0: the greatest serve in the history of women's tennis. And I think the most important thing, particularly early on in the tournament here, is the footwork and her ability to move on this surface, because that's always important for any player.
1: Canada stays alive in its first knockout match victory in a World Cup game. It beat South Africa 1-0 today in a tense match at SoFi Stadium in L.A. I'm Wayne Cabot, ABC News.
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4: I'm WRBI meteorologist Megan Mulford with southeastern Indiana's most reliable forecast. A heat advisory begins at noon tomorrow. Partly cloudy tonight with lows around 71. Southeast winds at around 5 miles an hour. Sunshine mixed with clouds at times again tomorrow, 91. Right now, 86.
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6: These are the week's top 30 as compiled by Country Air Check. I'm Cole Swindell, here this week with Lon Hilton. Newcomer Zach John King is next at number 21. Get to drinking.

0: Zach John King, once again at number 21, Get to Drinking. Cole Swindell is my countdown co-host. And while we were listening to Zach, you said that you wanted to talk about him.
1: Oh, man, my guy. Zach John King, another Georgia boy, doing well, man. I remember the first song I heard of his was Space, maybe, but then everything I've heard since is just, it's incredible. You don't find new artists every day that you're like, all right, I'm all in on this guy. Like, I can't wait to see what happens with him. And Zach John King is good people, man. Me and his dad, we haven't actually met in person, but we kind of communicated through social media, and I can just tell he's just a great person. He sends me stuff on there that's just, you can tell. I feel like he knows that I don't have my dad, so he just kind of, I don't know, it's just been really cool to kind of get to know him through that. So I'm looking forward to just meeting his family. And actually, nobody knows this, but I wrote a song with Zach John King that I'm going to cut that I absolutely love. You know, when we wrote it, we didn't know who was going to do it, but I don't know that he's already done with his album. And I think, you know, it's something that we both love. I love it. So I'm going to hopefully record that.
0: We get down to number 20 in the countdown. It is another Zach Top, South of Sanity.

0: Zach Top at number 20, South of Sanity. Cole Swindell is this week's Countdown co-host, and a bunch of your friends have been in here recently all talking about you, including Dylan Scott. Now, the two of you guys did a tour a couple of years ago, and we talked about that.
1: We had a great time. Had a great time out there with Cole, and I'll do it all over again, too, because his fans were very they welcomed me with open arms, man. They were out there, you know, singing the songs they knew, and the ones they didn't, they were still standing up, having a good time. So I'll do it over again in a minute.
0: Well, his life has changed a little bit since that tour. Got married, now has a little one-year-old girl.
1: Yeah, it's awesome seeing the pictures of it. It's kind of wild knowing Cole for so many years, and, you know, here he is now just married and a baby, and just, I don't know, man, life's so good, you know it is, and

0: it's just cool to see. It's cool to see things transpire the way they do.
1: Yeah, man, we had so much fun on that tour, and I got to see his kids kind of watch from the side stage and just wonder, you know, what is that going to be like? And it's just wild to me. You know, it happened later in life for me, but to see all these guys younger than me experiencing these things that I probably should have already looked into, you know, but the way it works out is how it's meant to be. And you know, getting a tour with people like Dylan, just another great dude, great husband, great father. That's, you know, that's who I want to be around these days.

Dylan Scott, his recent number one, What He'll Never Have. Cole Swindell is my co-host as we get back to the chart at 19, Low Cash, Wrong Hearts.

0: Low cash again at number 19. That's Wrong Hearts. I'm Lon Helton. And coming up, my co-host Cole Swindell hears from his longtime friend and mentor, Luke Bryan.
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1: Y'all know by now, me and Luke Bryan go way back. Here is my buddy right here at number 18 with Country, and she knows it.

0: That's Luke Bryan up a couple to number 18 country, and she knows it. We're counting them down with Cole Swindell, and I think you've told it here a number of times, and so has Luke, but everybody knows the story about you and Luke Bryan and how close you guys are, what good buddies. When Luke was in here last summer, he got into that even a little bit more.
1: Listen, I mean, Cole Swindell is like a brother to me. He's beyond a friend and beyond somebody that, I mean, there hasn't been a week gone by in my life or a day that I don't think about, gosh, I'm so glad Cole Swindell moved to Nashville, came into my life, used to be the guy that would ride my bus and sell the T-shirts, and the fact that he's, you know, the fact that he's found the woman of his dreams and his wife and the mother of his baby girl, I'm like, I'm just so happy for him, and I see him, we get to play golf a little bit together, and seeing him with a big smile on his face makes me have the biggest smile. And as long as he's smiling, I'm smiling.
2: Man, I wasn't expecting that to hit me like that. But, you know, Luke, everybody knows the history, and he is like a big brother to me. And, you know, a lot of conversations nobody will ever even know about, and a lot of highs and lows I've been through that he's helped me through. And I don't know, that means a lot. I would not be here without Luke.
0: Why did that clip from Luke hit you so hard?
2: I mean, I think just hearing somebody I've looked up to like that say they're proud.
0: Wow.
2: Yeah. I mean,
0: pretty special.
2: Yeah. I mean, he was there at my dad's funeral, and I don't know. I think he's always felt just responsible to look after me, so.
0: Yeah, I'll tell you what, to give you just a couple of minutes to kind of catch your breath here. And I do want to talk some more about Luke Bryan when his second song in this week's countdown comes up in just a little bit. Right now, though, as we get back to the chart at 17, here's Taylor Swift, I Knew It, I Knew You.

0: knew it.
1: Taylor Swift jumping up 8 all the way to number 17. I knew it. I knew you.
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0: Hardy, along with Eric Church, Morgan Wallen, and Tim McGraw at number 16, MacArthur. I'm Lon Helton, and coming up, we're going to hear why being a girl dad is a really unique experience for my co-host, Cole Swindell. Country Countdown,
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9: I'm WRBI meteorologist Megan Mulford with Southeastern Indiana's most reliable forecast. A heat advisory begins at noon tomorrow. Partly cloudy tonight with lows around 71. Southeast winds at around 5 miles an hour. Sunshine mixed with clouds at times again tomorrow, 91. Currently 83.
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0: John Morgan once again at number 15, Kid Again. Cole Swindell is my co-host this week, and we were talking earlier that you've got brothers, but you don't have any sisters. Yeah. So this girl thing is a
1: brand new,
0: different for you.
1: It really is. I've got some cousins that are girls, but I was a kid myself then, and it's just I feel like I'm still growing up with her as she grows up. You know, there's got to be. I'm going to write a song about that next, growing up watching you, because that's what I'm doing. I feel like everybody thinks she's growing up, and I'm
0: that's great.
1: I'm right there with her, so, yeah. If anybody hears this, I've already written it, so.
0: Well, I always think, too, having a kid is about the first time that you realize that you are not the center of the universe.
1: Exactly.
0: Especially most young guys, you know.
1: You're in the thing, and that's just what you got to be. You got to be, but then being single and then going into a relationship where you have to sacrifice and do, it's not all about you. I think that's the best thing that, you know, ever happened to me, because without that, without Courtney, there would be no Rainey, and it's just, I think getting to learn as you go, and I don't know that I'd appreciate it, and I don't know if I could confidently say, hey, this is better than any of that. It's just if you're fortunate enough to become a parent, man, it is it tops everything I've ever experienced.
0: No, I get it, and it shows all over your face too. I really love that, and of course it's great for inspiring new songs too. Which reminds me, we are going to get your new song, Girl Dad, in just a little bit. As we get back to the countdown at 14, it's Kenny Chesney, Carry On.

0: Kenny Chesney is up 3 to number 14 with Carry On. Cole Swindell is my co-host this week, and up next is George Burge, who has teamed with Luke Bryan on this song. And, of course, we were just talking about Luke a little bit ago. And whenever we talk about Luke, I just will never forget you opening up for him in Chicago at Soldier Field.
1: Yeah, and he, like, to give me that opportunity, you know, I haven't taken anybody to Soldier Field yet, but I do think anytime I get to take people on the road or do that, it's just me, the way to say thank you, because I know people like Luke, and especially Luke. I mean, I remember in college, you know, just handing out burnt CDs. I didn't even have one on me because anybody I could get to take it to listen to, I would. And that is, you know, something this business, you know, it's hard to, I mean, that was the height of my just fandom of being a country music fan, and then it becomes, you know, you're the pressure of performing and doing this. It's just to hear Luke say that is just, you know, I hope he knows how much he means to me.
0: Well, I have no doubt that he does. And talking about Luke Bryan, who joins George Burge at number 13 with Ride, Ride, Ride.

0: George Burge and Luke Bryan up one to number 13, Ride, Ride, Ride. I'm Lon Helton, and coming up, his little girl inspires the new hit by my co-host, Cole Swindell. Country Countdown, USA.
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0: The latest number one from Jordan Davis is at number 12 this week. Turn This Truck Around. Cole Swindell is my co-host. And listen, before we leave Jordan, he was in here last summer, just about the time that your daughter Rainey was born. And so I think we, you know, and he's got four kids.
1: Oh, I know. Yeah,
0: so
1: he's a girl dad.
0: We talk girls and kids.
2: You know, he's a buddy. Played golf together and pumped to see him becoming a dad and adding to the family. And
0: yeah,
2: it's a good one to have another dad out there doing the music thing.
0: Have you talked to him since Rainey's been born? Has he been looking for any girl dad advice?
2: I haven't. I need to check back in with him, because I'm sure, you know, and that's the cool thing too, is like I'm hoping that, you know, we get to do the music thing together and I get to go play shows with Cole, write songs, do that. And, you know, within the next few years, as these kids, you know, grow up, you know, you hope they go to the same schools and, you know, go ride horses together, play sports, whatever they're into. And we get to kind of take on that next phase of life together. And that's one thing that I'm really looking forward to.
1: Man, what a guy. He's literally not just one of my favorite artists, but just people, man. That's and just to see, you know, somebody that I'm older than, you know, like, it reminds me, like Thomas Rhett. You just look at how they balance things and how they've been able to do what they've done. I couldn't have done that at that point in my career, I don't think. And it's just, I have to remind him, I text him when Singles You Up, his first single, had come out. I was like, I guarantee, this is a hit, there's no doubt. And I remember him being like, really, I appreciate that, you know, and he ain't looked back since, man. It's
0: sure.
1: You just love seeing people like that succeed, because there's kids out there looking up to these artists, and there's people, and that's somebody I hope my daughter, I hope she's a fan of Jordan Davis.
0: I don't think that's going to be very hard at all. And, of course, Jordan was there at number 12. As we get on to 11, it's Bailey Zimmerman and Chevy Silverado.

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1: ABC News, I'm Wayne Cabot. Oil prices are rising as bombings continue. The U.S. and Iran trading fire this weekend. Gulf allies Bahrain and Kuwait taking Iranian fire. Israel hitting Lebanon again. And yet, no one is declaring the ceasefire over, says ABC's Selena Wang. In fact,
2: a senior administration official tells me that those planned talks are still going ahead in the coming days and that the two sides are still exchanging messages.
1: The wind is easing, but dry conditions are helping. Seven massive fires continue to burn in Utah, where ABC's Melissa Adan says
3: an ongoing drought and record low snowpack are helping fuel the flames. Utah's governor banning fireworks for the 4th, but his order allows counties to assign areas where fireworks may still be used. Some local governments saying they will allow it.
1: Six of the seven fires in Utah are listed at 0% containment. Three firefighters died. This is ABC News. The heat this week could shatter records. ABC meteorologist Leslie Lopez.
4: Many states, millions of people under this dangerous heat wave. This is going to be a long, protracted event. We're looking at 103 degrees out towards Chicago as a heat index. Also out towards Nashville, 102, getting into Detroit, 97. That's all moving out towards the east to areas like New York, 103 by Wednesday, 106 by Thursday.
1: New York City Mayor Zohran Mamdani says, yes, a democratic socialist message can win nationally.
5: What these candidates offer is a vision that extends beyond the midterms. It extends beyond 2028. It speaks to what makes so many of us proud to be Democrats. It speaks to a vision that goes back to a New Deal understanding of what working people deserve. And I'll tell you that for too long, that kind of politics, you can only find it in history books, and we need to bring it back to the present day.
1: Mamdani on ABC's This Week. World Cup knockout round. SoFi Stadium, L.A., Canada stays alive, sending South Africa home. Wayne Cabot, ABC News.
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10: I'm WRBI meteorologist Megan Mulford with Southeastern Indiana's most reliable forecast. A heat advisory begins at noon tomorrow. Partly cloudy tonight with lows around 71. Southeast winds at around 5 miles an hour. Sunshine mixed with clouds at times again tomorrow, 91. Currently 83.
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12: 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I'm Cole Swindell, here this week with Lon Hilton.
13: Here's my buddy Kane Brown at number 10 with Woman.

0: Kane Brown again at number 10 with Woman. Cole Swindell is this week's Countdown co-host. He just released a new song, just in time for Father's Day, called Girl Dead. And just kind of want to talk about how the idea came to you.
1: I think just I'd heard the term Girl Dead,
0: But that's what I love, because the title is Girl Dead without the comma.
1: You probably need a comma in there.
0: But then when you hear it, you go, it's actually Girl Dad.
1: Yes. See, and that would have given it away. But as a songwriter, you kind of have to leave a reason to listen to it. But that was my original just idea. But I thought there's got to be a better way. I can't write this playing Barbies and all that stuff a girl dad would have to do. I think I want it to be more personal, because it really came from a real place of me. Just, you know, I would like to think my dad would be proud of where I am in my life, but just not being able to see his reaction to all of it, I think, is really what brought it on. So that was, I knew when we went in, I was like, this is the idea. It's going to go from meeting a girl dad to we're having one, but it's just really a real life update to my dad of since you should be here. Like, I want you to, you know that this is what's going on now. And at a time in my life, I never thought I'd get here or could feel this way, that it's, I hope people find some hope in this story.
0: Yeah, it is such a great story, and we are going to hear your new song, Girl Dead, and talk some more about it in just a little bit. But as you were talking about Girl Dead, you did mention this song from about 10 years ago, and I want to get it. It's my co-host, Cole Swindell, and You Should Be Here.

0: My co-host Cole Swindell is number one from 2016, You Should Be Here. So, Cole, here we are, 10 years later. Your new song, Girl Dad, kind of picks up where You Should Be Here left off. You know, again, you talking to your dad. And when you did the video for Girl Dad, you went...
1: Yeah, I went back.
0: Because the story is talking to your dad, so you got to do it, but it's like...
1: And that's why, like, I just remember You Should Be Here. It's like, you know, how did you do that? But it's just, I just know that sharing my story, if that can help people, you know, as much as I didn't want to put Rainey and Courtney, Rainey might not remember that, but Courtney, that was her first time ever out there. And to have her there with me, it was just kind of what the song means to me. It's, hey, last time I left here, I was tore up. I mean, it was, and not that wasn't emotional, but it's just, it was a good visit. And it's when I left, it just, I don't know, it just felt free to just let all that out. And you know, I hate that people get to see that on camera, but I just think it's powerful. And
0: it is,
1: I just want people
0: Absolutely.
1: To know it's okay to feel like that. It's okay to not be all right or be struggling with it. I mean, it's everybody, but if you know, if you've been through it and you can help people, whether it's with lyrics or just being there for them or sharing your story,
0: Absolutely.
1: I just think that's why we're here. So I'm just thankful that I get to share mine.
0: Yeah, and as you get along with this song, I imagine a lot of people are going to be sharing their stories with you as well. We are going to hear your new song in a little bit. Right now, though, we're at 9. Here's Luke Combs and Be By You.

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0: Ella Langley and Morgan Wallen up one at number seven, I Can't Love You Anymore. We're counting them down here with Cole Swindell. We've been talking about your new song, Girl Dad. I am curious, though, just at what point in your daughter's life did the idea come to you to write this song?
1: Yeah, I think I from the moment I met Courtney, I've always said that. I was like, I wish you could have met my dad, but I hope that she gets to see a little bit of him in me. But for me, I was just on a golf cart like I love to be and just thought about how, like, girl dad, I knew I was one. It came up, probably 4 or 5 months after she was born, and I just had that idea, and it just kept growing, the idea, as we went. You know, we wanted it to be, hey, this is a kind of an update on my life to my dad. But then I just think that all that's ever helped me was being able to share and then hear stories like yours, or just to be able to hear other people's perspective on how they relate to that. It just lets me know, like, you know, this is valid, this, the way I feel. And it's not touched on a lot because it's tough to, nobody wants to hear about that constantly. But it's just, I think anytime I can let people know, like, hey, if you see my show, yeah, I like to have fun and get up there and do it. But this is me too, you know, and yeah. I hope people that are going through stuff can see that I'm as human as anybody. I feel these emotions, and it's just, I might not sing about them all the time, but anytime I have, I just feel like it's been the most impactful songs of my career.
0: It's so real.
1: Yeah, real. And that's
0: and
1: what people want.
0: So many. Oh,
1: I feel like the more and more the world gets crazy, sure. It's like, we want real, and this is as real as I've ever gotten.
0: Well, here it is. My co-host, Cole Swindell, and Girl Dad.

0: That's the latest from my co-host Cole Swindell and Girl Dad. And Cole, we'll talk about the lyrics here a little bit, because to me the gritty part partly is when one of the first lines about the sound of the gravel on your boots.
1: Yeah.
0: You go, the rest is emotion and feelings, and but here's this gravel, but it reminds me of this.
1: That's
0: powerful, man.
1: Thank you. And that's the first line of the song. Is what? Just the first line out of my mouth was, you know, I hate the sound of my boots on this gravel. But I think you go from looking at the title, wondering what this song's going to be, to very quickly being like, oh, and then the next line, I missed the dash in between those years. I mean, those are two of my favorite lines of the whole song. But I think it, as a songwriter, I'm just proud of the way you set the scene there. And it's just, it puts you there whether you want to be there or not. And sometimes that's what music, I mean, it does. It just takes you somewhere, and it's powerful.
0: Yeah, it is. It is. Great job, man.
1: Killer. Thank you, brother.
0: Talking about Girl Dad, which is the brand new one from my co-host Cole Swindell. We're going to get back to the countdown here with Cole. We're at 6. It's Riley Green and Change My Mind.
2: If you showed up, I wouldn't let you in.

0: Riley Green with his number one from last week, number six this week, Change My Mind. I'm Lon Helton, and coming up, a brand new hobby for my co-host, Cole Swindell.
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4: WRBI meteorologist Megan Mulford with Southeastern Indiana's most reliable forecast. A heat advisory begins at noon tomorrow. Partly cloudy tonight with lows around 71. Southeast winds at around 5 miles an hour. Sunshine mixed with clouds at times again tomorrow, 91. Currently, it's 80 degrees.
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1: Hey, I'm Morgan Wallen, and you're listening to Country Countdown USA with Lon Hilton. 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

0: Morgan Wallen up one at number four, don't we? We're counting down hits with Cole Swindell, and up next is Jason Aldean, and you guys were sharing, is this a new hobby?
1: I don't know how long he's been into it. For me, it's been about a year, but the trading cards and stuff, we had a little hang down in downtown Nashville a few months back, and me and Jason, DJ Silver, and some folks from Fanatics, they all came, brought a bunch of cards. We went to Jeff Ruby and just opened some cards, had some dinner, and obviously, me and Aldean, being from Georgia, we're big Braves fans and just sports fans in general, I think. So, I don't know. It's like anything else. You find a common interest, and it's...
0: Well, how'd this start with you? You said about a year ago.
1: Yeah. I mean, obviously, I wasn't playing any golf. We were locked in with the baby, and I just kind of got into the trading cards and looking up stuff on eBay, and then I ended up going to a few card shops, and it just took me back to the whole card world and hobby has changed so much, but... Yeah, it's about more than that. I think it's the people, the connections you make through it, and it's just been an interesting community to kind of, everybody's been kind of welcoming to us getting into it, and it's just, it's cool. I know Luke Combs is big into it, me
0: oh, yeah?
1: and Luke and Dale Jr. and another buddy, Adam of Luke, so we're in a group text, Drew Parker, that we kind of talk about that.
0: Wow.
1: Jr., I'm huge into the NASCAR cards, you know, I'm mm-hmm. a big NASCAR mm-hmm. fan, and Junior's always sent. He's big into the old school, like baseball and stuff. I like it too, but I don't know. Being in North Carolina and being buddies right. with some of the drivers, I like to collect people I'm friends with that I like to support them. You know, and you know, so it's just really for a hobby.
0: No, I think that's pretty cool though. And we started talking about your new trading card hobby because you share that with Jason Aldean, who happens to be next on the countdown at number three. Don't tell on me.

0: Jason Aldean up one to number three, Don't Tell on Me.
1: I'm Cole Swindell, here this week with Lon Hilton. Coming up, Lon and I will play the number one song in the USA.
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1: Josh Ross up one and number two, Hate How You Look. We're counting down the hits with Cole Swindell. And you know, the last time you were here, you told us this really great story about seeing Ellen Langley many, many years ago at the Auburn Rodeo. We played your clip for her, and here was her response.
2: You know, I was just sitting around with the group that I came with, and somebody brought out a guitar, and, you know, everyone knew that I sang because I was trying to play shows, and I was handing my business card out everywhere. So I was playing wagon wheel. And somebody comes up and stands really close to me, and I look up, and I was like, oh, looks like Cole Swindell. And I kept going. I was like, oh, that's Cole Swindell. And then, yeah, we met, took a picture. I have it somewhere on my phone. But, yeah, and then I met him like a year or two into living here, and we talked about that night.
3: Yeah.
2: We're at the same publishing company. We were at the Christmas party, and I was like, do you remember coming up to a girl with a guitar? And he was like, oh, my God, I do remember that. I was like, that was me.
4: What a story.
1: Mm-hmm.
4: You don't expect to see somebody playing on a tailgate in a parking lot to what she's doing now. I mean, it is.
1: And 8 years later, she has this week's number one song, right?
4: Come on, man. That's only in Nashville right there,
1: right?
4: And that is, I don't know, she's just another one that, I don't know, her songs are great, but she's just a great person, you know. And I think anytime, you know, we have an artist like that that just storms onto the scene and does this, you just, you know, it's just good to see. And I can't wait to go see a show and with a few more people than were around that tailgate that day, man. That's she's killing it, and I'm so proud of her and just happy for her.
1: Oh, you're right, man. She is absolutely killing it. We're talking about Ella Langley, who has the number one song in the USA, Be Her.

0: Ella Langley and her fifth number one, Be Her. And there they are, the top 30 country hits in the USA as compiled by Country Air Check. We've been counting them down here with Cole Swindell as we were talking earlier. You're kind of back on the road here and got some dates where folks can come and see you.
1: Yeah, we're getting back to it. Really excited to see everybody out there. We're going to be in Hilliard, Ohio for July 4th. Big celebration, going to be amazing. Then we're in Terre Haute, Indiana on the 9th. Fort Laramie, Ohio on the 10th. Everybody knows I love playing in Ohio. We got Jacksonville, Illinois on the 11th. Las Vegas on the 18th. Costa Mesa, California on the 19th. Logan, Utah the 23rd. And Yerington, Nevada on the 24th.
0: Of course, the new song is Girl Dad. Love it. It just gets to me in a lot of levels. Best luck with that. As always, man, great talking to you. And thanks for helping me count down the hits.
1: You're the best, Lon. Thank you, buddy.
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3: ABC News, I'm Wayne Cabot. The U.S. and Iran have just now agreed to stop their attacks after a weekend of skirmishes, says a U.S. official to ABC News, and to allow vessels to move freely through the Strait of Hormuz, as Iran was supposed to in the Memorandum of Understanding.
4: Trump issuing a warning saying there may come a point when we are no longer able to be reasonable and will be forced to militarily complete the job that we very successfully started. Both sides signing that Memorandum of Understanding just over a week ago.
3: ABC Selena Wang, oil prices pushing higher again. Gas prices averaging $3.78 nationally. Applause amid the horror in Venezuela as teams from Virginia and France helped rescue an earthquake survivor in the pile 4 days, still gripping his phone. Then came his young son, almost unresponsive but alive. The death toll climbing to 1,450, with 50,000 people still missing. This is ABC News. In Utah, ABC's Melissa Adan with tragic news.
5: Three firefighters were killed, two others hurt, battling a fire at the Utah-Colorado border. Officials say they were trapped by the fire with no escape. First responders honoring them with the procession in Grand Junction, Colorado.
3: Comedian Bill Maher being awarded the Mark Twain Prize for American Humor tonight at the Kennedy Center. At the box office,
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7: Toy Story 5 picked up another $70 million in its second weekend, topping the box office after making the strongest debut of the year last weekend.
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7: Supergirl was this weekend's big new release, but only managed to collect $38 million, below what Warner Brothers had been projecting.
9: I wish Nikki Freeman loved me more than anyone in the entire world.
7: And the low-budget horror hit Obsession took in just under $10 million 7 weeks into its run. Mike Dubusky, ABC News.
3: And I'm Wayne Cabot, ABC News.
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13: I'm WRBI meteorologist Megan Mulford with Southeastern Indiana's most reliable forecast. A heat advisory begins at noon tomorrow. Partly cloudy tonight with lows around 71. Southeast winds at around 5 miles an hour. Sunshine mixed with clouds at times again tomorrow, 91. Currently, it's 80 degrees.
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I know it's late, but I knew you'd pick it up. Nah, I ain't drunk. Okay, maybe I do have a little buzz, but that song came on and I just thought what harm could come from one little call.

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Look, just tell him it's you, it ain't him. 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
5: I'm WRBI meteorologist Megan Mulford with Southeastern Indiana's most reliable forecast. A heat advisory begins at noon tomorrow. Partly cloudy tonight with lows around 71. Southeast winds at around 5 miles an hour. Sunshine mixed with clouds at times again tomorrow, 91. Currently, it's 80 degrees.
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1: ABC News, I'm Wayne Cabot. The U.S. and Iran will stop firing at each other. Iran will allow the safe flow of shipping through the Strait of Hormuz. That word tonight to ABC News from a top Trump official after a weekend of ceasefire violations.
2: The U.S. and Iran escalating threats and attacks. Tehran says it targeted U.S. military sites in Kuwait and Bahrain, warning American bases in the region will be experiencing hell during these days.
1: ABC's Selena Wang. This week, about a third of all Americans will be experiencing the kind of high heat that can make you sick or worse. The Midwest and Gulf Coast Monday and Tuesday, the East Thursday and Friday. Three firefighters died on the Utah-Colorado border. Utah fires still continuing at 0% containment except for the Iron Fire. Today brought rescues in the rubble 4 days after the quakes in Venezuela. This is ABC News.
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0: Swung on, crushed. High, deep, left field. There it goes. A three-run go-ahead blast for A. Eugenio Suarez.
1: They're waving around Friedel. Up throwing Anthony. Throw to the plate, not in time. And the Reds walk it off at 11, 6-5.
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2: WRBI meteorologist Megan Mulford with Southeastern Indiana's most reliable forecast. A heat advisory begins at noon tomorrow. Partly cloudy tonight with lows around 71. Southeast winds at around 5 miles an hour. Sunshine mixed with clouds at times again tomorrow, 91. Currently, it's 77 degrees.
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1: ABC News, I'm Wayne Cabot. The U.S. and Iran will stop firing at each other. Iran will allow the safe flow of shipping through the Strait of Hormuz. That word tonight to ABC News from a top Trump official after a weekend of ceasefire violations.
2: The U.S. and Iran escalating threats and attacks. Tehran says it targeted U.S. military sites in Kuwait and Bahrain, warning American bases in the region will be experiencing hell during these days.
1: ABC's Selena Wang. This week, about a third of all Americans will be experiencing the kind of high heat that can make you sick or worse. The Midwest and Gulf Coast Monday and Tuesday, the East Thursday and Friday. Three firefighters died on the Utah-Colorado border. Utah fires still continuing at 0% containment except for the Iron Fire. Today brought rescues in the rubble 4 days after the quakes in Venezuela. This is ABC News. This 4th of July, the pain of filling up our tanks with prices 61 cents a gallon more than last year won't mean fewer cars on the road or fewer planes in the air. ABC's Andrew Dimbert.
3: The TSA is expecting to screen about 18.7 million passengers between Tuesday and July 6th, with Thursday, July 2nd, projected to be the busiest day as more than 3 million people take to the air. AAA says a record 72.2 million Americans will travel at least 50 miles from home over the holiday, surpassing last year's record.
1: Tragedy in Kentucky, ABC's Morgan Norwood.
4: In Bullitt County, emergency crews going door to door, pulling residents from homes surrounded by rising floodwaters. Officials there are also monitoring damage to a small dam, warning that if it were to fail, more homes could flood. Governor Andy Beshear declaring a state of emergency after at least 4 people were killed.
1: Canada over South Africa for Canada's first knockout match victory in a World Cup. I'm Wayne Cabot, ABC News.
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7: I'm WRB. I meteorologist Megan Mulford with Southeastern Indiana's most reliable forecast. A heat advisory begins at noon tomorrow. Lows level off around 71 overnight under partly cloudy skies, southeasterly winds at around 5 miles an hour. A blend of clouds and sun again Monday, highs level off around 91. Currently 77.
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6: I'm WRBI meteorologist Megan Mulford with Southeastern Indiana's most reliable forecast. A heat advisory begins at noon tomorrow. Lows level off around 71 overnight under partly cloudy skies, southeasterly winds at around 5 miles an hour. A blend of clouds and sun again Monday. Highs level off around 91. Currently 77.
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1: ABC News, I'm Wayne Cabot. The U.S. and Iran have agreed to stand down, says a U.S. official to ABC News, after a weekend ignoring the ceasefire. ABC's Selena Wang.
2: For a few days, what we were seeing was Iran hitting a tanker in the Strait of Hormuz, which then would lead the U.S. to retaliate with their strikes. But then over the weekend, Iran launched not just drones, but also missiles towards Bahrain and Kuwait, which, of course, are home to U.S. military bases.
1: A top Trump official telling us tonight that Iran has again agreed to let vessels move freely through the Strait of Hormuz, as it was supposed to earlier. Oil prices pushing higher again. A rescue team from Virginia helped save an earthquake survivor trapped in the pile for 4 days in Venezuela. This gives new hope even as confirmed number of deaths climbs to 1,450. Heat records may shatter across the Midwest and South, 100 plus. Then the hot air moves east. This is ABC News.
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5: I'm WRBI meteorologist Megan Mulford with Southeastern Indiana's most reliable forecast. A heat advisory begins at noon tomorrow. Lows level off around 71 overnight under partly cloudy skies, southeasterly winds at around 5 miles an hour. A blend of clouds and sun again Monday. Highs level off around 91. Right now, 76.
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1: ABC News, I'm Wayne Cabot. The U.S. and Iran have agreed to stand down, says a U.S. official to ABC News, after a weekend ignoring the ceasefire. ABC's Selena Wang.
2: For a few days, what we were seeing was Iran hitting a tanker in the Strait of Hormuz, which then would lead the U.S. to retaliate with their strikes. But then over the weekend, Iran launched not just drones, but also missiles towards Bahrain and Kuwait, which, of course, are home to U.S. military bases.
1: A top Trump official telling us tonight that Iran has again agreed to let vessels move freely through the Strait of Hormuz, as it was supposed to earlier. Oil prices pushing higher again. A rescue team from Virginia helped save an earthquake survivor trapped in the pile for 4 days in Venezuela. This gives new hope even as confirmed number of deaths climbs to 1,450. Heat records may shatter across the Midwest and South, 100 plus. Then the hot air moves east. This is ABC News. Canada wins its World Cup knockout match, sending South Africa home. Wimbledon starts in the morning. Some top earners will be cutting short their media to protest how little the All England club gives players, about 14% of revenue, even after increasing the pot 20%. Number one Yannick Sinner is leading the protest. He earned nearly $20 million last year. Seven-time champ Novak Djokovic staying neutral. Seven-time champ Serena Williams returns to singles play after 4 years away. ESPN's Patrick McEnroe wonders.
3: Does she have the same power on the serve? She was known for the greatest serve in the history of women's tennis. And I think the most important thing, particularly early on in the tournament here, is the footwork and her ability to move on this surface, because that's always important for any player.
1: It appears a crocodile dragged a man to sea in front of the Marriott Hotel in Puerto Vallarta this past weekend. Mexican officials recovered the body the next morning. I'm Wayne Cabot, ABC News.
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6: I'm WRBI. I'm meteorologist Megan Mulford with Southeastern Indiana's most reliable forecast. A heat advisory begins at noon tomorrow. Lows level off around 71 overnight under partly cloudy skies, southeasterly winds at around 5 miles an hour. A blend of clouds and sun again Monday. Highs level off around 91. Right now, 76.
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1: John and Heidi.
2: Now with today's reason to party, here's my beautiful bride, Heidi Small. What do you have for me, Heidi?
3: Today is sunglasses day.
2: I love sunglasses. Look at this. I got two pair right here.
3: Yes, you do.
2: You know why there's two pair here?
3: Because you keep forgetting to take them outside.
2: Yeah. I lost the one pair, and then I was wearing another pair. I was like, oh, I'll sit these next to them. That's where they are. And then I couldn't find them again the other day.
3: Today's cocktail is Sunglasses at Night.
2: Oh.
3: Reminiscent of that awesome 80s song.
2: Yeah, Corey Hart.
3: By Corey Hart. And this has rye whiskey, Amaro Montenegro, vermouth, chocolate bitters, and orange.

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1: I'm
0: sounds
1: not interested.
0: Very interesting.
1: I don't want any of that. That sounds weird.
0: Okay. Well, you don't have to drink it.
1: I'm not going to. All right. I bet you're not even going to make it. But I do have a link to that drink. It's in the show notes for today at johnandheidishow.com.
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4: I'm WRBI meteorologist Megan Mulford with southeastern Indiana's most reliable forecast. A heat advisory begins at noon tomorrow. Lows level off around 71 overnight under partly cloudy skies, southeasterly winds at around 5 miles an hour. A blend of clouds and sun again Monday, highs level off around 91. Right now, 76.
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1: The John and Heidi Show.
2: Now, surveys and studies and such, a social media trend claims that sticking out your tongue for 40 seconds can instantly reduce stress. The problem with this, though, experts say there's very little scientific evidence to support it. Psychologists believe the technique might actually be helping some people because it acts as a grounding exercise. It's interrupting the anxious thoughts and it's shifting attention to some physical sensation. Grounding techniques can help calm your body fight or flight response, and they can encourage mindfulness in the moment. However, experts say better supported self-relief methods include deep, slow breathing and the 5-4-3-2-1 grounding technique. It focuses you on this, focuses more on senses. Ultimately, they do say the best stress management strategy is for one that helps you break anxious thought patterns and regain sense of control. So we were just talking about this thing here, the sticking your tongue out.
3: Yeah,
2: thing.
3: It's just a grounding thing.
2: Yeah, because Heidi was doing it. I was like, what are you doing? She's like,
3: I'm going to try it.
2: I'm working on something. Leave me alone. I'm like, okay. Am I making you anxious? Yes. Go
3: it
2: away.
3: It just makes your brain focus on something else because holding your tongue out for that long is not easy.
2: I just think it's fun to watch it do it. Snapping photos. I'm like, look at my wife. She's adorable. That is your surveys and your studies and such on the John and Heidi Show.
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1: Now, big screen, little screen. Mike Myers has said the long-awaited fourth Austin Powers movie is set to happen now. It was just a single word, though. Absolutely no elaboration. He was on Trevor Noah's World Cup watch party, and he is the guy who stars as Austin Powers.

0: Anyway, they asked, is there any truth to this? And he just said, yes. That's it. That's it. All he said.
1: That's all you need to say.
0: So, anyway, apparently the first one came out 25 years ago. Is that weird?
1: Wow. We're so old.
0: No, that was the last of the trilogy came out 25
1: Holy
0: years ago.
1: Cow.
0: I don't know when the original was. I'm going to have to take something from my back pain now. Anna Taylor-Joy is joining the cast of Lord of the Rings, so that's kind of cool. I've got a link to more details on that. Set to release December of next year, by the way, for those of you wondering when that is coming out. And Armie Hammer is taking accountability. He apparently has done some dumb things in the past, and he's trying to grow and get better, and he said, the first thing I have to do is actually own up to the dumb stuff that I've done. But at least he's admitting that he's done some dumb stuff. Big screen, little screen on the John and Heidi Show.
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3: I'm WRBI meteorologist Megan Mulford with Southeastern Indiana's most reliable forecast. A heat advisory begins at noon tomorrow. Lows level off around 71 overnight under partly cloudy skies, southeasterly winds at around 5 miles an hour. A blend of clouds and sun again Monday. Highs level off around 91. Currently, it's 76 degrees.
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1: ABC News, I'm Wayne Cabot. The U.S. says there's a deal to suspend the attacks across the Mideast and for Iran to allow safe ships to pass safely through the Strait of Hormuz. We've not heard yet from Iran about that. Tragedy hit the western wildfires this weekend when flames trapped three firefighters on the Utah-Colorado border, killing them when two fires converged.
2: Over the weekend, at one point, there was 12 wildfires that were burning at the same time. Utah has been able to get their hands on some of them, so those numbers are going down. But you're also looking at one wildfire that bled into Colorado, and then that one turned deadly. So it is just wildfire after fire sparking across the west.
1: ABC's Melissa Adan in Utah. In the east,
3: we're in for some brutally, brutally hot weather.
1: Triple digits, says New York Governor Kathy Hochul. The summer suffering hits the Midwest and South first. This is ABC News. Can a democratic socialist message win nationally? New York City Mayor Zoran Mamdani tells ABC News yes.
4: And what these candidates offer is a vision that extends beyond the midterms. It extends beyond 2028. It speaks to what makes so many of us proud to be Democrats. It speaks to a vision that goes back to a New Deal understanding of what working people deserve. And I'll tell you that for too long, that kind of politics, you can only find it in history books, and we need to bring it back to the present day.
1: On the question of Israel as a Jewish state, he said that any state that privileges one religion over the other is one that I can't tell you I support, whether it be Israel or Saudi Arabia or anywhere else. First day of the World Cup knockout round, SoFi Stadium, L.A., Canada sends South Africa packing. The U.S. plays Wednesday against Bosnia-Herzegovina. If you're traveling over the July 4th week, it looks like Thursday the 2nd will be the busiest day for planes and for auto travel. I'm Wayne Cabot, ABC News.
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7: I'm WRBI. Meteorologist Megan Mulford with Southeastern Indiana's most reliable forecast. A heat advisory begins at noon tomorrow. Lows level off around 71 overnight under partly cloudy skies, southeasterly winds at around 5 miles an hour. A blend of clouds and sun again Monday, highs level off around 91. Currently, it's 76 degrees.
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2: Heidi, did you know that some frogs can change their color? It helps them regulate their temperature or blend into the environment. It also plays a role in communication.
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2: Yeah. That would be, how weird would it be if I'm sitting here talking to you and you changed a completely different color while we're
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3: Such amazing design.
2: I'm like,
3: man.
2: Apparently Heidi's mad. She
3: God's
2: just turned
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2: 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That would be helpful for me.
3: That does help.
2: My
3: sometimes.
2: Wife is a mood ring. All right. We don't know everything, but now we know this.
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5: I'm WRBI meteorologist Megan Mulford with Southeastern Indiana's most reliable forecast. A heat advisory begins at noon tomorrow. Lows level off around 71 overnight under partly cloudy skies, southeasterly winds at around 5 miles an hour. A blend of clouds and sun again Monday. Highs level off around 91. Currently, it's 76 degrees.
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2: Time now for the joke of the day with my beautiful bride, Heidi Small. What you got over there, Heidi?
3: A lady goes to the bar on a cruise ship and orders a scotch with 2 drops of water.
2: Oh.
3: As the bartender gives her the drink, he says, "I'm on this cruise." She says, "I'm on this cruise to celebrate my 80th birthday. It's today."
2: Huh.
3: The bartender says, "Well, since it's your birthday, I'll buy you a drink. In fact, this one is on me."
2: Oh.
3: As the woman finishes her drink, the woman to the right says, "I would like to buy you a drink, too." The old woman says again, "I'll have a scotch with 2 drops of water coming up," he says. As she finishes that drink, the man to her left says, "I'd like to buy you one, too." The old woman says, "Thank you," and she has another scotch with 2 drops of water coming right up, the bartender says. As he gives her the drink, he says, "Ma'am, I'm dying of curiosity. Why the scotch with only 2 drops of water?" She said, "Young man, when you're my age, you've learned to hold your liquor. Holding your water, however, is a whole other issue."
2: I love it. That is good to know. I'll keep that in mind. That is your joke of the day on the John and Heidi Show.
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1: John and Heidi.
2: Time now for the scoop of the day. Soccer fans whose teams have been eliminated from the World Cup can at least get a small consolation prize from Uber. The rideshare company is offering a 30% discount on future rides if their team gets knocked out of the tournament. Okay. 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Well, I don't know. 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The promotion is designed to help disappointed fans get home after watching their team's World Cup dreams come to an end. The discount is capped at $7 and can be used by one rider per trip.
3: Okay. I mean, it's nice. Help them lick their wounds a little bit,
2: This is almost like a, what can we do to capitalize on these people? I'm like, oh, how about this? And it would seem that the FIFA World Cup brings happiness to a lot of people, and maybe in unexpected ways. A maternity leader in the UK's National Health Service believes England's World Cup campaign could lead to a baby boom in the spring. The director of this midwifery department, that's how you say it, isn't that fun, midwifery, at York, it's a teaching hospital, predicted that birth rates will rise if England enjoys a successful tournament. Births in England and Wales have fallen for four consecutive years at their lowest levels in nearly half a century. Research suggests that sporting events could be linked to this. So when their teams don't do well, some people are not in the mood to procreate.
3: That's crazy.

0: with spikes in birth often occurring about 9 months after the team has a big win or if they host a tournament. England entered the competition as one of the favorites. I have no idea how they're doing. I've watched 0 seconds of the
1: right,
0: World Cup.
1: Me either.
0: Nothing against it.
1: But I have watched lots of videos of people in America excited and in love with the country.
0: I've got nothing against it. I'm not a sports guy, but I think it's really cool how happy people have
1: become. It's wonderful.
0: So,
1: yeah.
0: Love that. That is your scoop of the day on the John and Heidi Show.
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3: I'm WRBI meteorologist Megan Mulford with Southeastern Indiana's most reliable forecast. A heat advisory begins at noon tomorrow. Lows level off around 71. Overnight, under partly cloudy skies, southeasterly winds at around 5 miles an hour. A blend of clouds and sun again Monday. Highs level off around 91. Currently, it's 75 degrees.
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1: ABC News, I'm Wayne Cabot. The U.S. and Iran have agreed to stand down, says a U.S. official to ABC News, after a weekend ignoring the ceasefire. ABC's Selena Wang.
2: For a few days, what we were seeing was Iran hitting a tanker in the Strait of Hormuz, which then would lead the U.S. to retaliate with their strikes. But then over the weekend, Iran launched not just drones, but also missiles towards Bahrain and Kuwait, which, of course, are home to U.S. military bases.
1: A top Trump official telling us tonight that Iran has again agreed to let vessels move freely through the Strait of Hormuz, as it was supposed to earlier. Oil prices pushing higher again. A rescue team from Virginia helped save an earthquake survivor trapped in the pile for 4 days in Venezuela. This gives new hope even as confirmed number of deaths climbs to 1,450. Heat records may shatter across the Midwest and South, 100 plus. Then the hot air moves east. This is ABC News. Canada wins its World Cup knockout match, sending South Africa home. Wimbledon starts in the morning. Some top earners will be cutting short their media to protest how little the All England club gives players, about 14% of revenue, even after increasing the pot 20%. Number one Yannick Sinner is leading the protest. He earned nearly $20 million last year. Seven-time champ Novak Djokovic staying neutral. Seven-time champ Serena Williams returns to singles play after 4 years away. ESPN's Patrick McEnroe wonders.
3: Does she have the same power on the serve? She was known for the greatest serve in the history of women's tennis. And I think the most important thing, particularly early on in the tournament here, is the footwork and her ability to move on this surface, because that's always important for any player.
1: It appears a crocodile dragged a man to sea in front of the Marriott Hotel in Puerto Vallarta this past weekend. Mexican officials recovered the body the next morning. I'm Wayne Cabot, ABC News.
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6: I'm WRBI meteorologist Megan Mulford with southeastern Indiana's most reliable forecast. A heat advisory begins at noon today and remains in effect until 8 p.m. Thursday night. 71 overnight under partly cloudy skies, southeast winds at around 5 miles an hour. Highs around 91 Monday. Currently 75.
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1: John and Heidi.
2: Time now for the movie quote of the day. This one's for you, Heidi. 2019. I'll even tell you who said it. Nick Nolte said this.
3: Okay.
2: What movie did he say this in? Or I think this might be a
3: what
2: show.
3: What did he say?
2: I have spoken. What is
3: Nick
2: that from?
3: Nick Nolte. Oh,
2: yeah.
3: Gosh.
2: 2019.
3: Midnight. Oh, 2019.
2: Yeah. I have spoken.
3: I don't know.
2: The Mandalorian.
3: Oh.
2: I didn't know
3: no,
2: he was in that.
3: I had no idea Nick Nolte was in The Mandalorian.
2: He plays Kuiil. K-U-I-I-L.
3: All right.
2: So there's a whole group of people out there right now so embarrassed that we don't
3: that
2: know
3: does
2: this.
3: Not
2: Sorry.
3: Sound like a Nick Nolte movie.
2: There you go. Well, it is. That is your movie quote of the day on the John and Heidi Show.
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5: I'm WRBI meteorologist Megan Mulford with southeastern Indiana's most reliable forecast. A heat advisory begins at noon today and remains in effect until 8 p.m. Thursday night. 71 overnight under partly cloudy skies, southeast winds at around 5 miles an hour. Highs around 91 Monday. Currently 75.
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2: Time now for News to Me as we head to the News to Me news desk with Heidi Small. What do you have over there, Heidi?
3: The Gateway Arch in St. Louis, which we've been to, it's absolutely beautiful, is 630 feet tall and 630 feet wide.
2: Oh, nice.
3: Yeah.
2: That's pretty cool.
3: New Zealand high school students may legally possess a pound of uranium as a teaching aid.
2: Why?
3: They must learn something with it.
2: Dangerous to me.
3: It seems very dangerous.
2: Yeah.
3: And ciabatta bread was only invented in 1982.
2: No kidding.
3: You would think it was much older than that.
2: Yeah, it's good stuff.
3: It is very good stuff, and that's news to me.
2: That is also news to me.
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1: John and Heidi.
2: Fun fact for you, Heidi.
3: What's that, John?
2: The human eye is comprised of about 2 million working parts. Yeah, just in one eyeball. Isn't that wild?
3: Isn't that crazy? Yeah. See? God's design.
2: Very cool. Fun fact for you, Heidi.
3: What's that, John?
2: The tendency to be pessimistic and negative is a genetic trait similar to your hair color or your eye color. So some people are just born to be pessimistic, like Heidi.
3: I am not a pessimist. I'm a realist.
2: Fun fact for you, Heidi.
3: What's that, John?
2: Beeping alarm clocks have been known to cause heart attacks.
3: Yeah.
2: Wow. I can't even imagine how horrible that would be. Fun fact for you, Heidi.
3: What's that, John?
2: Cats almost never meow at other cats. They save that sound for humans. Never really thought of that. And we'll do one final fun fact for you, Heidi.
3: What's that, John?
2: The most popular musical instrument in North Korea is the...
3: In North Korea?
2: Yeah.
3: The lute.
2: No. Is that an instrument? The accordion.
3: Oh.
2: Now I got to look up lute and see if that's a thing. Several fun facts. Now you know. Thanks for listening to the John and Heidi Show.
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5: I'm WRBI meteorologist Megan Mulford with Southeastern Indiana's most reliable forecast. A heat advisory begins at noon today. Lows dip down to about 71 overnight under partly cloudy skies, southeasterly winds at around 5 miles an hour. Sunshine mixed with clouds at times again Monday. High temperatures reach up to 90. Right now, it's 73 degrees.
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1: ABC News, I'm Wayne Cabot. The U.S. says there's a deal to suspend the attacks across the Mideast and for Iran to allow safe ships to pass safely through the Strait of Hormuz. We've not heard yet from Iran about that. Tragedy hit the western wildfires this weekend when flames trapped three firefighters on the Utah-Colorado border, killing them when two fires converged.
2: Over the weekend, at one point, there was 12 wildfires that were burning at the same time. Utah has been able to get their hands on some of them, so those numbers are going down. But you're also looking at one wildfire that bled into Colorado, and then that one turned deadly. So it is just wildfire after fire sparking across the west.
1: ABC's Melissa Adan in Utah. In the east,
3: we're in for some brutally, brutally hot weather.
1: Triple digits, says New York Governor Kathy Hochul. The summer suffering hits the Midwest and South first. This is ABC News. Can a democratic socialist message win nationally? New York City Mayor Zoran Mamdani tells ABC News yes.
4: And what these candidates offer is a vision that extends beyond the midterms. It extends beyond 2028. It's

0: speaks to what makes so many of us proud to be Democrats. It speaks to a vision that goes back to a New Deal understanding of what working people deserve. And I'll tell you that for too long, that kind of politics, you can only find it in history books, and we need to bring it back to the present day.
1: On the question of Israel as a Jewish state, he said that any state that privileges one religion over the other is one that I can't tell you I support, whether it be Israel or Saudi Arabia or anywhere else. First day of the World Cup knockout round, SoFi Stadium, L.A., Canada sends South Africa packing. The U.S. plays Wednesday against Bosnia-Herzegovina. If you're traveling over the July 4th week, it looks like Thursday the 2nd will be the busiest day for planes and for auto travel. I'm Wayne Cabot, ABC News.
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4: I'm WRBI. I'm meteorologist Megan Mulford with Southeastern Indiana's most reliable forecast. A heat advisory begins at noon today. Lows dip down to about 71 overnight under partly cloudy skies, southeasterly winds at around 5 miles an hour. Sunshine mixed with clouds at times again Monday. High temperatures reach up to 90. Right now, it's 73 degrees.
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2: Time now for some weird news. A cyber truck from Tesla ended up in a lake in Texas. Police say the driver intentionally drove it into the water at a boat ramp, attempting to use the vehicle's wade mode, which is designed for shallow water. Instead, the truck became disabled, began taking on water, forcing the driver and the passenger to abandon it before first responders recovered it with a water rescue team. The driver identified only as Jimmy Jack McDaniel, which that's a pretty good identification.
3: Pretty good identification.
2: Was later jailed on charges of including operating a vehicle in a restricted lake area and not having a valid boat registration.
3: Oh.
2: Because he was boating in his truck.
3: He was trying to use it to boat.
2: Tesla owner's manual for the Cybertruck says that wade mode allows Cybertrucks to enter and drive through bodies of water like a river or a creek, no more than 32 inches deep, though.
3: Jeez.
2: And he decided, I'm going to see if I can take this thing for a spin.
3: Pretty sure your insurance isn't going to cover that.
2: Was no. Yeah. Weird news on the John and Heidi Show.
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6: I'm WRBI meteorologist Megan Mulford with Southeastern Indiana's most reliable forecast. A heat advisory begins at noon today. Lows dip down to about 71 overnight under partly cloudy skies, southeasterly winds at around 5 miles an hour. Sunshine mixed with clouds at times again Monday. High temperatures reach up to 90. Right now, it's 73 degrees.
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1: John and Heidi.
2: Time now for the question of the day. This one's for you, Heidi, and it's a perfect day for this question. The average person will lose 22 of these in their lifetime. What are they? We talked about this already today.
3: Oh. I don't know.
2: Sunglasses.
3: Oh.
2: Yeah, because I don't know if you remember this. Earlier today, you told
3: me.
2: You lose
3: your sunglasses all the time.
2: It's sunglasses day. That's why we decided to have this question.
3: Yeah, you lose them constantly.
2: Yeah, I've lost. I actually bought two pairs of sunglasses in one day because I bought a pair of sunglasses. When I got to an event, and I realized I don't have any sunglasses. I'm like, I'm going to
3: buy some. I literally have sunglasses I've had for over 10 years.
2: And I bought a pair of sunglasses. And it was about an hour and a half later. I'm like, where did I put my sunglasses? And I looked everywhere. I'm like, somebody must have stolen them because there's no way I could have lost them that quickly. And then I found them about 5 hours later. I'm like, oh, they're back here. That's where I put them. That's your question of the day on the John and Heidi Show.
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5: I'm WRBI meteorologist Megan Mulford with Southeastern Indiana's most reliable forecast. A heat advisory begins at noon today. Lows dip down to about 71 overnight under partly cloudy skies, southeasterly winds at around 5 miles an hour. Sunshine mixed with clouds at times again Monday. High temperatures reach up to 90. Currently, 72.
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Speaking of the coast, remember Five for Beach, you and me. That sunset cliffs by the sea in the night rolled in. And you still talk about that moon that I can't recall. But God, I saw all I needed to.

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2: ABC News, I'm Wayne Cabot. The U.S. and Iran have agreed to stand down, says a U.S. official to ABC News, after a weekend ignoring the ceasefire. ABC's Selena Wang.
3: For a few days, what we were seeing was Iran hitting a tanker in the Strait of Hormuz, which then would lead the U.S. to retaliate with their strikes. But then over the weekend, Iran launched not just drones, but also missiles towards Bahrain and Kuwait, which, of course, are home to U.S. military bases.
2: A top Trump official telling us tonight that Iran has again agreed to let vessels move freely through the Strait of Hormuz, as it was supposed to earlier. Oil prices pushing higher again. A rescue team from Virginia helped save an earthquake survivor trapped in the pile for 4 days in Venezuela. This gives new hope even as confirmed number of deaths climbs to 1,450. Heat records may shatter across the Midwest and South, 100 plus. Then the hot air moves east. This is ABC News. Canada wins its World Cup knockout match, sending South Africa home. Wimbledon starts in the morning. Some top earners will be cutting short their media to protest how little the All England club gives players, about 14% of revenue, even after increasing the pot 20%. Number one Yannick Sinner is leading the protest. He earned nearly $20 million last year. Seven-time champ Novak Djokovic staying neutral. Seven-time champ Serena Williams returns to singles play after 4 years away. ESPN's Patrick McEnroe wonders.
4: Does she have the same power on the serve? She was known for the greatest serve in the history of women's tennis. And I think the most important thing, particularly early on in the tournament here, is the footwork and her ability to move on this surface, because that's always important for any player.
2: It appears a crocodile dragged a man to sea in front of the Marriott Hotel in Puerto Vallarta this past weekend. Mexican officials recovered the body the next morning. I'm Wayne Cabot, ABC News.
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7: I'm WRB. I meteorologist Megan Mulford with Southeastern Indiana's most reliable forecast. A heat advisory begins at noon today. Sunshine mixed with clouds at times today, with daytime highs approaching 90. South winds at around 5 miles an hour. Partly cloudy skies tonight, lows level off around 73. Right now, 72.
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2: Time now for something special with Heidi Small. What you got for me, Heidi?
3: This I thought was funny. Way back in 2012, when people were still getting the hang of hashtags, British singer Susan Boyle's record label promoted an album release party with Susan Album Party.
2: Oh.
3: But it was all, because it's a hashtag, it's
2: all lowercase, yeah.
3: It looks like Susan Anal Bum Party.
2: Oh, no.
3: Instead of Susan Album Party. If you can't see how that could otherwise be read, you're in the minority, because that's the way most people read it.
2: Wow.
3: And
2: sorry,
3: the hashtag
2: Susan
3: was swiftly changed to a much less funny Susan Boyle Album Party.
2: Okay. Did that help?
3: Well, yes, because the Boyle broke up the album. It doesn't look like anal anymore.
2: An album.
3: Yeah. Yes.
2: Yes.
3: Oh, yes.
2: Wow. They could, yeah, that's just.
3: Yeah.
2: That is something special.
3: I thought that was hilarious.
2: With Heidi Small.
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5: I'm WRBI meteorologist Megan Mulford with Southeastern Indiana's most reliable forecast. A heat advisory begins at noon today. Sunshine mixed with clouds at times today, with daytime highs approaching 90. South winds at around 5 miles an hour. Partly cloudy skies tonight, lows level off around 73. Right now, it's 72 degrees.
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1: John and Heidi.
2: Time now for the list. It's weekend. You know what that means. Funniest tweets of the week from women. I just love these.
3: I know you do.
2: Real reason men can open jars is they never moisturize their hands. When I'm done after a shower slime time, I can barely turn a doorknob. Yeah.
3: That actually makes very good sense.
2: Here's another one. I want to thank the person who told my mom what WTF means. Wow, that's fantastic. Her texts are so much more fun now. The human spirit was not designed for this many passwords. I agree with that one.
3: Yes.
2: Met a guy recently named Jonathan who goes by Nathan. I didn't even know you could do that.
3: I didn't know you could do that either.
2: They say when a woman turns 40, they become invisible. I can't wait because I love to steal. And we'll do one last thing here. Nothing from my side, thanks. That was her wedding vows. Nothing from my side, thanks.
3: Oh, wow.
2: What are your wedding? He went through and said all this stuff, and she literally just goes, yeah, nothing from my side.
3: That's
2: I do.
3: Horrible.
2: What? I think it was a joke. I'm pretty sure. That is the funniest tweets of the week from women on the John and Heidi Show.
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0: because he's a very good strong swimmer. But he went over, and there was a young boy that was trapped in the current. In an attempt to save him, a woman, actually a family member, went in, and she got caught as well. At the same time, another woman was also pulled into the water.
1: Wow.
0: None of these three could swim very well. They were bobbing under the waves, crashing over their heads. Matthew said it was a rough sight, but he is a good swimmer. He has no formal training, but he's a good swimmer, and he jumped in, and he pulled all three of them to safety. He said, I didn't want them to run out of energy, so I was like, hey, you stay calm. And one by one, he got each and every one of them
1: in.
0: Wow. And this is just a wonderful story. And again, this could have ended horribly.
1: Oh, absolutely.
0: And it started
1: so
0: with one little boy who fell in the water. And then the lady went in to help him. And then another lady went in to help her. And again, thank goodness he was there to take good care.
1: So dangerous.
0: I've got a link to the story if you want to read it. It's in the show notes for today at johnandheidishow.com. Time to say goodbye, Heidi.
1: Goodbye, Heidi.
0: Goodbye, everybody. Have a great day. Thank you for listening to the John and Heidi Show this weekend.
2: Hi, everyone. I'm Craig Orndorff. On the next Weekend in the Country, it'll be a celebration of Independence Day. 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
4: I'm WRBI meteorologist Megan Mulford with Southeastern Indiana's most reliable forecast. A heat advisory begins at noon today. Sunshine mixed with clouds at times today, with daytime highs approaching 90. South winds at around 5 miles an hour. Partly cloudy skies tonight, lows level off around 73. Right now, it's 72 degrees.
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1: ABC News, I'm Wayne Cabot. The U.S. says there's a deal to suspend the attacks across the Mideast and for Iran to allow safe ships to pass safely through the Strait of Hormuz. We've not heard yet from Iran about that. Tragedy hit the western wildfires this weekend when flames trapped three firefighters on the Utah-Colorado border, killing them when two fires converged.
2: Over the weekend, at one point, there was 12 wildfires that were burning at the same time. Utah has been able to get their hands on some of them, so those numbers are going down. But you're also looking at one wildfire that bled into Colorado, and then that one turned deadly. So it is just wildfire after fire sparking across the West.
1: ABC's Melissa Adan in Utah. In the East,
3: we're in for some brutally, brutally hot weather.
1: Triple digits, says New York Governor Kathy Hochul. The summer suffering hits the Midwest and South first. This is ABC News. Can a democratic socialist message win nationally? New York City Mayor Zoran Mamdani tells ABC News, yes.
4: And what these candidates offer is a vision that extends beyond the midterms. It extends beyond 2028. It speaks to what makes so many of us proud to be Democrats. It speaks to a vision that goes back to a New Deal understanding of what working people deserve. And I'll tell you that for too long, that kind of politics, you can only find it in history books, and we need to bring it back to the present day.
1: On the question of Israel as a Jewish state, he said that any state that privileges one religion over the other is one that I can't tell you I support, whether it be Israel or Saudi Arabia or anywhere else. First day of the World Cup knockout round, SoFi Stadium, L.A., Canada sends South Africa packing. The U.S. plays Wednesday against Bosnia-Herzegovina. If you're traveling over the July 4th week, it looks like Thursday the 2nd will be the busiest day for planes and for auto travel. I'm Wayne Cabot, ABC News.
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12: I'm WRBI meteorologist Paul Frobley with southeastern Indiana's most reliable forecast. A heat advisory begins at noon today and remains in effect until 8 p.m. Thursday night. Sunshine mixed with clouds at times today with a high of 90. Winds out of the south around 5 miles per hour. Currently, it's 72 degrees.
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0: Country 103.9 WRBI. That is Sam Hunt with House Party. It's Brent Lee early Monday morning in the country. What do you say we get some laughs going? It's 5 o'clock funnies time. Sometimes comedians have to spend the 4th of July away from home. Here's Matt Fugate on touring on Independence Day.
1: I'm working the club in Omaha, and they're closing the 4th of July, naturally. The staff is really cool. They're like, hey, why don't you come out and watch fireworks with us? And I thought that meant that we were going to go to the fairgrounds. No, we were just going to sit in someone's yard and watch the damn town go off, man. For 3 solid hours, everybody in Omaha had bottle rockets, Roman candles, man. One of the people at the party, he's a bartender. He's got a box of professional-grade fireworks. He's gotten them as a tip. Apparently in Omaha, fireworks are currency. And you know how guys are with their explodables. He's showboating a little bit. He set it up in the middle of the street. It's got its own special launch pad. Takes a cigarette. That's how you light them in Omaha. Lights the fuse and off it goes. Shockwaves are knocking children to the ground. The four horsemen of the apocalypse ride up. Hey, is it time yet? Oh, I'm sorry, my bad. We'll come back later. All right. And as the dust settles, a silence falls over the whole neighborhood. As you can tell that every red-blooded Omaha man has just realized that the bar has been raised. It's time to get serious. They're calling up to their wives. Come on, honey, get that stuff I stole from the base out of the attic. Come on now. Yeah, bring the guidance system, too. We're going nuclear on the Johnsons this year.
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7: I'm WRBI meteorologist Paul Trombley with southeastern Indiana's most reliable forecast. A heat advisory begins at noon today and remains in effect until 8 p.m. Thursday night. Sunshine mixed with clouds at times today, with daytime highs approaching 90. Winds out of the south around 5 miles per hour. Partly cloudy skies again tonight. Lows dip down to about 73. Lots of sunshine tomorrow. High temperatures reach up to 92. Currently 73.
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1: I'm Tom Snape in the WRBI newsroom. A heat advisory will be in effect from noon today until Thursday at 8 p.m. Heat index values up to 105 are expected. Forecasters say hot temperatures combined with high humidity may cause heat illnesses. You're urged to drink plenty of liquids, stay in air-conditioned rooms, stay out of the sun, and check up on relatives and neighbors. In addition, forecasters say you should take extra precautions when outside, such as wearing lightweight and loose-fitting clothing, and trying to limit strenuous activities to early morning or evening. You're urged to take action when you see symptoms of heat exhaustion and heat stroke. The complete forecast is coming up in just a couple of minutes. Decatur County Sheriff's deputies were kept busy last evening with three separate crashes on I-74 in construction zones. The first happened around 5:09 p.m. in the eastbound lanes at the 125-mile marker, in which a vehicle hit the back of another. There were no injuries reported. The second took place around 5:20 on eastbound I-74 at the 123-mile marker and involved three vehicles. There were injuries in that one. Patients were taken to the Decatur County Memorial Hospital ER and to Major Hospital in Shelbyville with non-life-threatening injuries. Around 6:15 p.m., a semi and another vehicle collided on westbound 74 at the 125-mile marker. No one was hurt. Eastbound 74 was shut down for around 2 hours and 20 minutes, while the westbound lane stayed open, but traffic was drastically slowed down. The Decatur County Sheriff's Office says you should avoid distractions while driving and to watch your speed in work zones, especially for the safety of construction workers. One person was taken to the hospital after being hit by a vehicle at South Adams and US 50 in Versailles on Friday morning around 8:11. There was no word on the person's name or condition. Responding agencies included the Ripley County Sheriff's Office, Indiana State Police, Versailles Fire Rescue, and Ripley County EMS. The Osgood Water Department is scheduled to replace a water main on North Buckeye Street from Olive Street to Jacksonville Elementary School today. The Water Department says the work is necessary to improve reliability and service to customers. Because of the work, a boil advisory will be in effect until further notice. Motorists should also be on the lookout for crews in the work zone and drive carefully. Call 689-4240 or 689-4324 if you have questions. State Senator Gene Lysing will serve as the Senate Chair of the State Fair Advisory Committee in preparation for the 2027 legislative session. The longtime Republican lawmaker from Oldenburg will also help lead the Agricultural Promotion and Regulation Task Force. Lysing's other assignments include the Medicaid Advisory Committee and the Soybean Alliance. Legislators will meet over the summer and fall months to discuss topics approved by the Bipartisan Legislative Council, which is comprised of 16 voting members, 8 from the Senate and 8 from the House of Representatives. New landscaping around the Osgood Trail signs is complete. Goodwin Landscapes designed and installed the limestone landscaping, which complements the trail, quarry history, and natural surroundings. The upgrade was made possible by a donation from the 2025 Osgood Bricktoberfest Committee. The expansion of the Osgood Trails was completed 2 years ago. The Rising Sun Regional Foundation has awarded a total of $47,000 in scholarships to graduating seniors who live in Ohio and Ripley counties and the cities of Aurora and Batesville, which is the foundation's southeastern Indiana grant-making region. Eligible seniors who kept a six-semester GPA of 2.75 or higher and plan to attend a post-secondary institution were encouraged to apply. You can see the list of recipients on WRBIRadio.com. Ella Stromberg was crowned Miss Decatur County 2026 on Friday evening. Macy Kinker was chosen first runner-up, while Ella Coors was named second runner-up and Miss Congeniality. Stromberg was asked why she decided to run for Miss Decatur County.
2: My last 2 years of high school, I attended cosmetology school, which limited my time that I can give back and get involved. So I thought this was the perfect opportunity, and already being in the beauty industry, it was perfect.
1: Stromberg will reign over the Decatur County 4-H Fair, which takes place July 9th through 15th. She'll also represent Decatur County at the 2027 Indiana State Fair pageant, as well as participate in various community events during her year-long reign.
2: I'm looking forward to spending time with a lot of different kinds of people and seeing them and representing my community.
1: Seven contestants took part in this year's pageant, which was held in the Greensburg High School auditorium. I'm Tom Snape with news on 103.9 WRBI. 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
3: ABC News. I'm Sherry Preston. Heat and drought conditions fueling western wildfires. Three Colorado firefighters killed at the Utah-Colorado border. Here's ABC's Elizabeth Schulze.
4: Over the weekend, at one point, there was 12 wildfires that were burning at the same time. Utah has been able to get their hands on some of them, so those numbers are going down. But you're also looking at one wildfire that bled into Colorado, and then that one turned deadly. So it is just wildfire after fire sparking across the west.
3: Kentucky Governor Andy Beshear declaring a state of emergency in his state amid torrential downpours and flooding. Extreme heat in the central part of the country today. Those temperatures headed further east this week. Iran again launching drone and missile attacks targeted Bahrain and Kuwait following U.S. airstrikes that Iran said threatened continued peace talks. The first knockout victory match in the World Cup goes to Canada, who defeated South Africa in the final seconds of the game. It's Canada's first trip to the World Cup round of 16 ever. This is ABC News.
5: In the end, a sell-off after some choppy back-and-forth trade. This is Hoosier Ag Today. I'm Ian DeEubank with the Friday Farm Market Review. The final numbers coming up. We'll begin, though, with market commentary. I grabbed that in the middle of trade from Brian Basting of Advanced Trading. Pretty quiet on a Friday heading into the weekend, and it's a weekend that precedes the all-important end of June reports coming on Tuesday. But it looked like with corn and beans, Brian, working back and forth on Friday, that it was positioning already for those Tuesday reports.
6: Thanks for having me, Andy. You hit the nail on the head. I think we are seeing pre-report positioning across the board. There are two reports I'd remind your listeners released on Tuesday, June 30th, noon Eastern time. First is the updated acreage report for 2026. USDA surveyed producers first 2 weeks in June, what their actual intentions or actual acreage planted was. And then the grain stocks report only comes out four times a year, Andy. This will be as of June 1, old crop inventories. Very important to get an idea of what the usage was, particularly for corn during that March to May third quarter of the marketing year. So those two reports will be front and center. And I think we're seeing, as you said, some positioning ahead of those reports. And then, of course, as your listeners know, we'll have a three-day weekend next weekend. The markets will be closed on Friday, July 3rd. In observance of the Independence Day the following day.
5: Go back in time Thursday, that short covering rally in corn, beans, and wheat. How important was that after a week of mostly lower markets?
6: Very important. We did see, as you said, I actually saw a contract low recorded on Thursday in the December corn futures. And then we had a strong close, about 8 cents higher on Thursday. Friday, a bit of follow through, but yes, I think we're seeing just a little bit of short cover, well, quite a bit of short covering. There's some talk of heat moving into the Midwest here, Andy, as your listeners probably are well aware of, this first full week of July. And whether that sticks around, no one knows, of course. But it's enough to, as we approach pollination here, to get the market to cover some short positions. I did some research here this morning, and we're looking at between, I would say, about the 28th and the 19th. So that three-week stretch of the month here, the end of the month and the first 3 weeks of July, about 45% to 50% of the corn nationwide will pollinate. So that's a critical three-week stretch. It goes without saying, as your listeners know, but just to put a number on it, again, probably somewhere in that 45% to 50% range will be pollinating those first 3 weeks in July. And just enough heat coming in and uncertainty about rainfall that we did see a short covering bounce there in corn and a strong rally in beans. We don't make a bean crop in the first week in July, but just enough to for the funds to take some profits off the table here.
5: Brian Basting of Advanced Trading. His number is 309-664-2314. Now here's how the markets settled Friday. July corn, 412 and three quarters, 2 cents down. September, 2.5 off at 421 and three quarters. And Dece, 441 and a half, down a penny and a half. Down a penny and a quarter for July beans, 1126 and a quarter. August, 1136 and a half, down a half. September actually up a quarter. Novi down three quarters, 1156 and a quarter. And July wheat, 578 and a quarter, 12 and three quarters lower. The meats mostly lower but mixed. August live cattle, 245.82, down $1.40. July lean hogs up, but the August 96.57 down 2 cents. I'm Ian DeEubank with the Friday Market Review. This is Hoosier Ag Today, Indiana's leading farm network.
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8: With your Rush County Fair Report, I'm Katie Kinker. Poor Jack's Amusements will be open today, with the Midway operating from 6 p.m. until close. Today also marks the first wristband night of the fair. Commercial exhibits will be open today in the Rush Shelby Energy Community Building and the Truster Building. Tonight's featured grandstand event is the Full Throttle Monster Truck Show at 7 p.m. Monster truck rides begin at 5 for $10 per rider, and the grandstand gates open at 6 p.m. General admission is $16 for adults or $15 with cash. 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I'm Katie Kinker with your Rush County Fair Report.
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1: I'm WRBI meteorologist Paul Frobley with Southeastern Indiana's most reliable forecast. A heat advisory begins at noon today and remains in effect until 8 p.m. Thursday night. Sunshine mixed with clouds at times today with a high of 90. Winds out of the south around 5 miles per hour. Right now, 73.
0: Now that summer's officially here, WRBI is about to launch the 103.9 Days of Summer. 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

0: Country 103.9 WRBI. That is Luke Combs and Be By You. It's Brent Lee early on a Monday morning in the country. How about we do some throwback jokes for this segment of the 5 o'clock funnies about summer?
1: A lot of people have road trips planned this summer, but I just saw that gas stations all over the country could run out of gas in the coming months. It's going to be a tough summer, especially because gasoline is the main ingredient in White Claw Surge.
2: Red Lobster launched its Festival of Summer Sips, which includes the Purple Haze cocktail made with Dr. Dre and Snoop Dogg's gin, Desert Pear, lemonade, and sparkling gold shimmer. Said a Red Lobster spokesman, "Look, we don't know, okay? Nobody wants lobster. We don't know what to do."
3: There's a new summer vacation trend among parents foregoing high-intensity camps and activities for their children in favor of weeks of unplanned time, a trend they're calling kid rotting. Hey, maybe don't call it that. Not everything's a trend. My family and I are doing this new thing where we all lay in bed and close our eyes from 11 p.m. to 6 a.m. We call it micro-deathing.

0: Country 103.9 WRBI. That is Jordan Davis with I Ain't Sayin'. It's Brent Lee early on a Monday morning in the country. We're doing the 5 o'clock funnies thing. Here's comedian Jim Brewer thinking about the 4th of July.
1: I love 4th of July. You want a sparkler?
2: No.
1: At the end of the day, you want to out-duel the rest of the block, then you'd have to light off the big firework, remember? That was an announcement. I'm lighting it up! $48 one! People are like, back up! Get behind the car! Get behind the car! Get your brother! Get behind the car! What's going on? Ma, get in the house! And get behind the screen window! Hurry up! He's lighting off the $48 one!

0: does he do?
1: That's the thing. I don't know.
0: Slit! Slit!
1: It goes on his back. You're like, try to put it up. Don't touch it. Is it still lit? I don't know if it's still lit.
2: A cop.
1: What's going on here? Nothing. What's that, the $48 one?
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4: I'm WRBI meteorologist Paul Trombley with Southeastern Indiana's most reliable forecast. A heat advisory begins at noon today and remains in effect until 8 p.m. Thursday night. Sunshine mixed with clouds at times today, with daytime highs approaching 90. Winds out of the south around 5 miles per hour. Partly cloudy skies again tonight. Lows dip down to about 73. Lots of sunshine tomorrow. High temperatures reach up to 92. Right now, 73.
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1: I'm Tom Snape in the WRBI newsroom. A heat advisory goes into effect today at noon and runs until 8 p.m. Thursday. Heat index values up to 105 are expected. Forecasters say hot temperatures combined with high humidity may cause heat illnesses. You're urged to drink plenty of liquid, stay in air-conditioned rooms, stay out of the sun, and check up on relatives and neighbors. In addition, forecasters say you should take extra precautions when outside, such as wearing lightweight and loose-fitting clothing and trying to limit strenuous activities to early morning or evening. Decatur County Sheriff's deputies were kept busy last evening with three separate crashes on I-74 in construction zones. The first happened around 5:09 p.m. in the eastbound lanes at the 125-mile marker, in which a vehicle hit the back of another. There were no injuries reported. The second took place around 5:20 on eastbound I-74 in the 123-mile marker and involved three vehicles. There were injuries reported in that one. Patients were taken to the Decatur County Memorial Hospital ER and to Major Hospital in Shelbyville with non-life-threatening injuries. At around 6:15 p.m., a semi and another vehicle collided on westbound 74 at the 125-mile marker. No one was hurt. Eastbound 74 was shut down for around 2 hours and 20 minutes, while the westbound lane stayed open, but traffic was drastically slowed down. One person was sent to the hospital after being hit by a vehicle at South Adams and U.S. 50 in Versailles on Friday morning shortly after 8 o'clock. There is no word on the person's name or condition. The Osgood Water Department is scheduled to replace a water main on North Buckeye Street from Olive to Jacksonville Elementary School today. The water department says the work is needed to improve reliability and service to customers. Because of that project, a boil advisory will be in effect until further notice. Motorists should also be on the lookout for crews in the work zone and drive carefully. If you have questions, call 689-4240 or 689-4324. Local State Senator Gene Lysing will serve as the Senate Chair of the State Fair Advisory Committee in preparation for the 2027 legislative session. The longtime Republican lawmaker from Oldenburg will also help lead the Agricultural Promotion and Regulation Task Force. Lysing's other assignments include the Medicaid Advisory Committee and the Soybean Alliance. Legislators will meet over the summer and fall months to discuss topics approved by the Bipartisan Legislative Council, which is made up of 16 voting members, 8 from the Senate and 8 from the House of Representatives. Several new state laws aimed at better protecting children and improving transparency will take effect on Wednesday. One of them is known as Kinsley's Law.
2: The measure requires Department of Child Services caseworkers to see a child in person within 30 days after closing a case. The law was inspired by the death of Kinsley Welty after she was returned to her birth mother despite repeated abuse allegations. Supporters say the added in-person visit is intended to strengthen oversight and help ensure children's safety after a case has been closed.
1: That is Joe Ullery reporting. The Rising Sun Regional Foundation has awarded a total of $47,000 in scholarships to graduating seniors who live in Ripley and Ohio counties and the cities of Batesville and Aurora, which is the foundation's southeastern Indiana grant-making region. Eligible seniors who kept a six-semester GPA of 2.75 or higher and plan to attend a post-secondary institution were encouraged to apply. You can see the list of recipients on WRBIRadio.com. Ella Stromberg was crowned Miss Decatur County 2026 on Friday evening. Macy Kinker was chosen first runner-up, while Ella Coors was named second runner-up and Miss Congeniality. Stromberg was asked why she decided to run for Miss Decatur County.
3: My last 2 years of high school, I attended cosmetology school, which limited my time that I can give back and get involved. So I thought this was the perfect opportunity, and already being in the beauty industry, it was perfect.
1: Stromberg will reign over the Decatur County 4-H Fair, which takes place July 9th through 15th. She'll also represent the county at the 2027 Indiana State Fair pageant, as well as participate in various community events during her year-long reign. 7 contestants took part in this year's pageant, which was held in the Greensburg High School Auditorium. I'm Tom Snape with news on 103.9 WRBI. 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
5: ABC News, I'm Sherry Preston. Heat and drought conditions fueling western wildfires. Three Colorado firefighters killed at the Utah-Colorado border. Here's ABC's Elizabeth Schulze.
6: Over the weekend, at one point, there was 12 wildfires that were burning at the same time. Utah has been able to get their hands on some of them, so those numbers are going down. But you're also looking at one wildfire that bled into Colorado, and then that one turned deadly. So it is just wildfire after fire sparking across the west.
5: Kentucky Governor Andy Beshear declaring a state of emergency in his state amid torrential downpours and flooding. Extreme heat in the central part of the country today. Those temperatures headed further east this week. Iran again launching drone and missile attacks targeted Bahrain and Kuwait following U.S. airstrikes that Iran said threatened continued peace talks. The first knockout victory match in the World Cup goes to Canada, who defeated South Africa in the final seconds of the game. It's Canada's first trip to the World Cup round of 16 ever. This is ABC News. A climb for charity in Great Britain. Princess Kate taking on the three highest spots in the country.
7: Kate Middleton climbed these three high peaks in 24 hours, 10,000 vertical feet total, raising money for holistic cancer treatment.
8: Lots of people have asked me why I'm doing this challenge, and partly it's personal. I'm so grateful to be here, to be strong enough to walk these hills. But more importantly, it's to give something back.
7: The princess says she knows personally how difficult the challenge is for those living with cancer and for those who have survived it. Wayne Cabot, ABC News.
5: Vladimir Putin now admitting Ukrainian airstrikes have led to fuel shortages in Russia. NASA getting ready for a rescue mission in space. The $500 million SWIFT telescope, which has been scanning the heavens for decades at risk of burning up in the Earth's atmosphere as soon as tomorrow. A robot may be launched to grab it and then boost the telescope back up into a higher, safer orbit. I'm Sherry Preston, ABC News.
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1: With a check of WRBI Sports, I'm Tom Snape. The Pittsburgh Pirates beat the Reds 9-4 in the series finale at PNC Park, heard yesterday on WRBI. Despite the loss, the Reds take the series 2-1. Ryan O'Hearn clubbed 2 home runs to lead the Pirates' offense. Brady Singer pitched 4 1/3 innings and allowed 9 hits, 5 earned runs, did not walk anyone, and struck out 6. He took the loss and is now 3-7. Eugenio Suarez was hit on the left hand by a pitch in the 6th inning. X-rays were inconclusive. Suarez will undergo a CT scan today in Milwaukee. Ellie De La Cruz sprained his left ankle coming out of the batter's box when he grounded into a double play in the 5th. He finished the game even after a 1-hour-and-5-minute rain delay during the bottom of the 8th inning. The Reds open a 4-game series in Milwaukee tonight against the NL Central leading Brewers. A pair of left-handers will start the series lid lifter. Nick Lodolo goes for Cincinnati, while Milwaukee counters with Robert Gasser. Coverage begins at 7:10 on 103.9 FM. Before yesterday's game, the Reds recalled outfielder T.J. Friedl from AAA Louisville and placed outfielder Blake Dunn on the 10-day injured list retroactive to Saturday with a right elbow sprain. Friedl was 0-for-4 yesterday in his return to the major leagues. The Indiana Pacers Summer League schedule has been announced. The Pacers will begin play against the Cleveland Cavaliers at 4:30 p.m. on July 10th. That will be followed by a game versus the Philadelphia 76ers on July 11th at 5:30 p.m. The third Summer League contest will be against the Toronto Raptors at 4:30 p.m. on July 13th. The Pacers will close out the regular schedule against the Minnesota Timberwolves, which will tip off at 3:30 p.m. on July 15th. That game will pit former Purdue Boilermaker teammates Braden Smith and Trey Kaufman-Wren against each other. Tom Snape, WRBI Sports.
13: This is Hoosier Ag Today's Monday Farm Market Preview. It's an important USDA end of June report week. That's tomorrow. Brian Basting, Advanced Trading. What key factors might impact markets this week, Brian?
14: Two USDA reports on Tuesday, June 30th, noon Eastern time. Acreage report will update our planted acreage for 2026 and also the grain stocks report. So the markets have been shown in the past to move explosively some years, both to the upside and to the downside in reaction to those reports. So I'd encourage your listeners to be prepared. We're also looking at the latest weather forecast, Andy. We're looking at some early pollination in the southern part of the country. We're looking at the extended 10 and 14 day forecast moving forward. And of course, on Monday afternoon, we'll be looking at the latest crop progress report. We're looking at the crop condition ratings from USDA and see how those look as we start this first full week of July.
13: Brian Basting there, and I'm Andy Eubank. Hoosier Ag Today, Indiana's Farm Network.
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1: Funeral Mass for 80-year-old Norman David Burkhart of Greensburg will be held Thursday at noon at St. Mary's Catholic Church in Greensburg. The rosary will be prayed Thursday at 10 a.m., followed by visitation from 10:30 until time of Mass. Arrangements are being handled by Porter Oliver Pearson Funeral Home in Greensburg. He is survived by four sisters and several nieces and nephews. Burial will be in St. Mary's Cemetery in Greensburg. Memorial contributions may be made to St. Mary's Catholic Church. Those were funeral arrangements for Norman Burkhart. A memorial service for 83-year-old John Richard Dickey Snyder of Batesville will be held Thursday at 2 p.m. at Myers Funeral Home in Batesville. Visitation will be Thursday from 1 p.m. until time of service. He is survived by two children, three grandchildren, two great-grandchildren, and numerous nieces and nephews. Those were funeral arrangements for John Snyder. A celebration of life for 82-year-old Albert Bruce of Dillsboro will be held at a later date. Arrangements are being handled by Filter DeVries Moore Funeral Home in Dillsboro. He is survived by one son, three daughters, two grandchildren, four brothers, and one sister. Memorial contributions may be made to Dillsboro American Legion Post 292. Those were funeral arrangements for Albert Bruce.
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16: I'm WRBI meteorologist Paul Frombly with Southeastern Indiana's most reliable forecast. A heat advisory begins at noon today and remains in effect until 8 p.m. Thursday night. Sunshine mixed with clouds at times today with a high of 90. Winds out of the south around 5 miles per hour. Right now, it's 73 degrees.
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0: Country 103.9 WRBI, that is Lady A with Bartender. It's Brent Lee early on a Monday morning in the country. Full check of the forecast is coming up with Chief Meteorologist Paul Trombley. And now, it's the good news.
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0: A Minnesota artist has created a unique art vending machine, or they call it a mini art vending machine because it's not very big. They sell original small pieces of art for just $1. It was installed in a local bookstore, and the machine offers mystery artwork from different artists. Nearly 3,000 pieces have already been sold, with all proceeds going directly to the artists. Isn't that cool? Two siblings from North Carolina just had a life-changing win after using their family's birthdays to play the lottery. Their numbers matched all five white balls, earning them a prize of $25,000 a year for life. They said it was even more amazing since the winning numbers were all special to them. They plan to use the money for their bills, home repairs, and a new car. And one more for you. A senior living community in Tennessee hosted an awesome event where residents took part in a giant slip and slide day. There were even caregivers, firefighters, and college athletes that played along, too. Here are the volunteers and seniors.
9: We created this giant slip and slide.
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9: The Murfreesboro Fire Department comes out and they hose it down and they help to assist the seniors on and off the tubes.
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11: This is crazy. It's fun.
9: And then they get to ride down on the tubes like they get to be a kid again. We call it the ride and slide.
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15: I'm WRBI meteorologist Paul Trombley with Southeastern Indiana's most reliable forecast. A heat advisory begins at noon today and remains in effect until 8 p.m. Thursday night. Sunshine mixed with clouds at times today, with daytime highs approaching 90. Winds out of the south around 5 miles per hour. Partly cloudy skies again tonight. Lows dip down to about 73. Lots of sunshine tomorrow. High temperatures reach up to 92. Right now, 73.
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1: With your Rush County Fair Report, I'm Katie Kinker. Poor Jack's Amusements will be open today, with the Midway operating from 6 p.m. until close. Today also marks the first wristband night of the fair. Commercial exhibits will be open today in the Rush Shelby Energy Community Building and the Truster Building. Tonight's featured grandstand event is the Full Throttle Monster Truck Show at 7 p.m. Monster truck rides begin at 5 for $10 per rider, and the grandstand gates open at 6 p.m. General admission is $16 for adults or $15 with cash. Children 12 and under are admitted free. I'm Katie Kinker with your Rush County Fair Report.
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3: I'm Tom Snape in the WRBI newsroom. We'll be under a heat advisory from noon today until Thursday at 8 p.m. Heat index values up to 105 are expected. You're urged to drink plenty of liquids, stay in air-conditioned rooms, stay out of the sun, and check up on relatives and neighbors. In addition, forecasters say you should take extra precautions when outside, such as wearing lightweight and loose-fitting clothing and limiting strenuous activities to early morning or evening. Decatur County Sheriff's deputies were kept busy last evening with three separate crashes in I-74 construction zones. The first happened around 5:09 p.m. in the eastbound lanes at the 125-mile marker, in which a vehicle hit the back of another. There were no injuries reported. The second took place about 10 minutes later on eastbound I-74 at the 123-mile marker and involved three vehicles. There were injuries reported in that one. Patients were taken to the Decatur County Memorial Hospital ER and to Major Hospital in Shelbyville with non-life-threatening injuries. Around 6:15 p.m., a semi and another vehicle collided on westbound 74 at the 125-mile marker. No one was hurt. Eastbound 74 was shut down for around 2 hours and 20 minutes, while the westbound lane stayed open, but traffic was drastically slowed down. One person was hospitalized after they were struck by a vehicle at South Adams and US 50 in Versailles shortly after 8 Friday morning. There is no word on the person's name or condition. The Osgood Water Department is set to replace a water main on North Buckeye from Olive Street to Jacksonville Elementary School today. Because of the work, a boil advisory will be in effect until further notice. Call 689-4240 or 689-4324 if you have questions. Senator Gene Lysing of Oldenburg will serve as the Senate chair of the State Fair Advisory Committee in preparation for the 2027 legislative session. Lysing will also help lead the Agricultural Promotion and Regulation Task Force. Her other assignments include the Medicaid Advisory Committee and the Soybean Alliance. Legislators will meet this summer and fall to discuss topics approved by the Bipartisan Legislative Council, which is comprised of 16 voting members, 8 from the House and 8 from the Senate. Indiana's next state prison is already designed to handle both lethal injection and firing squad executions, even though firing squads aren't legal in Indiana.
4: Lawmakers are expected to revisit legislation that would authorize the method when they return in 2027. The development comes as state officials prepare for another possible execution by lethal injection and as the federal government considers expanding execution options nationwide.
3: That is Joe Ullery. New landscaping around the Osgood Trail signs is complete. Goodwin Landscapes designed and installed the limestone landscaping, which complements the trail, quarry history, and natural surroundings. The upgrade was made possible by a donation from the 2025 Osgood Bricktoberfest Committee. Ella Stromberg emerged from a field of 7 contestants and was crowned Miss Decatur County 2026 on Friday evening at Greensburg High School. Stromberg will reign over the Decatur County 4-H Fair, which takes place July 9th through 15th. She'll also represent Decatur County at the 2027 Indiana State Fair pageant, as well as participate in various community events during her year-long reign.
5: I'm looking forward to spending time with a lot of different kinds of people and seeing them and representing my community.
3: Macy Kinker was chosen first runner-up, while Ella Coors was named second runner-up and Miss Congeniality. I'm Tom Snape with News on 103.9 WRBI. 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
6: ABC News, I'm Sherry Preston. Floodwaters in Kentucky and Tennessee now blamed for at least 5 deaths. Pastor Jesse Lanehart in Richmond, Kentucky says flooding washed his church completely away.
7: A guy called me and said that, well, said your church is gone, you know, and it was just kind of devastating. But, you know, I thank the Lord that nobody was here.
6: In the West, wildfires are still raging. 3 firefighters killed when they were trapped in the middle of a fire along the Utah-Colorado border. Promises this morning of no more attacks in the Middle East after a violent weekend.
8: For a few days, what we were seeing was Iran hitting a tanker in the Strait of Hormuz, which then would lead the U.S. to retaliate with their strikes. But then over the weekend, Iran launched not just drones, but also missiles towards Bahrain and Kuwait, which, of course, are home to U.S. military bases.
6: ABC Selena Wang. Wimbledon starts up today. Serena Williams making her comeback in the singles tomorrow. This is ABC News.
3: With a check of WRBI Sports, I'm Tom Snape. The Pittsburgh Pirates beat the Reds 9-4 in the series finale at PNC Park, heard yesterday on WRBI. Despite the loss, the Reds take the series 2-1. Ryan O'Hearn clubbed 2 home runs to lead the Pirates' offense. Brady Singer pitched 4 1/3 innings and allowed 9 hits, 5 earned runs, did not walk anyone, and struck out 6. He took the loss and is now 3-7. Eugenio Suarez was hit on the left hand by a pitch in the 6th inning. X-rays were inconclusive. Suarez will undergo a CT scan today in Milwaukee. Ellie De La Cruz sprained his left ankle coming out of the batter's box when he grounded into a double play in the 5th. He finished the game even after a 1-hour-and-5-minute rain delay during the bottom of the 8th inning. The Reds open a 4-game series in Milwaukee tonight against the NL Central leading Brewers. A pair of left-handers will start the series lid lifter. Nick Lodolo goes for Cincinnati, while Milwaukee counters with Robert Gasser. Coverage begins at 7:10 on 103.9 FM. Before yesterday's game, the Reds recalled outfielder T.J. Friedl from AAA Louisville and placed outfielder Blake Dunn on the 10-day injured list retroactive to Saturday with a right elbow sprain. Friedl was 0-for-4 yesterday in his return to the major leagues. The Indiana Pacers Summer League schedule has been announced. The Pacers will begin play against the Cleveland Cavaliers at 4:30 p.m. on July 10th. That will be followed by a game versus the Philadelphia 76ers on July 11th at 5:30 p.m. The third Summer League contest will be against the Toronto Raptors at 4:30 p.m. on July 13th. The Pacers will close out the regular schedule against the Minnesota Timberwolves, which will tip off at 3:30 p.m. on July 15th. That game will pit former Purdue Boilermaker teammates Braden Smith and Trey Kaufman-Wren against each other. Tom Snape, WRBI Sports.
9: I'm WRBI meteorologist Paul Frombly with Southeastern Indiana's most reliable forecast. A heat advisory begins at noon today and remains in effect until 8 p.m. Thursday night. Sunshine mixed with clouds at times today with a high of 90. Winds out of the south around 5 miles per hour. Right now, it's 73 degrees.
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0: Country 103.9 WRBI. That is Nate Smith and Whiskey on You. Brent Lee early on a Monday morning in the country. WRBI is southeastern Indiana's home of the Reds, of course. And we've got the Reds on the radio for you tonight, actually. 7:10 our broadcast time as they visit Milwaukee to take on the Brewers, opening a four-game series that starts tonight. It goes Tuesday and Wednesday night, and then an afternoon affair on Thursday for that getaway game before they get back home to host the Orioles. Next on this date in Reds baseball, we've got a good one for you. The Reds and their opponent team up for an oddball achievement. Next.
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3: One of the charms of the game of baseball is its timeless quality. Yet in other ways, the game has changed dramatically over the years. And here's a story from this date, June 29, 1913, that you'll never see today. For on that date, the Reds hosted the Cubs and won 9-6. Nothing unusual about that, except that the teams for the entire game only used one baseball. 9 innings, 15 runs, just one ball. No rules back then about using scuffed or dirty balls, and foul balls had to be returned from the stands or

0: fan could be charged with theft. One baseball game, one ball, this June 29th, 1913, this date in Reds baseball.
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1: What if?
0: It's Kane Brown and Lauren Alania, and what if? We got Brent Lee early on this Monday morning of the country. A full check of the forecast with Chief Meteorologist Paul Trombley in just a moment, but now this.
2: And now, another completely correct, truly accurate fact from Brent Lee's No One Asked, No One Cares, But He Told You Anyway file.
0: Well, well, well. Americans are drinking less orange juice now than any other time in the past two decades. But we still drink more than any other country in the world. No one asked. Nobody cares. And yet I told you anyway.
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4: I'm WRBI meteorologist Paul Trombley with Southeastern Indiana's most reliable forecast. A heat advisory begins at noon today and continues until 8 p.m. Thursday night. Sunshine mixed with clouds at times today, with daytime highs approaching 90. Winds out of the south, 5 to 10 miles per hour. Partly cloudy skies again tonight. Lows level off around 73. Mainly sunny skies tomorrow. High temperatures reach up to 92. Right now, 72.
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1: I'm Tom Snape in the WRBI newsroom. A heat advisory will be in effect from noon today until Thursday at 8 p.m. Heat index values up to 105 are expected. Forecasters say hot temperatures combined with high humidity may cause heat illnesses. You're urged to drink plenty of liquids, stay in air-conditioned rooms, stay out of the sun, and check up on relatives and neighbors. In addition, forecasters say you should take extra precautions when outside, such as wearing lightweight and loose-fitting clothing and trying to limit strenuous activities to early morning or evening. You're urged to take action when you see symptoms of heat exhaustion and heat stroke. The complete forecast is coming up in just a couple of minutes. Decatur County Sheriff's deputies were kept busy last evening with three separate crashes on I-74 in construction zones. The first happened around 5:09 p.m. in the eastbound lanes at the 125-mile marker, in which a vehicle hit the back of another. There were no injuries reported. The second took place around 5:20 on eastbound I-74 at the 123-mile marker and involved three vehicles. There were injuries in that one. Patients were taken to the Decatur County Memorial Hospital ER and to Major Hospital in Shelbyville with non-life-threatening injuries. Around 6:15 p.m., a semi and another vehicle collided on westbound 74 at the 125-mile marker. No one was hurt. Eastbound 74 was shut down for around 2 hours and 20 minutes, while the westbound lane stayed open, but traffic was drastically slowed down. The Decatur County Sheriff's Office says you should avoid distractions while driving and to watch your speed in work zones, especially for the safety of construction workers. One person was taken to the hospital after being hit by a vehicle at South Adams and U.S. 50 in Versailles on Friday morning around 8:11. There was no word on the person's name or condition. Responding agencies included the Ripley County Sheriff's Office, Indiana State Police, Versailles Fire Rescue, and Ripley County EMS. The Osgood Water Department is scheduled to replace a water main on North Buckeye Street from Olive Street to Jacksonville Elementary School today. The Water Department says the work is necessary to improve reliability and service to customers. Because of the work, a boil advisory will be in effect until further notice. Motorists should also be on the lookout for crews in the work zone and drive carefully. Call 689-4240 or 689-4324 if you have questions. State Senator Gene Lysing will serve as the Senate Chair of the State Fair Advisory Committee in preparation for the 2027 legislative session. The longtime Republican lawmaker from Oldenburg will also help lead the Agricultural Promotion and Regulation Task Force. Lysing's other assignments include the Medicaid Advisory Committee and the Soybean Alliance. Legislators will meet over the summer and fall months to discuss topics approved by the Bipartisan Legislative Council, which is comprised of 16 voting members, 8 from the Senate and 8 from the House of Representatives. New landscaping around the Osgood Trail signs is complete. Goodwin Landscapes designed and installed the limestone landscaping, which complements the trail, quarry history, and natural surroundings. The upgrade was made possible by a donation from the 2025 Osgood Bricktoberfest Committee. The expansion of the Osgood Trails was completed 2 years ago. The Rising Sun Regional Foundation has awarded a total of $47,000 in scholarships to graduating seniors who live in Ohio and Ripley counties and the cities of Aurora and Batesville, which is the foundation's southeastern Indiana grant-making region. Eligible seniors who kept a six-semester GPA of 2.75 or higher and plan to attend a post-secondary institution were encouraged to apply. You can see the list of recipients on WRBIRadio.com. Ella Stromberg was crowned Miss Decatur County 2026 on Friday evening. Macy Kinker was chosen first runner-up, while Ella Coors was named second runner-up and Miss Congeniality. Stromberg was asked why she decided to run for Miss Decatur County.
2: My last 2 years of high school, I attended cosmetology school, which limited my time that I can give back and get involved. So I thought this was the perfect opportunity, and already being in the beauty industry, it was perfect.
1: Stromberg will reign over the Decatur County 4-H Fair, which takes place July 9th through 15th. She'll also represent Decatur County at the 2027 Indiana State Fair pageant, as well as participate in various community events during her year-long reign.
2: I'm looking forward to spending time with a lot of different kinds of people and seeing them and representing my community.
1: 7 contestants took part in this year's pageant, which was held in the Greensburg High School Auditorium. I'm Tom Snape with News on 103.9 WRBI. 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
3: ABC News, I'm Sherry Preston. Floodwaters in Kentucky and Tennessee now blamed for at least 5 deaths. Pastor Jesse Lanehart in Richmond, Kentucky says flooding washed his church completely away.
4: A guy called me and said that, said your church is gone, you know, and it was just kind of devastating. But, you know, I thank the Lord that nobody was here.
3: In the West, wildfires are still raging. 3 firefighters killed when they were trapped in the middle of a fire along the Utah-Colorado border. Promises this morning of no more attacks in the Middle East after a violent weekend.
5: For a few days, what we were seeing was Iran hitting a tanker in the Strait of Hormuz, which then would lead the U.S. to retaliate with their strikes. But then over the weekend, Iran launched not just drones, but also missiles towards Bahrain and Kuwait, which, of course, are home to U.S. military bases.
3: ABC Selena Wang. Wimbledon starts up today. Serena Williams making her comeback in the singles tomorrow. This is ABC News. One person was killed and another seriously injured in a shooting at a popular entertainment spot in San Jose, California. That spot has been hosting World Cup Fan Zone screening matches, so according to police, there were no World Cup games being screened at the time of the shooting. Lots of folks are expected to hit the roads and the skies this week ahead of the 4th of July holiday. Here's ABC's Andrew Dimbert.
6: While nearly 5.9 million people are expected to fly, the strongest year-over-year growth is actually coming from other modes of transportation, like cruises, trains, and buses. But driving remains the top choice, with about 85% or so of holiday travelers expected to take a road trip as fuel prices start to cool a bit. Still, the national average for a gallon of gas is up over 61 cents from a year ago. Meanwhile, traffic is expected to start to build in the later part of the week, Thursday. Could be the worst of it.
3: The Supreme Court hands down several decisions this week before ending its term for the summer, one of the biggest on birthright citizenship. I'm Sherry Preston, ABC News.
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1: With a check of WRBI Sports, I'm Tom Snape. The Pittsburgh Pirates beat the Reds 9-4 in the series finale at PNC Park, heard yesterday on WRBI. Despite the loss, the Reds take the series 2-1. Ryan O'Hearn clubbed 2 home runs to lead the Pirates' offense. Brady Singer pitched 4 1/3 innings and allowed 9 hits, 5 earned runs, did not walk anyone, and struck out 6. He took the loss and is now 3-7. Eugenio Suarez was hit on the left hand by a pitch in the 6th inning. X-rays were inconclusive. Suarez will undergo a CT scan today in Milwaukee. Ellie De La Cruz sprained his left ankle coming out of the batter's box when he grounded into a double play in the 5th. He finished the game even after a 1-hour-and-5-minute rain delay during the bottom of the 8th inning. The Reds open a 4-game series in Milwaukee tonight against the NL Central leading Brewers. A pair of left-handers will start the series lid lifter. Nick Lodolo goes for Cincinnati, while Milwaukee counters with Robert Gasser. Coverage begins at 7:10 on 103.9 FM. Before yesterday's game, the Reds recalled outfielder T.J. Friedl from AAA Louisville and placed outfielder Blake Dunn on the 10-day injured list retroactive to Saturday with a right elbow sprain. Friedl was 0-for-4 yesterday in his return to the major leagues. The Indiana Pacers' summer league schedule has been announced. The Pacers will begin play against the Cleveland Cavaliers at 4:30 p.m. on July 10th. That will be followed by a game versus the Philadelphia 76ers on July 11th at 5:30 p.m. The third summer league contest will be against the Toronto Raptors at 4:30 p.m. on July 13th. The Pacers will close out the regular schedule against the Minnesota Timberwolves, which will tip off at 3:30 p.m. on July 15th. That game will pit former Purdue Boilermaker teammates Braden Smith and Trey Kaufman-Wren against each other. Tom Snape, WRBI Sports.
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1: Funeral Mass for 80-year-old Norman David Burkhardt of Greensburg will be held Thursday at noon at St. Mary's Catholic Church in Greensburg. The rosary will be prayed Thursday at 10 a.m., followed by visitation from 10:30 until time of Mass. Arrangements are being handled by Porter Oliver Pearson Funeral Home in Greensburg. He is survived by four sisters and several nieces and nephews. Burial will be in St. Mary's Cemetery in Greensburg. Memorial contributions may be made to St. Mary's Catholic Church. Those were funeral arrangements for Norman Burkhart. A memorial service for 83-year-old John Richard Dickey Snyder of Batesville will be held Thursday at 2 p.m. at Myers Funeral Home in Batesville. Visitation will be Thursday from 1 p.m. until time of service. He is survived by two children, three grandchildren, two great-grandchildren, and numerous nieces and nephews. Those were funeral arrangements for John Snyder. A celebration of life for 82-year-old Albert Bruce of Dillsboro will be held at a later date. Arrangements are being handled by Filter DeVries Moore Funeral Home in Dillsboro. He is survived by one son, three daughters, two grandchildren, four brothers, and one sister. Memorial contributions may be made to Dillsboro American Legion Post 292. Those were funeral arrangements for Albert Bruce.
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10: I'm WRBI meteorologist Paul Frombly with Southeastern Indiana's most reliable forecast. A heat advisory begins at noon today and continues until 8 p.m. Thursday night. Partly cloudy skies today with daytime highs approaching 90. Winds out of the south, 5 to 10 miles per hour. Right now, 72.

0: 93.9. Don't sell me out. WRBI. Jason Aldean. Don't tell on me. 720 with me, Brent Lee, on a Monday. Patchy fog early, then mostly sunny. I didn't see any fog this morning, but your mileage may vary. Right now, 74 degrees. Complete check of the forecast coming up with Chief Meteorologist Paul Trombley. But now some showbiz headlines. The Hulk will return in the next Spider-Man movie. Awesome, said people who are fans of The Hulk, which is why nobody said awesome. Tom Holland says some of the wildest fan theories about the new Spider-Man movie are true, especially the one about it being a cynical cash grab. A screening of Jaws will take place on the beach where it was filmed. Sadly, Jaws won't be there. Once he got famous, his head exploded. Madonna says she no longer wants to pose naked. So yes, there is a benevolent God. The Oscars added 500 new voters. Despite different backgrounds, they have one thing in common. They will never vote for Pauly Shore. And Britney Spears' sons made their runway debut at Paris Fashion Week. She wanted to be there to watch them, but then who would have been left to dance naked on Instagram? At Showbiz Headlines, we will take a look at the forecast next.
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3: I'm WRBI meteorologist Paul Trombley with Southeastern Indiana's most reliable forecast. A heat advisory begins at noon today and continues until 8 p.m. Thursday night. Sunshine mixed with clouds at times today, with daytime highs approaching 90. Winds out of the south, 5 to 10 miles per hour. Partly cloudy skies again tonight. Lows level off around 73. Mainly sunny skies tomorrow. High temperatures reach up to 92. Right now, 72.

on the local birthday board this morning, we have Riley Leyendecker was 13 yesterday, and Anthony Leyendecker is 10 today. So a happy birthday. Also on our birthday board, Budrick Barker, 44 today. Barb Bowman, happy birthday. Chris Kuhn, happy 53rd. Keith Scott is 70. Marlena House is 59. Dave Gutzwiller is 59. Jenny Hamilton, 40 today. Deb Royston celebrating, along with Vicki Wenzel. Sarah Griffin-Jones, who's 56. Senator Steve Schroeder is having a birthday today as well. If you have a birthday you want to pass along to us, you can do it anytime online. WRBIRadio.com. In fact, you can do it up to a year in advance. Here's Dylan Scott, what he'll never have.

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1: I'm Tom Snape in the WRBI newsroom. A heat advisory goes into effect today at noon and runs until 8 p.m. Thursday. Heat index values up to 105 are expected. Forecasters say hot temperatures combined with high humidity may cause heat illnesses. You're urged to drink plenty of liquids, stay in air-conditioned rooms, stay out of the sun, and check up on relatives and neighbors. In addition, forecasters say you should take extra precautions when outside, such as wearing lightweight and loose-fitting clothing, and trying to limit strenuous activities to early morning or evening. Decatur County Sheriff's deputies were kept busy last evening with three separate crashes on I-74 in construction zones. The first happened around 5:09 p.m. in the eastbound lanes at the 125-mile marker, in which a vehicle hit the back of another. There were no injuries reported. The second took place around 5:20 on eastbound I-74 in the 123-mile marker and involved three vehicles. There were injuries reported in that one. Patients were taken to the Decatur County Memorial Hospital ER and to Major Hospital in Shelbyville with non-life-threatening injuries. At around 6:15 p.m., a semi and another vehicle collided on westbound 74 at the 125-mile marker. No one was hurt. Eastbound 74 was shut down for around 2 hours and 20 minutes, while the westbound lane stayed open, but traffic was drastically slowed down. One person was sent to the hospital after being hit by a vehicle at South Adams and U.S. 50 in Versailles on Friday morning, shortly after 8 o'clock. There is no word on the person's name or condition. The Osgood Water Department is scheduled to replace a water main on North Buckeye Street from Olive to Jacksonville Elementary School today. The water department says the work is needed to improve reliability and service to customers. Because of that project, a boil advisory will be in effect until further notice. Motorists should also be on the lookout for crews in the work zone and drive carefully. If you have questions, call 689-4240 or 689-4324. Local State Senator Gene Lysing will serve as the Senate Chair of the State Fair Advisory Committee in preparation for the 2027 legislative session. The longtime Republican lawmaker from Oldenburg will also help lead the Agricultural Promotion and Regulation Task Force. Lysing's other assignments include the Medicaid Advisory Committee and the Soybean Alliance. Legislators will meet over the summer and fall months to discuss topics approved by the Bipartisan Legislative Council, which is made up of 16 voting members, 8 from the Senate and 8 from the House of Representatives. Several new state laws aimed at better protecting children and improving transparency will take effect on Wednesday. One of them is known as Kinsley's Law.
2: The measure requires Department of Child Services caseworkers to see a child in person within 30 days after closing a case. The law was inspired by the death of Kinsley Welty after she was returned to her birth mother despite repeated abuse allegations. Supporters say the added in-person visit is intended to strengthen oversight and help ensure children's safety after a case has been closed.
1: That is Joe Ullery reporting. The Rising Sun Regional Foundation has awarded a total of $47,000 in scholarships to graduating seniors who live in Ripley and Ohio counties and the cities of Batesville and Aurora, which is the foundation's southeastern Indiana grant-making region. Eligible seniors who kept a six-semester GPA of 2.75 or higher and plan to attend a post-secondary institution were encouraged to apply. You can see the list of recipients on WRBIRadio.com. Ella Stromberg was crowned Miss Decatur County 2026 on Friday evening. Macy Kinker was chosen first runner-up, while Ella Coors was named second runner-up and Miss Congeniality. Stromberg was asked why she decided to run for Miss Decatur County.
3: My last 2 years of high school, I attended cosmetology school, which limited my time that I can give back and get involved. So I thought this was the perfect opportunity, and already being in the beauty industry, it was perfect.
1: Stromberg will reign over the Decatur County 4-H Fair, which takes place July 9th through 15th. She'll also represent the county at the 2027 Indiana State Fair pageant, as well as participate in various community events during her year-long reign. 7 contestants took part in this year's pageant, which was held in the Greensburg High School Auditorium. I'm Tom Snape with news on 103.9 WRBI. 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
4: ABC News, I'm Sherry Preston. Deadly wildfires in the west and deadly flooding in the east. Three firefighters killed along the Colorado-Utah border fighting one of the raging wildfires there. The death toll in the flooding in Tennessee and Kentucky is now up to at least five people.
5: Heat alerts have been issued for more than 100 million Americans from Kansas to Massachusetts. But as the U.S. heats up, Western Europe is cooling down after a week of record-breaking heat. Officials in France saying at least 1,000 deaths were reported during one of the worst heat waves on record. Lionel Moyes, ABC News, New York.
4: Hundreds of aftershocks in Venezuela after last week's deadly earthquakes. Search teams are still looking for survivors. NBC Universal is heading out on its own. Comcast this morning announcing it is splitting itself into two companies. Comcast will keep the internet and technology side of the business, while NBC Universal will take film and TV studios as well as theme parks. This is ABC News.
1: With a check of WRBI Sports, I'm Tom Snape. The Pittsburgh Pirates beat the Reds 9-4 in the series finale at PNC Park, heard yesterday on WRBI. Despite the loss, the Reds take the series 2-1. Ryan O'Hearn clubbed two home runs to lead the Pirates' offense. Brady Singer pitched 4 1/3 innings and allowed 9 hits, 5 earned runs, did not walk anyone, and struck out 6. He took the loss and is now 3-7. Eugenio Suarez was hit on the left hand by a pitch in the 6th inning. X-rays were inconclusive. Suarez will undergo a CT scan today in Milwaukee. Eli De La Cruz sprained his left ankle coming out of the batter's box when he grounded into a double play in the 5th. He finished the game even after a 1-hour-and-5-minute rain delay during the bottom of the 8th inning. The Reds open a 4-game series in Milwaukee tonight against the NL Central leading Brewers. A pair of left-handers will start the series lid lifter. Nick Lodolo goes for Cincinnati, while Milwaukee counters with Robert Gasser. Coverage begins at 7:10 on 103.9 FM. Before yesterday's game, the Reds recalled outfielder T.J. Friedl from AAA Louisville and placed outfielder Blake Dunn on the 10-day injured list retroactive to Saturday with a right elbow sprain. Friedl was 0-for-4 yesterday in his return to the major leagues. The Indiana Pacers Summer League schedule has been announced. The Pacers will begin play against the Cleveland Cavaliers at 4:30 p.m. on July 10th. That will be followed by a game versus the Philadelphia 76ers on July 11th at 5:30 p.m. The third Summer League contest will be against the Toronto Raptors at 4:30 p.m. on July 13th. The Pacers will close out the regular schedule against the Minnesota Timberwolves, which will tip off at 3:30 p.m. on July 15th. That game will pit former Purdue Boilermaker teammates Braden Smith and Trey Kaufman-Wren against each other. Tom Snape, WRBI Sports.
6: I'm WRBI meteorologist Paul Frombly with Southeastern Indiana's most reliable forecast. A heat advisory begins at noon today and continues until 8 p.m. Thursday night. Partly cloudy skies today with daytime highs approaching 90. Winds out of the south, 5 to 10 miles per hour. Right now, 73.

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0: I can't love you anymore. It's Brantley, 745. Mostly sunny and 90 today. That crazy heat advisory that I hate to dwell on, but I want you to know about. 75 right now, and time to announce our weekly winner in the Finding Rosie Red contest. Lois Myers found Rosie last week on the Music on the Square featured event. 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Later on in the program, we're going to do a drawing among all of the June winners because we've just drawn our last one. So good luck to everyone who entered and won in June on that grand prize drawing. 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

0: Country 103.9 WRBI, Hardy Church, Wallen, McGraw, MacArthur, Brantley, 7:54 on a Monday morning. Heat advisory in effect later today. We'll see a mostly sunny high of 90 degrees. Right now it's 75.
1: And now, another completely correct, truly accurate fact from Brent Lee's No One Asked, No One Cares, But He Told You Anyway file.
0: Well, well, well. Ronald Reagan was the first U.S. president who'd ever had a divorce. He married actress Jane Wyman in 1940. They got divorced 8 years later. President Trump was just the second president to have had a divorce. No one asked. Nobody cares. I told you anyway.
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2: I'm WRBI meteorologist Paul Frobley with Southeastern Indiana's most reliable forecast. A heat advisory begins at noon today and continues until 8 p.m. Thursday night. Sunshine mixed with clouds at times today, with daytime highs approaching 90. Winds out of the south, 5 to 10 miles per hour. Partly cloudy skies again tonight. Lows level off around 73. Mainly sunny skies tomorrow. High temperatures reach up to 92. Currently, it's 73 degrees.
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2: I'm Tom Snape in the WRBI newsroom. We'll be under a heat advisory from noon today until Thursday at 8 p.m. Heat index values up to 105 are expected. You're urged to drink plenty of liquids, stay in air-conditioned rooms, stay out of the sun, and check up on relatives and neighbors. In addition, forecasters say you should take extra precautions when outside, such as wearing lightweight and loose-fitting clothing and limiting strenuous activities to early morning or evening. Decatur County Sheriff's deputies were kept busy last evening with three separate crashes in I-74 construction zones. The first happened around 5:09 p.m. in the eastbound lanes at the 125-mile marker, in which a vehicle hit the back of another. There were no injuries reported. The second took place about 10 minutes later on eastbound I-74 at the 123-mile marker and involved three vehicles. There were injuries reported in that one. Patients were taken to the Decatur County Memorial Hospital ER and to Major Hospital in Shelbyville with non-life-threatening injuries. Around 6:15 p.m., a semi and another vehicle collided on westbound 74 at the 125-mile marker. No one was hurt. Eastbound 74 was shut down for around 2 hours and 20 minutes, while the westbound lane stayed open, but traffic was drastically slowed down. One person was hospitalized after they were struck by a vehicle at South Adams and US 50 in Versailles shortly after 8 Friday morning. There is no word on the person's name or condition. The Osgood Water Department is set to replace a water main on North Buckeye from Olive Street to Jacksonville Elementary School today. Because of the work, a boil advisory will be in effect until further notice. Call 689-4240 or 689-4324 if you have questions. Senator Gene Lysing of Oldenburg will serve as the Senate chair of the State Fair Advisory Committee in preparation for the 2027 legislative session. Lysing will also help lead the Agricultural Promotion and Regulation Task Force. Her other assignments include the Medicaid Advisory Committee and the Soybean Alliance. Legislators will meet this summer and fall to discuss topics approved by the Bipartisan Legislative Council, which is comprised of 16 voting members, 8 from the House and 8 from the Senate. Indiana's next state prison is already designed to handle both lethal injection and firing squad executions, even though firing squads aren't legal in Indiana.
3: Lawmakers are expected to revisit legislation that would authorize the method when they return in 2027. The development comes as state officials prepare for another possible execution by lethal injection and as the federal government considers expanding execution options nationwide.
2: That is Joe Ullery. New landscaping around the Osgood Trail signs is complete. Goodwin Landscapes designed and installed the limestone landscaping, which complements the trail, quarry history, and natural surroundings. The upgrade was made possible by a donation from the 2025 Osgood Bricktoberfest Committee. Ella Stromberg emerged from a field of 7 contestants and was crowned Miss Decatur County 2026 on Friday evening at Greensburg High School. Stromberg will reign over the Decatur County 4-H Fair, which takes place July 9th through 15th. She'll also represent Decatur County at the 2027 Indiana State Fair pageant, as well as participate in various community events during her year-long reign.
4: I'm looking forward to spending time with a lot of different kinds of people and seeing them and representing my community.
2: Macy Kinker was chosen first runner-up, while Ella Coors was named second runner-up and Miss Congeniality. I'm Tom Snape with News on 103.9 WRBI. 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
5: ABC News, I'm Sherry Preston. Deadly wildfires in the west and deadly flooding in the east. 3 firefighters killed along the Colorado-Utah border fighting one of the raging wildfires there. The death toll in the flooding in Tennessee and Kentucky is now up to at least 5 people.
6: Heat alerts have been issued for more than 100 million Americans from Kansas to Massachusetts. But as the U.S. heats up, Western Europe is cooling down after a week of record-breaking heat. Officials in France saying at least 1,000 deaths were reported during one of the worst heat waves on record. Lionel Moyes, ABC News, New York.
5: Hundreds of aftershocks in Venezuela after last week's deadly earthquakes. Search teams are still looking for survivors. NBC Universal is heading out on its own. Comcast this morning announcing it is splitting itself into 2 companies. Comcast will keep the internet and technology side of the business, while NBC Universal will take film and TV studios as well as theme parks. This is ABC News. Continued fighting in the Middle East over the weekend. The United States striking Iran and Iran striking U.S. allies, Bahrain and Kuwait.
7: All this uncertainty from the Middle East has pushed oil prices higher overnight. But here at home, drivers have seen gas prices come down steadily. Prices have dropped an average of 60 cents per gallon in the last month. The national average is now 3.79, although that is still 85 cents higher than before the war with Iran started.
5: ABC's Karen Hua, a U.S. official, confirms to ABC News that both Iran and the United States have agreed to stop fighting this week so that discussions on a permanent ceasefire can take place. Millions of people had fallen off the rolls of health insurance through the Affordable Care Act. New government numbers show enrollment in February was down by 3 million people compared to last year. Experts say it's likely connected to the end of federal subsidies for premiums and the much higher cost for those who can't get health insurance through work. This is ABC News.
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2: With a check of WRBI Sports, I'm Tom Snape. The Pittsburgh Pirates beat the Reds 9-4 in the series finale at PNC Park, heard yesterday on WRBI. Despite the loss, the Reds take the series 2-1. Ryan O'Hearn clubbed 2 home runs to lead the Pirates' offense. Brady Singer pitched 4 1/3 innings and allowed 9 hits, 5 earned runs, did not walk anyone, and struck out 6. He took the loss and is now 3-7. Eugenio Suarez was hit on the left hand by a pitch in the 6th inning. X-rays were inconclusive. Suarez will undergo a CT scan today in Milwaukee. Eli De La Cruz sprained his left ankle coming out of the batter's box when he grounded into a double play in the 5th. He finished the game even after a 1-hour-and-5-minute rain delay during the bottom of the 8th inning. The Reds open a 4-game series in Milwaukee tonight against the NL Central leading Brewers. A pair of left-handers will start the series lid lifter. Nick Lodolo goes for Cincinnati, while Milwaukee counters with Robert Gasser. Coverage begins at 7:10 on 103.9 FM. Before yesterday's game, the Reds recalled outfielder T.J. Friedl from AAA Louisville and placed outfielder Blake Dunn on the 10-day injured list retroactive to Saturday with a right elbow sprain. Friedl was 0-for-4 yesterday in his return to the major leagues. The Indiana Pacers Summer League schedule has been announced. The Pacers will begin play against the Cleveland Cavaliers at 4:30 p.m. on July 10th. That will be followed by a game versus the Philadelphia 76ers on July 11th at 5:30 p.m. The third Summer League contest will be against the Toronto Raptors at 4:30 p.m. on July 13th. The Pacers will close out the regular schedule against the Minnesota Timberwolves, which will tip off at 3:30 p.m. on July 15th. That game will pit former Purdue Boilermaker teammates Braden Smith and Trey Kaufman-Wren against each other. Tom Snape, WRBI Sports.
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2: Funeral mass for 80-year-old Norman David Burkhardt of Greensburg will be held Thursday at noon at St. Mary's Catholic Church in Greensburg. The rosary will be prayed Thursday at 10 a.m., followed by visitation from 10:30 until time of mass. Arrangements are being handled by Porter Oliver Pearson Funeral Home in Greensburg. He is survived by 4 sisters and several nieces and nephews. Burial will be in St. Mary's Cemetery in Greensburg. Memorial contributions may be made to St. Mary's Catholic Church. Those were funeral arrangements for Norman Burkhardt. A memorial service for 83-year-old John Richard Dickey Snyder of Batesville will be held Thursday at 2 p.m. at Myers Funeral Home in Batesville. Visitation will be Thursday from 1 p.m. until time of service. He is survived by 2 children, 3 grandchildren, 2 great-grandchildren, and numerous nieces and nephews. Those were funeral arrangements for John Snyder. A celebration of life for 82-year-old Albert Bruce of Dillsboro will be held at a later date. Arrangements are being handled by Filter DeVries Moore Funeral Home in Dillsboro. He is survived by 1 son, 3 daughters, 2 grandchildren, 4 brothers, and 1 sister. Memorial contributions may be made to Dillsborough American Legion Post 292. Those were funeral arrangements for Albert Bruce.
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13: I'm WRBI meteorologist Paul Frombly with Southeastern Indiana's most reliable forecast. A heat advisory begins at noon today and continues until 8 p.m. Thursday night. Partly cloudy skies today with daytime highs approaching 90. Winds out of the south, 5 to 10 miles per hour. Right now, 73.
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It's Jake Owen and Made for You. Brent Lee, 815. One last call in Nashville. Kane's Athletic Inner Circle. And Kevin James Crashes Country. All of those stories and more coming up on News from Nashville. First, Jake Owen and Made for You. 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

0: Country 103.9 WRBI. It's Jake Owen and Made For You. Brent Lee at 8:18 on a Monday morning in the country. It's going to be a hot one, as I'm sure you've heard. Heat advisory in effect later on, and a mostly sunny high of 90. Right now, 77 degrees, and time for news from Nashville. Garth Brooks has a new overseas bragging right. He set an attendance record at Hyde Park in London Saturday night, selling the place out in under 70, at just under 70,000 fans. I don't know how quickly he did that, but that's pretty amazing. Sell out that many tickets. Riley Green made a surprise stop at his own Nashville bar over the weekend. He dropped by Loser's Bar and Grill Saturday night, and somehow Kevin James ended up on stage with him, doing Don't Mind If I Do. Wonder how he sounded on that Ella Langley part. Kane Brown recently said he's more comfortable with his athlete buddies like Pat Mahomes instead of fellow country music stars. Here's why.
1: First of all, I think it's awesome that my job has got me where I can hang out with Pat and just be friends with him. And Pat's a cool dude, and he's normal. And that's another thing that I also love, because a lot of people have egos. I shut down around that. I relate more to athletes because I wanted to be an athlete, and I like the competitive aspect of that, like going to golf with Pat. So yeah, I feel like I have more athlete friends than I do musician friends. I feel alone in the music world.
0: Well, that's too bad, but I'm glad he's found folks he can hang with. Shania had a close call with her wardrobe while opening for Harry Styles Friday night. She also revealed the title track from her upcoming album, Little Miss Twain, featuring Tanya Tucker. There is a lot of new country collaboration out right now. Gretchen Wilson and Ella Langley have an updated Here for the Party. Parker McCollum has a new version of Killin' Me with Leanne Womack. And Reba has released her new EP, Ain't Gonna Keep It Waitin'. Carrie Underwood headed back to the Grand Ole Opry August 21st and 22nd. Brad Paisley also rolling after selling out all 10 of his European shows and setting his U.S. tour launch for the 4th of July. And Alan Jackson brought his touring career to an end over the weekend in the Music City. There were a ton of big moments. Not even going to try to get to all of them for you. But one of the biggest ones, this performance with Alan's hero, George Strait.
2: Oh, Hank, you wouldn't have a chance.

0: Thomas Radnor.
1: There you go. Alan Jackson, farewell. That's news from Nashville. It's 8:21.
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6: I'm WRBI meteorologist Paul Trombley with Southeastern Indiana's most reliable forecast. A heat advisory begins at noon today and continues until 8 p.m. Thursday night. Sunshine mixed with clouds at times today, with daytime highs approaching 90. Winds out of the south, 5 to 10 miles per hour. Partly cloudy skies again tonight. Lows level off around 73. Mainly sunny skies tomorrow. High temperatures reach up to 92. Currently, it's 75 degrees.
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1: I'm Tom Snape in the WRBI newsroom. A heat advisory will be in effect from noon today until Thursday at 8 p.m. Heat index values up to 105 are expected. Forecasters say hot temperatures combined with high humidity may cause heat illnesses. You're urged to drink plenty of liquids, stay in air-conditioned rooms, stay out of the sun, and check up on relatives and neighbors. In addition, forecasters say you should take extra precautions when outside, such as wearing lightweight and loose-fitting clothing, and trying to limit strenuous activities to early morning or evening. You're urged to take action when you see symptoms of heat exhaustion and heat stroke. The complete forecast is coming up in just a couple of minutes. Decatur County Sheriff's deputies were kept busy last evening with three separate crashes on I-74 in construction zones. The first happened around 5:09 p.m. in the eastbound lanes at the 125-mile marker, in which a vehicle hit the back of another. There were no injuries reported. The second took place around 5:20 on eastbound I-74 at the 123-mile marker and involved three vehicles. There were injuries in that one. Patients were taken to the Decatur County Memorial Hospital ER and to Major Hospital in Shelbyville with non-life-threatening injuries. Around 6:15 p.m., a semi and another vehicle collided on westbound 74 at the 125-mile marker. No one was hurt. Eastbound 74 was shut down for around 2 hours and 20 minutes, while the westbound lane stayed open, but traffic was drastically slowed down. The Decatur County Sheriff's Office says you should avoid distractions while driving and to watch your speed in work zones, especially for the safety of construction workers. One person was taken to the hospital after being hit by a vehicle at South Adams and US 50 in Versailles on Friday morning around 8:11. There was no word on the person's name or condition. Responding agencies included the Ripley County Sheriff's Office, Indiana State Police, Versailles Fire Rescue, and Ripley County EMS. The Osgood Water Department is scheduled to replace a water main on North Buckeye Street from Olive Street to Jacksonville Elementary School today. The Water Department says the work is necessary to improve reliability and service to customers. Because of the work, a boil advisory will be in effect until further notice. Motorists should also be on the lookout for crews in the work zone and drive carefully. Call 689-4240 or 689-4324 if you have questions. State Senator Gene Lysing will serve as the Senate Chair of the State Fair Advisory Committee in preparation for the 2027 legislative session. The longtime Republican lawmaker from Oldenburg will also help lead the Agricultural Promotion and Regulation Task Force. Lysing's other assignments include the Medicaid Advisory Committee and the Soybean Alliance. Legislators will meet over the summer and fall months to discuss topics approved by the Bipartisan Legislative Council, which is comprised of 16 voting members, 8 from the Senate and 8 from the House of Representatives. New landscaping around the Osgood Trail signs is complete. Goodwin Landscapes designed and installed the limestone landscaping, which complements the trail, quarry history, and natural surroundings. The upgrade was made possible by a donation from the 2025 Osgood Bricktoberfest Committee. The expansion of the Osgood Trails was completed 2 years ago. The Rising Sun Regional Foundation has awarded a total of $47,000 in scholarships to graduating seniors who live in Ohio and Ripley counties and the cities of Aurora and Batesville, which is the foundation's southeastern Indiana grant-making region. Eligible seniors who kept a six-semester GPA of 2.75 or higher and plan to attend a post-secondary institution were encouraged to apply. You can see the list of recipients on WRBIRadio.com. Ella Stromberg was crowned Miss Decatur County 2026 on Friday evening. Macy Kinker was chosen first runner-up, while Ella Coors was named second runner-up and Miss Congeniality. Stromberg was asked why she decided to run for Miss Decatur County.
2: My last 2 years of high school, I attended cosmetology school, which limited my time that I can give back and get involved. So I thought this was the perfect opportunity, and already being in the beauty industry, it was perfect.
1: Stromberg will reign over the Decatur County 4-H Fair, which takes place July 9th through 15th. She'll also represent Decatur County at the 2027 Indiana State Fair pageant, as well as participate in various community events during her year-long reign.
2: I'm looking forward to spending time with a lot of different kinds of people and seeing them and representing my community.
1: Seven contestants took part in this year's pageant, which was held in the Greensburg High School auditorium. I'm Tom Snape with news on 103.9 WRBI. 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
3: ABC News, I'm Sherry Preston. Wildfires in the West have killed three firefighters along the Utah-Colorado border. ABC's Melissa Adan.
4: This is the Snyder Fire, and it started burning between Colorado and Utah, and it merged along the border. That was during the weekend when there was a particularly dangerous situation, red flag warning, that was issued for that region. Well, there were several firefighters that were told that were trapped by the fire. They had no chance to escape. It was really difficult for them. And unfortunately, three of them were killed.
3: Flooding in Kentucky and Tennessee is now blamed for at least five deaths. Search teams still looking for survivors in Venezuela after last week's deadly earthquakes. They have been working through hundreds of aftershocks. Former Tennessee Titans star running back Chris Johnson tells ABC News he has been diagnosed with ALS. He was diagnosed last year. The disease spreading so rapidly, he now has lost the ability to speak. This is ABC News.
1: With a check of WRBI Sports, I'm Tom Snape. The Pittsburgh Pirates beat the Reds 9-4 in the series finale at PNC Park, heard yesterday on WRBI. Despite the loss, the Reds take the series 2-1. Ryan O'Hearn clubbed two home runs to lead the Pirates' offense. Brady Singer pitched 4 1/3 innings and allowed 9 hits, 5 earned runs, did not walk anyone, and struck out 6. He took the loss and is now 3-7. Eugenio Suarez was hit on the left hand by a pitch in the 6th inning. X-rays were inconclusive. Suarez will undergo a CT scan today in Milwaukee. Ellie De La Cruz sprained his left ankle coming out of the batter's box when he grounded into a double play in the 5th. He finished the game even after a 1-hour-and-5-minute rain delay during the bottom of the 8th inning. The Reds open a 4-game series in Milwaukee tonight against the NL Central leading Brewers. A pair of left-handers will start the series lid lifter. Nick Lodolo goes for Cincinnati, while Milwaukee counters with Robert Gasser. Coverage begins at 7:10 on 103.9 FM. Before yesterday's game, the Reds recalled outfielder T.J. Friedl from AAA Louisville and placed outfielder Blake Dunn on the 10-day injured list retroactive to Saturday with a right elbow sprain. Friedl was 0-for-4 yesterday in his return to the major leagues. The Indiana Pacers Summer League schedule has been announced. The Pacers will begin play against the Cleveland Cavaliers at 4:30 p.m. on July 10th. That will be followed by a game versus the Philadelphia 76ers on July 11th at 5:30 p.m. The third Summer League contest will be against the Toronto Raptors at 4:30 p.m. on July 13th. The Pacers will close out the regular schedule against the Minnesota Timberwolves, which will tip off at 3:30 p.m. on July 15th. That game will pit former Purdue Boilermaker teammates Braden Smith and Trey Kaufman-Wren against each other. Tom Snape, WRBI Sports.
5: I'm WRBI meteorologist Paul Frombly with Southeastern Indiana's most reliable forecast. A heat advisory begins at noon today and continues until 8 p.m. Thursday night. Partly cloudy skies today with daytime highs approaching 90. Winds out of the south, 5 to 10 miles per hour. Right now, 75.
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1: Country 103.9 WRBI, Megan Maroney and M.I.O.K. A hot one ahead of us, mostly sunny, and we'll get up to 90 with a heat advisory in effect. And make sure you drink plenty of fluids and do not overheat if you got to be out in it. Right now we're at 74, and we're going to ring up David Lesko. He won last week, I guess, as our weekly winner on Finding Rosie Red, and we just drew his name, unbeknownst to him, as our June monthly winner. Let's see if we can get David on the line here. Oh, it's ringing. It's always a good sign. It's requisite, you know, to get it to ring before you get somebody on the line.
2: Hello?
1: Yes, is this David?
2: Yes, it is.
1: Hey, David, it's Brent over at WRBI. How you doing this morning?
2: I'm doing great, thanks.
1: Well, you were our winner last week on the Finding Rosie Red contest, and lo and behold, we just picked your name out of a drawing of all the June winners to be our June grand prize winner. Congratulations.
2: Hot dog. I don't believe it. That's amazing.
1: Yeah. 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
2: Wow, that's awesome. Thank you so much.
1: You are very welcome, and you have a chance to win as well. 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I do it now, though, before you forget. 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

0: Country 103.9 WRBI, Brad Paisley, Carrie Underwood. Remind me, heat advisory in effect most of the work week. Mostly sunny, 90 today. Right now, we are at 79.
1: And now, another completely correct, truly accurate fact from Brent Lee's No One Asked, No One Cares, But He Told You Anyway file.
0: Well, well, well, before he was president, James A. Garfield came up with a proof of the Pythagorean theorem that was published in an education journal. He's the only president to have contributed anything original to mathematics. And the only other thing I can think about, fascinating fact about Garfield, loved lasagna. Or maybe I'm confusing him with a cartoon. No one asked. Nobody cares. I told you anyway.
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4: I'm WRBI meteorologist Paul Frobley with Southeastern Indiana's most reliable forecast. A heat advisory begins at noon today and continues until 8 p.m. Thursday night. Partly cloudy skies today with daytime highs approaching 90. Winds out of the south, 5 to 10 miles per hour. Right now, 75.
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1: ABC News, I'm Sherry Preston. Wildfires in the West have killed three firefighters along the Utah-Colorado border. ABC's Melissa Adon.
2: This is the Snyder Fire, and it started burning between Colorado and Utah, and it merged along the border. That was during the weekend when there was a particularly dangerous situation, red flag warning, that was issued for that region. Well, there were several firefighters that were told that were trapped by the fire. They had no chance to escape. It was really difficult for them. And unfortunately, three of them were killed.
1: Flooding in Kentucky and Tennessee is now blamed for at least five deaths. Search teams still looking for survivors in Venezuela after last week's deadly earthquakes. They have been working through hundreds of aftershocks. Former Tennessee Titans star running back Chris Johnson tells ABC News he has been diagnosed with ALS. He was diagnosed last year. The disease spreading so rapidly, he now has lost the ability to speak. This is ABC News. According to new numbers from the Health and Human Services Department, about 3 million fewer people are on the Affordable Care Act plans this year than last year. Part of the reason could be the end of federal subsidies to help those who can't get insurance through their jobs pay their premiums. President Trump got rid of those subsidies as a part of his bill. Democrats tried to get them back but failed. A Texas boy attacked by a shark in the Bahamas credits his older brother for keeping him alive. Here's ABC's Wayne Cabot with the story.
3: I definitely consider him as my hero as he stopped bleeding and saved my life.
4: 12-year-old Parker Roll says his brother Jack wrapped his leg for the 60-mile boat ride to the nearest hospital after the shark attack. The family was on an excursion to swim with the sharks and thought that they were among normally docile nurse sharks, but then an 8 to 10-foot long reef shark latched on to Parker's leg.
3: I didn't really feel it at first because there's just so much adrenaline.
4: Wayne Cabot, ABC News.
1: The boy's expected to be fine. This is ABC News.
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10: I'm Tom Snape in the WRBI newsroom. A heat advisory goes into effect today at noon and runs until 8 p.m. Thursday. Heat index values up to 105 are expected. Forecasters say hot temperatures combined with high humidity may cause heat illnesses. You're urged to drink plenty of liquid, stay in air-conditioned rooms, stay out of the sun, and check up on relatives and neighbors. In addition, forecasters say you should take extra precautions when outside, such as wearing lightweight and loose-fitting clothing, and trying to limit strenuous activities to early morning or evening. Decatur County Sheriff's deputies were kept busy last evening with three separate crashes on I-74 and construction zones. The first happened around 5:09 p.m. in the eastbound lanes at the 125-mile marker, in which a vehicle hit the back of another. There were no injuries reported. The second took place around 5:20 on eastbound I-74 in the 123-mile marker and involved three vehicles. There were injuries reported in that one. Patients were taken to the Decatur County Memorial Hospital ER and to Major Hospital in Shelbyville with non-life-threatening injuries. At around 6:15 p.m., a semi and another vehicle collided on westbound 74 at the 125-mile marker. No one was hurt. Eastbound 74 was shut down for around 2 hours and 20 minutes, while the westbound lane stayed open, but traffic was drastically slowed down. One person was sent to the hospital after being hit by a vehicle at South Adams and US 50 in Versailles on Friday morning, shortly after 8 o'clock. There is no word on the person's name or condition. The Osgood Water Department is scheduled to replace a water main on North Buckeye Street from Olive to Jacksonville Elementary School today. The water department says the work is needed to improve reliability and service to customers. Because of that project, a boil advisory will be in effect until further notice. Motorists should also be on the lookout for crews in the work zone and drive carefully. If you have questions, call 689-4240 or 689-4324. Local State Senator Gene Lysing will serve as the Senate Chair of the State Fair Advisory Committee in preparation for the 2027 legislative session. The longtime Republican lawmaker from Oldenburg will also help lead the Agricultural Promotion and Regulation Task Force. Lysing's other assignments include the Medicaid Advisory Committee and the Soybean Alliance. Legislators will meet over the summer and fall months to discuss topics approved by the Bipartisan Legislative Council, which is made up of 16 voting members, 8 from the Senate and 8 from the House of Representatives. Several new state laws aimed at better protecting children and improving transparency will take effect on Wednesday. One of them is known as Kinsley's Law.
11: The measure requires Department of Child Services caseworkers to see a child in person within 30 days after closing a case. The law was inspired by the death of Kinsley Welty after she was returned to her birth mother despite repeated abuse allegations. Supporters say the added in-person visit is intended to strengthen oversight and help ensure children's safety after a case has been closed.
10: That is Joe Ullery reporting. The Rising Sun Regional Foundation has awarded a total of $47,000 in scholarships to graduating seniors who live in Ripley and Ohio counties and the cities of Batesville and Aurora, which is the foundation's southeastern Indiana grant-making region. Eligible seniors who kept a six-semester GPA of 2.75 or higher and plan to attend a post-secondary institution were encouraged to apply. You can see the list of recipients on WRBIRadio.com. Ella Stromberg was crowned Miss Decatur County 2026 on Friday evening. Macy Kinker was chosen first runner-up, while Ella Coors was named second runner-up and Miss Congeniality. Stromberg was asked why she decided to run for Miss Decatur County.
12: My last 2 years of high school, I attended cosmetology school, which limited my time that I can give back and get involved. So I thought this was the perfect opportunity, and already being in the beauty industry, it was perfect.
10: Stromberg will reign over the Decatur County 4-H Fair, which takes place July 9th through 15th. She'll also represent the county at the 2027 Indiana State Fair pageant, as well as participate in various community events during her year-long reign. 7 contestants took part in this year's pageant, which was held in the Greensburg High School Auditorium. I'm Tom Snape with news on 103.9 WRBI. 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
13: I'm WRBI meteorologist Paul Trombley with Southeastern Indiana's most reliable forecast. A heat advisory begins at noon today and continues until 8 p.m. Thursday night. Sunshine mixed with clouds at times today, with daytime highs approaching 90. Winds out of the south, 5 to 10 miles per hour. Partly cloudy skies again tonight, lows level off around 73. Mainly sunny skies tomorrow, high temperatures reach up to 92. Currently, it's 80 degrees.
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0: Yes, again, that's 812-934-5112. Brent Lee, Annie Nunley at your service. And in the mailbag today, we have Harley Davidson leather pants, 3834s. He wants $85 for them, and he's at 363-3181. 363-3181, all numbers on Dial-A-Deal in the 812 area code unless we tell you otherwise. Also, 8 New Zealand Californian mixed rabbits, 12 Harlequin rabbits, and, oh, love their romance novels. Hard to believe they're written by bunnies.
1: Well.
0: You can call about any of those rodents at 212-1477. What they are.
1: At least there's a cute kind.
0: Right. 212-1477. Also in the mailbag today, red vintage factory trike, sturdy, wide, heavy-duty tires, can hold a basket on back, great condition for its age, $200. A new inbox round ice bathtub, $40. And a vintage never-worn men's sterling silver Bradford Exchange Eagle ring, size 11, $200. That would fit me, Annie, if you're looking for a gift.
1: Okay.
0: Text or leave a voicemail, 655-1740, 655-1740. Also in the mailbag, a three-point hitch county line disc. Like new, they say, $1,200 is the ask there. A Massey Ferguson sickle bar mower for $950, and a New Holland 273 square baler for $2,800. All of that stuff at 907-0957, 907-0957. And we have a Minn Kota Maximum 101-pound thrust trolling motor foot control, $700, and four 17-inch used truck tires for $150. And you can call about those at 651-8917. Again, 651-8917. It's the entirety of our mailbag today. You can still get your items on the air at 812-934-5112. We would love to hear from ye.
1: Yeah.
0: And King Charles, I guess you heard in the news, moving out of Buckingham Palace.
1: Yeah.
0: I guess that's good, but I'm not sure we should be applauding a 77-year-old man for finally moving out of his mom's old house. Seems a little delayed. Failure to launch situation.
1: Yeah. It's cool he's going to make it a museum, though.
0: Right. That is kind of neat.
1: Yeah.
0: The Supreme Court upheld the president's ban on Haitians entering the United States. Mm. So bad news for restaurants that serve cats, I guess. And John Bolton has pled guilty to retaining classified information. Apparently he was storing it in his mustache. a lot of room to put stuff in that big stash. It's a walrus stash there. 812-934-5112. It is Dial a Deal. And you know, we are finally in the big week, the 4th of July. It's extra special this year because it's the 250th birthday of the United States of America. And in celebration, let's hear from some of our founding fathers.

0: love the all the celebrations we're seeing this year. We got to go to one over the weekend in Westport.
1: We did. It was fun.
0: They didn't want to compete with everybody else on this coming weekend, so they said, we'll do it the weekend prior. And they had a nice little party there. We were in a little parade and had all kinds of fun stuff going on.
1: It was a good way to kick off the season.
0: Mm-hmm.
1: I saw something fun on Facebook. It's an idea I can get behind. You know, there's lots of other things about our independence that we can keep celebrating for many, many years to come. The mm-hmm. end of the revolution, the signing of our current constitution.
0: Right.
1: We just keep this party going.
0: Yeah,
1: 250 party forever.
0: Just keep rolling. But that's not really correct. I was going to say, we didn't really kick things off in Westport. We really kicked them off on Friday at the Farm Club show you were at, and then especially at the Fueling Freedom event at the Country Mark in Osgood, Lothry Valley X Country Mark there. They did that big Fueling Freedom event. You know, they were running down some of the statistics in the prior year, in 2025. It was about $60,000 they gave to different nonprofits that support our troops and their families.
1: Yeah, that's so cool.
0: Pretty good.
1: Yes.
0: So there you go. 812-934-5112 for Dial a Deal in full 4th of July mode, which, of course, is coming up on Saturday. We'll see you at some parades this weekend. What else in the news? Scientists now say that apes and humans laugh in the same way.
1: What?
0: Just not at anything produced by Byron Allen. They say an asteroid the size of a building buzzed Earth over the weekend. The good news is that it didn't hit us in the world as we know it. And the bad news is that it didn't hit us in the world as we know it. A mailbag item just in. Just in. The guy walked it in during the show.
1: Okay.
0: So this hot off the presses. And Tom Snape brought it in to me. So that's great. A 24-month-old black Angus bull for sale. It has been vet checked. It has a great disposition. Calving ease, ready to breed cows, and call them at 212-9782. 212-9782 if you can use that critter in your life. Our number is 812-934-5112. We have more Dial a Deal coming up.
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5: I'm WRBI meteorologist Paul Trombley with Southeastern Indiana's most reliable forecast. A heat advisory begins at noon today and continues until 8 p.m. Thursday night. Sunshine mixed with clouds at times today, with daytime highs approaching 90. Winds out of the south, 5 to 10 miles per hour. Partly cloudy skies again tonight. Lows level off around 73. Mainly sunny skies tomorrow. High temperatures reach up to 92. Currently, it's 80 degrees.
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12: 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He's saying I love lasagna.
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0: 812-934-5112. 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
1: It's a good day.
0: Who doesn't like lasagna? And I don't trust them.
1: You know, I never had it. Like, I never was like lasagna until you made your mom's lasagna. And now I'm like, oh, lasagna.
0: It's the best recipe, really.
1: Yeah.
0: And really, the only way to eat cottage cheese.
1: This is true, yes.
0: So happy Lasagna Day, everybody. WRBI, you are on Dial a Deal. Go ahead, please.
7: Yes, sir. Still have the 2001 Tahoe for sale, four-wheel drive, high miles, but runs and shifts and drives good. I'm asking $2,000, and then still have the GX390 engine, Honda, and then I also have a GX390 with a 4 gallon a minute, 4,000 PSI pressure washing pump on it, and they can call me at 812-593-7249.
0: That'd be 593-7249, and thank you.
7: Thank
0: Good
7: you.
0: Luck. He has, make sure to do what that guy did. Always give your number as fast as possible so that no one can absorb it. You got to slow down on your number. I mean, it's good to, it behooves you to give your number nice and easy, you know?
1: Yeah.
0: 593-7249 is his number. He has an 01 Tahoe, high miles, four-wheel drive, asking $2,000. He has a GX390 Honda engine and a GX390 4 gallon a minute pressure washer, and I didn't get the rest of it because we just got to rattle through it like everybody knows what you're talking about.
1: Well, he does say every time he still has.
0: Sure.
1: This is a tip from me. Don't ever say that.
0: Why is that, Annie?
1: Because somebody listening might not know that you've had it forever.
0: Right. It makes it sound less desirable is what you're saying?
1: Yes.
0: It's all marketing.
1: There you go.
0: All right. He's at 593-7249. And our number still is 812-934-5112. If you want to be on the program today, how about this? I was talking about that asteroid, the size of a building that buzzed Earth over the weekend.
1: Uh-huh.
0: It made me think that it's kind of emblematic of how awful our planet has become. Even asteroids want nothing to do with us. It's pretty bad. A new study shows that teens who use cannabis face a greater risk of developing serious mental health conditions.
1: Uh-oh.
0: And they also risk exposure to dangerously high levels of Taco Bell. Happy birthday to Gary Busey. He turns 82 today, somehow.
1: Yeah.
0: The lead singer of Blood, Sweat, and Tears, we told you Friday, died at the age of 84. Mm. I was thinking about this in the shower this morning. I wish there was some way I could describe to you how much he put into his music, but I can't think of anything. Today, the Feast of St. Peter's and Paul. Saints Peter and Paul.
1: Okay.
0: I said that wrong. Hug Holiday Day, whatever that is. National Almond Butter Crunch Day.
1: I don't know what that is, but it sounds good.
0: National Camera Day. Been the last long time since I touched a camera. Everybody needs to take pictures on your phone, you know?
1: Yeah.
0: I mean, like an independent camera that was is not also a phone.
1: Right.
0: National Darts Day. National Waffle Iron Day. National Please Take My Children to Work Day. And World Scleroderma Awareness Day.
1: Oh, how about that?
0: 812-934-5112 if you want to be on the Dial a Deal program. It's not the music I meant to play. I meant to play this one.
10: We call ourselves Hoosiers.
15: Back home again in Indiana.
0: On yesterday's date in 1816, the Indiana Constitutional Convention recommended the establishment of a state library. No action was taken until 1825 when the library was created with the Secretary of State designated as librarian. So it took him 9 years after the first recommendation.
1: Nice.
0: Also on yesterday's date in 1934, ownership of the West Baden Springs Hotel transferred to the Society of Jesus for use as a Jesuit school. WRBI, you are on Dial a Deal. Go ahead.
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15: Back home again in Indiana.
0: was on today's date in 1816 that the first Indiana state constitution was adopted by the state legislature in Corydon, Indiana.
1: Well, look at that.
0: So, big day in Hoosier history. Wanted to get that one in today as well. Coming up, Tom Snape going to be along with the Daily Pod speaking this morn with Sarah Dobson of the Batesville Memorial Public Library.
1: They got cool stuff going on over there at the library.
0: They really do. And it's this morning, just a few minutes here, that you'll be able to learn more about it here on this very program.
17: Well, if it isn't nature's most perfect food, lasagna! Where have you been all my life, mon chéri? You know I can't resist you when you wear garlic in your meat sauce.
0: Yeah, had to have a clip from Garfield for National Lasagna Day. 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
0: And that is going to do it for Dial a Deal this morning. Tom Snape is coming up in just a moment with the Daily Pod, Country 103.9 WRBI.
21: ABC News, I'm Sherry Preston. A former NFL star, Chris Johnson, telling ABC News he was diagnosed with ALS, also known as Lou Gehrig's disease, last year, and that it's progressing very quickly.
22: Just over a year ago, I was picking up my 7-year-old daughter, so she make a wish with her birthday cake. Today, I couldn't do that.
21: In fact, the 40-year-old cannot speak anymore. That was a speech generation device using recordings of his voice. President Trump says Iran has requested a meeting for tomorrow, but Iranian negotiators say nothing has been scheduled. At least 5 people have died in flash flooding in Kentucky and Tennessee, and 3 firefighters died when they were caught in a fast-moving wildfire along the Utah-Colorado border. Hundreds of aftershocks have been shaking Venezuela since last week's deadly earthquake. Teams have been searching through an estimated 58,000 buildings that were either damaged or destroyed. So far, the death toll over 1,400 people. This is ABC News.
5: I'm WRBI meteorologist Paul Frombly with Southeastern Indiana's most reliable forecast. A heat advisory begins at noon today and continues until 8 p.m. Thursday night. Partly cloudy skies today with daytime highs approaching 90. Winds out of the south, 5 to 10 miles per hour. Currently, it's 81 degrees.
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4: Good morning, and we welcome back to the program from the Batesville Memorial Public Library, Sarah Dobson. Good morning to you, Sarah.
8: Good morning.
4: And, of course, the month of July bearing down on us in just a few days. And, Sarah, first up, you tell us about what you're all doing and what you're planning for children's programming is concerned this coming month.
9: Yeah, so in July, we have our normal programming that I do during the summer for our kiddos. On Mondays, we have the Mother Goose story time at the library at 10 a.m., and that's for our kiddos 3 and under. And then on Monday at 11 a.m., you can find me at the park. I'm doing story time at the park, so I go up and set up by the playground, and I read some stories to the kiddos, and then they can go and play about their day. So July, 10 o'clock at the library and 11 o'clock at the park on Mondays to hang out with me. Our big programs for July for our kiddos on July 7th, a very, very, very popular program, Silly Safari, will be here. Our 11 a.m. Slot is full, but we do still have spots on our 1 p.m. show. So if you're interested in hanging out with some really cool animals and getting that experience on July 7th, the 1 p.m. show still has spots available for sign up. On July 14th, for our kiddos ages 3 to 5, I'm hosting a dino dig. Our summer reading theme this year is Unearth a Story, so I went with dinosaurs. And so we're going to unearth some dinosaur bones and read some stories about dinosaurs. And that program on July 14th is at 11 a.m. or at 1 p.m. for our kiddos ages 3 to 5. My last children's program really isn't a children's program. I'm just coordinating it, and that's a pool party. We're going to do an end of summer reading pool party, and that's on July 21st at the Memorial Pool here in Batesville. And the library will pay for your entry fee from 12 to 2 p.m. So come on out, grab your suit, and come hang out with us and celebrate the end of summer reading with free entry to the pool from 12 to 2. And that's for all ages. You don't have to be a kid to come hang out with us. Then you can come hang out with us just to enjoy summer and the end of summer reading on July 21st. Again, that's from 12 to 2.
4: You can be a kid at heart there.
9: You sure can. You can splash and play, get on the water slide.
4: There you go. And, of course, as you mentioned, the story time at Liberty Park, seems like that's always been a very popular feature at the summertime.
9: Yeah, it's really fun. I know that parents get all worried when the kids get up and move around, but, you know, you can watch them. They'll stand on top of the slide and they'll listen to the story, or they'll be swinging and listening to a story. So try to catch them outside and let them roam, but they can still come back to me and listen to the stories when they want to. So it's really, really fun.
4: All right. And then what do you have as far as adult programming is concerned, Sarah?
9: Yeah, so in July, we have some of our usual programming that we've come accustomed to having monthly. Mahjong is just incredibly popular. It seems really difficult, but the people who come and hang out with us for Mahjong monthly really love it. Mahjong is on July 6th and July 20th at 1 p.m., and you don't have to know how to play. You can come and learn. There's lots of people there to teach you, or if you know how to play and you just want someone to play with, come. We set up tons of tables with tons of Mahjong sets, and they have a lot of fun. Again, that's July 6th and July 20th at 1 p.m., we always have our monthly craft and chats. For the month of July, they meet at the park just for a change of scenery underneath the big pavilion. And that's on Tuesdays at 1 p.m. And craft and chat is just, you know, you bring your craft with you and then you can just sit and chit chat with other adults while they do their craft, just to have some social time while you're doing whatever craft of your choice that is. On Friday, July the 10th, we are hosting a genealogy junction. So if you're into your history, your family history, or town history, you're going to want to come to this at 1 p.m. on July 10th. Our resident genealogist, Deneen, she'll be there, and she's going to talk about using Google just to help with genealogy. And there's tons and tons of online resources, and Deneen is our expert. She knows about it, and so she's going to come and share her knowledge on basically how to use Google for genealogy, and that's on July 10th at 1 p.m. Something kind of cool, new to us, on July 14th, we're going to host an acoustic jam session for adults. So it's bring your own instrument, and we're going to just kind of like be real chill, and they're going at 6 o'clock, and they're just going to play some music and just kind of see where the rhythm takes you, as you can say. So bring your instrument, July 14th, 6 p.m., and they're hoping to be outside kind of in our pavilion area. So hopefully it's a nice night for you just to come and jam out with other musicians here in the area. On July 15th, that's a Wednesday, at 1 p.m., we've got diamond art. That is something that is also very popular. So if you want to come and do some diamond art, you can sign up for that program on July 15th at 1 p.m. Ron Nicholson will be joining us that same night, July 15th at 6:30 p.m. He's going to have a program called Voices of Liberty. And so in honor of our 250th anniversary here of America, he's going to come. He's got poems and speeches and just kind of celebrating America. So join Ron on July 15th at 6:30 p.m. Our book club for July is meeting on July 21st. They're reading Zori, and that is going to be at 1:30 p.m. on the 21st to come and talk about Zori and answer questions and just kind of collaborate on your thoughts and opinions after you've read the book Zori. We have it at the library, so you can come and check it out and read it. You've got plenty of time to do that still before the book club meets on July 21st. We have a Remember When story time, so the story time for adults to reminisce and reflect on stories in the past, and that happens on July 22nd at 2 p.m. And closing out July for our adults, Gary Wintz will be here on July 30th at 6:30 p.m. Gary goes and travels the world, and then he comes back every single summer and tells us all about it. And it is amazing the places he goes, the things he sees. He has pictures and he has a really great presentation every single year. So that's happening on July 30th at 6:30 p.m.
4: And going back to the jam session, Sarah, so you can bring any instrument you play. Is
9: yeah,
4: that right?
9: Okay. For sure.
4: All right. Now I'm kind of in a quandary whether I should bring my kazoo or my triangle.
9: Both. Just bring them both.
4: Okay.
9: You can switch on and off.
4: All right. Awesome. Hey, I like that.
9: Maybe I'll grab my maraca and we'll go to town.
4: There you go. Awesome. And again, we're talking with Sarah Dobson from the Batesville Memorial Public Library. That's the list of July events. And we're going to go ahead and take a quick time out. We'll take a look at some other special dates on the calendar in July, and also take a look at the Hub. And that's all coming up with Sarah right after this.
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4: And welcome back as we continue our chat with Sarah Dobson from the Batesville Memorial Public Library. We've been looking at the July events for our first segment, children and adult programming. But Sarah, of course, the new jewel of the library next door, and the Arts and Innovation Hub. And how is it going?
9: It's going wonderful. It is so nice in there. I get to be in there once a week and work the front desk. And so it's really cool to go in there and watch people come in. A lot of people have just been coming in kind of, what's going on? What's in here? And that's what you're supposed to do. So come and join us. If you haven't come and done a walkthrough, you're always welcome to come and do a walkthrough of the building. I just want to give you a little bit of tips and tidbits, or however you want to call that. The Makerspace Studio that's inside of the Hub, there's so much in there. And I can't wait for people to realize how awesome it is and come and enjoy the space. It is for people who are 12 and older. So that's because there's hot things, there's sharp things, and, you know, kiddos like to touch, and we sometimes can't have them touch everything that's in that space. So the makerspace is for children who are 12 and older, and 12 to 14-year-olds have to have an adult with them just for safety reasons. There are classes at the Hub. There are 5 classes in July, and they were all already full before we had this talk. So those go really fast. A lot of things using the new equipment that are in there. So I encourage you to check our website. And often, usually about the middle of the month is when the next month comes up on our calendar. So lots of cool things as far as classes that are in July. And then hopefully, you know, into August, there'll be more classes available for you. We have certifications. So right now, the only certification that we're offering is for our 3D printers. So you have to come and take a class. And then once you take the 3D printer class or any certification class that we are going to be offering, then you can use that equipment as you would like. So we had some 3D printer classes at the beginning of June, and we've already had, this week I got to see the first airplane come out of the 3D printer, and it was just super cool. So if that's something that you're interested in using, you have to come to a class, and then you can use the 3D printers at your disposal. We just have open use in there too. So we have a Cricut machine and a heat press, and those are just open for you to come. So you can bring your own vinyl or your own paper, or we can supply it. Obviously, we only have you pay for the product that you're using. So you're not going to be paying to use our machines, but paying to use for the product. But if you have an idea and you need to have something cut out either on paper or on vinyl, you can come and use our Cricut machine and our heat press machine. If you need to put something on a t-shirt, you can do all that openly anytime the Hub is open. Just a side note that our makerspace is closed on Thursdays, and that's just because that's when we have all of our classes and all of our certification programs. So you can come in and use the makerspace anytime it's open for those open use products or come get a certification or come to one of our classes. There's so much going on. And just in general, that Hub has meeting room spaces and has rooms, just our places just to sit and hang out. So come use it and come if you haven't come, even just done a little tour, just because you're curious, come and see that. You can walk through. It's open the exact same times that the library is open.
4: Okay, and of course you can find all that information about the Hub as well as the library on ebatesville.com.
9: Correct.
4: All right. Outstanding. As we continue our chat with Sarah Dobson from the Batesville Memorial Public Library. And Sarah, as far as some special dates to circle on the calendar, what do you have there?
9: Obviously the library is closed on July 4th. That's a Saturday. But we are not open that day. All of our online services, though, are, so you can jump on and use those. We have a rescheduled summer concert series from last week. Rusty Bladen had to be canceled because of rain, so come and join us. He'll be back on July the 10th at 6 p.m. on our lawn, and Lily Redding is going to be our opener at 5:30, so come, bring your lawn chairs, bring a snack, and come and sit. Rusty always brings a crowd. He's very popular, so come and on July 10th for that rescheduled concert at 6 p.m. Our friends of the library are hosting a kind of a pop-up sale. It's not really a pop-up because we know about it, but normally we don't have them in the summer, but I guess I could say that the building is busting at the spines, maybe, because not the seams, because, you know, books.
4: Uh-huh.
9: But on July 11th, we're doing an all things $1 book sale from 10 a.m. to 4 p.m. So come and shop. There's tons of books in there and tons of DVDs and other things. So, and always all the proceeds from the Friends of the Library sales, they go right back to the library for programmings, events, things we have and we host. So come and support the library by picking up some books and some DVDs for yourself. All things $1. And that's on July 11th from 10 a.m. into 4 p.m. And then finally, we have our summer concert for July that was actually scheduled and not rescheduled. Hopefully, all these will still go on and the weather will cooperate. On July 25th, Kara Cole will be here at 6 p.m. And Marissa Fullenkamp is going to be our opener at 5:30. Again, on our lawn, bring your chair and your snack to come and see Kara Cole on July 25th at 6 p.m. And I guess before I head out, I'll let you know to supermarket calendars on August 15th. Just mark it off the whole day to hang out at the library. We're having our author fair, and my brother's keeper will be there in the evening. So it's a lot going on at the library on August 15th. So just go ahead and mark your calendar as busy hanging out at the library on August 15th.
4: 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And Sarah Dobson from the library, again, we appreciate you coming in this morning. Stay well, and we'll chat again sometime soon.
9: I'm sure we will. Thanks, Tom.
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5: I'm WRBI meteorologist Paul Frobley with Southeastern Indiana's most reliable forecast. A heat advisory begins at noon today and remains in effect until 8 p.m. Thursday night. Sunshine mixed with clouds at times this afternoon, with daytime highs approaching 90. Winds out of the south, 5 to 10 miles per hour. Currently, it's 81 degrees.
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1: ABC News, I'm Sherry Preston. A former NFL star, Chris Johnson, telling ABC News he was diagnosed with ALS, also known as Lou Gehrig's disease, last year, and that it's progressing very quickly.
2: Just over a year ago, I was picking up my 7-year-old daughter, so she make a wish with her birthday cake. Today, I couldn't do that.
1: In fact, the 40-year-old cannot speak anymore. That was a speech generation device using recordings of his voice. President Trump says Iran has requested a meeting for tomorrow, but Iranian negotiators say nothing has been scheduled. At least 5 people have died in flash flooding in Kentucky and Tennessee, and 3 firefighters died when they were caught in a fast-moving wildfire along the Utah-Colorado border. Hundreds of aftershocks have been shaking Venezuela since last week's deadly earthquake. Teams have been searching through an estimated 58,000 buildings that were either damaged or destroyed. So far, the death toll over 1,400 people. This is ABC News. Shooting in a youth welfare facility in northern Germany today. 5 people were killed and 2 were arrested. Germany's gun laws are more restrictive than the U.S., but mass shootings are not unheard of. The Princess of Wales has scaled the 3 highest peaks in the U.K. all in one day. Here's ABC's Wayne Cabot.
3: Kate Middleton climbed these 3 high peaks in 24 hours, 10,000 vertical feet total, raising money for holistic cancer treatment.
4: Lots of people have asked me why I'm doing this challenge, and partly it's personal. I'm so grateful to be here, to be strong enough to walk these hills. But more importantly, it's to give something back.
3: The princess says she knows personally how difficult the challenge is for those living with cancer and for those who have survived it. Wayne Cabot, ABC News.
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10: I'm Tom Snape in the WRBI newsroom. We'll be under a heat advisory from noon today until Thursday at 8 p.m. Heat index values up to 105 are expected. You're urged to drink plenty of liquids, stay in air-conditioned rooms, stay out of the sun, and check up on relatives and neighbors. In addition, forecasters say you should take extra precautions when outside, such as wearing lightweight and loose-fitting clothing and limiting strenuous activities to early morning or evening. Decatur County Sheriff's deputies were kept busy last evening with 3 separate crashes in I-74 construction zones. The first happened around 5:09 p.m. in the eastbound lanes at the 125-mile marker, in which a vehicle hit the back of another. There were no injuries reported. The second took place about 10 minutes later on eastbound I-74 at the 123-mile marker and involved 3 vehicles. There were injuries reported in that one. Patients were taken to the Decatur County Memorial Hospital ER and to Major Hospital in Shelbyville with non-life-threatening injuries. Around 6:15 p.m., a semi and another vehicle collided on westbound 74 at the 125-mile marker. No one was hurt. Eastbound 74 was shut down for around 2 hours and 20 minutes, while the westbound lane stayed open, but traffic was drastically slowed down. One person was hospitalized after they were struck by a vehicle at South Adams and U.S. 50 in Versailles shortly after 8 Friday morning. There is no word on the person's name or condition. The Osgood Water Department is set to replace a water main on North Buckeye from Olive Street to Jacksonville Elementary School today. Because of the work, a boil advisory will be in effect until further notice. Call 689-4240 or 689-4324 if you have questions. Senator Gene Lysing of Oldenburg will serve as the Senate chair of the State Fair Advisory Committee in preparation for the 2027 legislative session. Lysing will also help lead the Agricultural Promotion and Regulation Task Force. Her other assignments include the Medicaid Advisory Committee and the Soybean Alliance. Legislators will meet this summer and fall to discuss topics approved by the Bipartisan Legislative Council, which is comprised of 16 voting members, 8 from the House and 8 from the Senate. Indiana's next state prison is already designed to handle both lethal injection and firing squad executions, even though firing squads aren't legal in Indiana.
11: Lawmakers are expected to revisit legislation that would authorize the method when they return in 2027. The development comes as state officials prepare for another possible execution by lethal injection and as the federal government considers expanding execution options nationwide.
10: That is Joel Reed. New landscaping around the Osgood Trail signs is complete. Goodwin Landscapes designed and installed the limestone landscaping, which complements the trail, quarry history, and natural surroundings. The upgrade was made possible by a donation from the 2025 Osgood Bricktoberfest Committee. Ella Stromberg emerged from a field of 7 contestants and was crowned Miss Decatur County 2026 on Friday evening at Greensburg High School. Stromberg will reign over the Decatur County 4-H Fair, which takes place July 9th through 15th. She'll also represent Decatur County at the 2027 Indiana State Fair pageant, as well as participate in various community events during her year-long reign.
12: I'm looking forward to spending time with a lot of different kinds of people and seeing them and representing my community.
10: Macy Kinker was chosen first runner-up, while Ella Kors was named second runner-up and Miss Congeniality. I'm Tom Snape with news on 103.9 WRBI. 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
13: Cash hogs are expected to open mixed. Good morning, I'm Megan Grabner with the Brownfield Commodity Open. There are likely going to be a lot of factors that limit business this week. The heat dome and intense weather is likely one of them. Demand also remains a huge focus for the market. And while there have been some bright spots when it comes to global demand for U.S. pork, there are still lingering concerns about long-term strength. Pork's a competitively priced protein in the retail space, which is likely helping provide a boost to domestic demand as summer grilling season is in full swing. The industry continues to monitor supplies of market-ready hogs and hog weights. Pork values finished the day higher on Friday, up 15 cents at $95.37. Butts were actually sharply higher. Estimated hog slaughter was 445,000 head, down 27,000 on the week and 16,000 on the year. And boxed beef finished the day sharply lower with very light demand for light offerings. I'm Megan Grabner for Brownfield.
14: I'm WRBI meteorologist Paul Frobley with Southeastern Indiana's most reliable forecast. A heat advisory begins at noon today and remains in effect until 8 p.m. Thursday night. Sunshine mixed with clouds at times this afternoon with daytime highs approaching 90. South winds 5 to 10 miles per hour. Partly cloudy skies again tonight. Lows dip down to about 73. High temperatures reach up to 92. Tomorrow, mainly clear skies. Right now, 81.
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Hi, everyone. I'm Craig Orndorff. On the next Weekend in the Country, it'll be a celebration of Independence Day. That's right. We'll have our favorite patriotic songs all decked out in red, white, and blue to salute the USA for the 4th of July. So come on by and join us as we listen to the patriotic memories on the next Weekend in the Country. 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
1: 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It's Katie Kinker with you on this Monday morning. And tonight, we will have the Cincinnati Reds and Milwaukee Brewers game on the air. 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
4: I'm WRBI meteorologist Paul Frobley with Southeastern Indiana's most reliable forecast. A heat advisory begins at noon today and remains in effect until 8 p.m. Thursday night. Sunshine mixed with clouds at times this afternoon, with daytime highs approaching 90. Winds out of the south, 5 to 10 miles per hour. Currently, it's 81 degrees.
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0: Country 103.9 WRBI Shaboozy and Jelly Roll. Amen. It's Katie Kinker, and it is time for country news from country music history. On this day back in 1955, Johnny Cash recorded Folsom Prison Blues. Then in 1980, George Jones topped the country chart with He Stopped Loving Her Today. Then in 2007, Lady Antebellum made its Grand Ole Opry debut, introduced by Bill Anderson. Linda Davis, mother of group member Hillary Scott, was present. Finally, in 2010, Brad Paisley scored his 17th number one with Water. That was country news from country music history. The Rush County Fair Report is coming your way.
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2: ABC News, I'm Sherry Preston. Some big rulings handed down by the U.S. Supreme Court today. Among the decisions, one that expands presidential power, the court ruling that the president does have the power to fire the heads of independent agencies. However, in a separate ruling, the court allowed Fed Governor Lisa Cook to keep her job pending further court fights. The court also ruled that mail-in balloting and ballots that arrive after Election Day can be counted in the results of the election. Also today, the High Court rejecting President Trump's appeal in the E. Jean Carroll civil suit. ABC Stephen Portnoy.
3: The High Court didn't explain its decision. It simply issued an order denying President Trump's appeal of the $5 million defamation award a federal court issued to writer E. Jean Carroll in 2022. That stemming from what Trump said about an earlier case Carroll brought in which Trump was found liable for sexual assault. The president denies he committed any offense, but the High Court's ruling means the defamation judgment stands. And he will have to pay.
2: This is ABC News.
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0: With your Rush County Fair Report, I'm Katie Kinker. Poor Jack's Amusements will be open today, with the Midway operating from 6 p.m. until close. Today also marks the first wristband night of the fair. 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

Country 103.9 WRBI John Morgan, Kid Myself. It's Katie Kinker with you on this Monday. And coming up this Saturday morning from 6 to 8, we will have

0: try the blackened chicken sandwich, a perfectly seasoned blackened chicken breast topped with melted American cheese, lettuce, tomato, onion, and mayo for $10. 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
6: I'm WRBI meteorologist Paul Frobley with Southeastern Indiana's most reliable forecast. A heat advisory begins at noon today and remains in effect until 8 p.m. Thursday night. Sunshine mixed with clouds at times this afternoon, with daytime highs approaching 90. Winds out of the south, 5 to 10 miles per hour. Currently, it's 84 degrees.
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1: ABC News, I'm Sherry Preston. Some big rulings handed down by the U.S. Supreme Court today. Among the decisions, one that expands presidential power, the court ruling that the president does have the power to fire the heads of independent agencies. However, in a separate ruling, the court allowed Fed Governor Lisa Cook to keep her job pending further court fights. The court also ruled that mail-in balloting and ballots that arrive after Election Day can be counted in the results of the election. Also today, the High Court rejecting President Trump's appeal in the Jean Carroll civil suit. ABC Stephen Portnoy.
2: The High Court didn't explain its decision. It simply issued an order denying President Trump's appeal of the $5 million defamation award a federal court issued to writer E. Jean Carroll in 2022. That's stemming from what Trump said about an earlier case Carroll brought in which Trump was found liable for sexual assault. The president denies he committed any offense, but the High Court's ruling means the defamation judgment stands and he will have to pay.
1: This is ABC News. NBC Universal is splitting with Comcast as a part of a deal that will turn the media companies into two separate entities. New figures show about 3 million fewer people had Affordable Care Act health insurance plans in February of this year compared to last year, possibly because of the high cost now that federal subsidies have been taken away. It's back to court today for Luigi Mangione, who's charged with the killing of United Healthcare CEO Brian Thompson in New York. There was talk of a plea deal, but ABC's Phil Tate outside the courthouse says not much has been discussed about that recently.
3: Luigi Mangione will step back inside of a Lower Manhattan courtroom, but this comes after sources say that prosecutors had put a plea deal on the table and that there have been discussions between prosecutors and defense attorneys for Luigi Mangione. It's unclear how far these conversations even went towards even coming to an agreement, but we know at some point those conversations went silent.
1: Funeral services today for legendary music executive Clive Davis, who launched the careers of multiple new stars. I'm Sherry Preston, ABC News.
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10: I'm Tom Snape in the WRBI newsroom. A heat advisory will be in effect from noon today until Thursday at 8 p.m. Heat index values up to 105 are expected. Forecasters say hot temperatures combined with high humidity may cause heat illnesses. Urge to drink plenty of liquids, stay in air-conditioned rooms, stay out of the sun, and check up on relatives and neighbors. In addition, forecasters say you should take extra precautions when outside, such as wearing lightweight and loose-fitting clothing, and trying to limit strenuous activities to early morning or evening. Urge to take action when you see symptoms of heat exhaustion and heat stroke. The complete forecast is coming up in just a couple of minutes. Decatur County Sheriff's deputies were kept busy last evening with three separate crashes on I-74 in construction zones. The first happened around 5:09 p.m. in the eastbound lanes at the 125-mile marker, in which a vehicle hit the back of another. There were no injuries reported. The second took place around 5:20 on eastbound I-74 at the 123-mile marker and involved three vehicles. There were injuries in that one. Patients were taken to the Decatur County Memorial Hospital ER and to Major Hospital in Shelbyville with non-life-threatening injuries. Around 6:15 p.m., a semi and another vehicle collided on westbound 74 at the 125-mile marker. No one was hurt. Eastbound 74 was shut down for around 2 hours and 20 minutes, while the westbound lane stayed open, but traffic was drastically slowed down. The Decatur County Sheriff's Office says you should avoid distractions while driving and to watch your speed in work zones, especially for the safety of construction workers. One person was taken to the hospital after being hit by a vehicle at South Adams and U.S. 50 in Versailles on Friday morning around 8:11. There was no word on the person's name or condition. Responding agencies included the Ripley County Sheriff's Office, Indiana State Police, Versailles Fire Rescue, and Ripley County EMS. The Osgood Water Department is scheduled to replace a water main on North Buckeye Street from Olive Street to Jacksonville Elementary School today. The Water Department says the work is necessary to improve reliability and service to customers. Because of the work, a boil advisory will be in effect until further notice. Motors should also be on the lookout for crews in the work zone and drive carefully. Call 689-4240 or 689-4324 if you have questions. State Senator Gene Lysing will serve as the Senate Chair of the State Fair Advisory Committee in preparation for the 2027 legislative session. The longtime Republican lawmaker from Oldenburg will also help lead the Agricultural Promotion and Regulation Task Force. Lysing's other assignments include the Medicaid Advisory Committee and the Soybean Alliance. Legislators will meet over the summer and fall months to discuss topics approved by the Bipartisan Legislative Council, which is comprised of 16 voting members, 8 from the Senate and 8 from the House of Representatives. New landscaping around the Osgood Trail signs is complete. Goodwin Landscapes designed and installed the limestone landscaping, which complements the trail, quarry history, and natural surroundings. The upgrade was made possible by a donation from the 2025 Osgood Bricktoberfest Committee. The expansion of the Osgood Trails was completed 2 years ago. The Rising Sun Regional Foundation has awarded a total of $47,000 in scholarships to graduating seniors who live in Ohio and Ripley counties and the cities of Aurora and Batesville, which is the foundation's southeastern Indiana grant-making region. Eligible seniors who kept a six-semester GPA of 2.75 or higher and plan to attend a post-secondary institution were encouraged to apply. You can see the list of recipients on WRBIRadio.com. Ella Stromberg was crowned Miss Decatur County 2026 on Friday evening. Macy Kinker was chosen first runner-up, while Ella Coors was named second runner-up and Miss Congeniality. Stromberg was asked why she decided to run for Miss Decatur County.
11: My last 2 years of high school, I attended cosmetology school, which limited my time that I can give back and get involved. So I thought this was the perfect opportunity, and already being in the beauty industry, it was perfect.
10: Stromberg will reign over the Decatur County 4-H Fair, which takes place July 9th through 15th. She'll also represent Decatur County at the 2027 Indiana State Fair pageant, as well as participate in various community events during her year-long reign.
11: I'm looking forward to spending time with a lot of different kinds of people and seeing them and representing my community.
10: 7 contestants took part in this year's pageant, which was held in the Greensburg High School Auditorium. I'm Tom Snape with news on 103.9 WRBI. 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
12: Soybeans, corn, cattle, and hogs are lower. I'm John Perkins with a Brownfield Market Update. You better build bigger bins. It's just a suggestion, but regardless, be ready to maximize your per acre profits with MX Series corn by Stein. Stein has yield. Soybeans and corn are down ahead of tomorrow's acreage and stocks numbers. July beans are 15 and a quarter lower at 11.10 and three quarters. August is down 15 and a quarter at 11.21 and a quarter. July corn's 10 and a quarter lower at 4.02 and a quarter. September's down 10 and three quarters at 4.11. Live and feeder cattle are pressured by Friday's drop in beef. Most active August lives, 267 lower at 243.15, and August feeders are down 330 at 366.55. And on profit-taking, July hogs are down 5 at 92.87. August lean is 17 lower at 96.40. Crude oil's above 70. John Perkins, Brownfield.
13: I'm WRBI meteorologist Paul Frobley with Southeastern Indiana's most reliable forecast. A heat advisory begins at noon today and remains in effect until 8 p.m. Thursday night. Sunshine mixed with clouds at times this afternoon, with daytime highs approaching 90. South winds 5 to 10 miles per hour. Partly cloudy skies again tonight. Lows dip down to about 73. High temperatures reach up to 92. Tomorrow, mainly clear skies. Right now, 84.
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0: 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It's an artist who owns a ton of sports jerseys and shirts. That's Bailey Zimmerman with Religiously. It's Katie Kinker, so happy to be with you on this Monday. And Bailey Zimmerman has a closet full of sports jerseys and shirts because he likes to recognize each team in the cities he plays in by wearing their jersey. I think that is so cool, but I can't even imagine how big his collection must be. It's probably worth a pretty penny, too. Tucker Wetmore is coming your way on WRBI.
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3: I'm WRBI meteorologist Paul Frobley with Southeastern Indiana's most reliable forecast. A heat advisory begins at noon today and remains in effect until 8 p.m. Thursday night. Sunshine mixed with clouds at times this afternoon, with daytime highs approaching 90. Winds out of the south, 5 to 10 miles per hour. Currently, it's 84 degrees.
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2: This is a special report from ABC News. I'm Sherry Preston. The Supreme Court, in a ruling that expands presidential power, ruling that President Trump does have the power to hire and fire those serving in independent government agencies like the FCC and the FAA. However, in the case of Fed Governor Lisa Cook, the court said she can keep her job for now. ABC's Devin Dwyer with more.
3: What the Supreme Court said is the Fed is different. It rejected President Trump's attempt, at least for now, to remove a Democratic appointee, Lisa Cook, from the Fed. He's alleged that she committed mortgage fraud. He said that constitutes cause for her removal. The Supreme Court, in a decision by Justice John Roberts, said that isn't clear in this case, but for now she can stay on the job. The Fed is different. It's unique.
2: The high court also refusing to hear an appeal in the $5 million sex abuse and defamation civil suit that writer E. Jean Carroll won against the president. This is ABC News.
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I'm Craig Orndorff. On the next Weekend in the Country, it'll be a celebration of Independence Day. That's right. 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
7: I'm WRBI meteorologist Paul Frobley with Southeastern Indiana's most reliable forecast. A heat advisory begins at noon today and remains in effect until 8 p.m. Thursday night. Sunshine mixed with clouds at times this afternoon, with daytime highs approaching 90. Winds out of the south, 5 to 10 miles per hour. Currently, 85.
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1: This is a special report from ABC News. I'm Sherry Preston. The Supreme Court, in a ruling that expands presidential power, ruling that President Trump does have the power to hire and fire those serving in independent government agencies like the FCC and the FAA. However, in the case of Fed Governor Lisa Cook, the court said she can keep her job for now. ABC's Devin Dwyer with more.
2: What the Supreme Court said is the Fed is different. It rejected President Trump's attempt, at least for now, to remove a Democratic appointee, Lisa Cook, from the Fed. He's alleged that she committed mortgage fraud. He said that constitutes cause for her removal. The Supreme Court, in a decision by Justice John Roberts, said that isn't clear in this case, but for now she can stay on the job. The Fed is different. It's unique.
1: The high court also refusing to hear an appeal in the $5 million sex abuse and defamation civil suit that writer E. Jean Carroll won against the president. This is ABC News. The nation's largest active wildfire has consumed more than 92,000 acres in southwest Utah. And, says ABC's Jim Ryan, another fire burning about 200 miles away has taken the lives of three firefighters.
3: A solemn procession of emergency vehicles passes beneath an American flag flying from the ladder of a fire truck in Grand Junction, Colorado, to honor three federal wildland firefighters who died while responding to the Snyder Fire near the Colorado-Utah border. At the site of the largest fire, some good news.
4: The winds have calmed down, there's higher humidity, cooler temperatures, and so the fire's not moving as much.
3: Paige Panyuko of the Utah Forest Service says the Cottonwood Fire is approaching 100,000 acres. Jim Ryan, ABC News.
1: Europe's record heat has overwhelmed Paris mortuaries. The number of people dying has been growing. Public Health France says there were more than 1,200 deaths on Wednesday. There were 1,400 on Thursday and another 1,400 on Friday. And more death certificates are being counted. I'm Sherry Preston, ABC News.
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9: I'm Tom Snape in the WRBI newsroom. A heat advisory is in effect through 8 o'clock Thursday night. Heat index values up to 105 are expected due to the combination of hot temperatures and high humidity, which can cause heat illnesses. You're urged to drink plenty of liquids, stay in air-conditioned rooms, stay out of the sun, and check up on relatives and neighbors. In addition, forecasters say you should take extra precautions when outside, such as wearing lightweight and loose-fitting clothing and limiting strenuous activities to early morning or evening. Decatur County Sheriff's deputies were kept busy last evening with three separate crashes on I-74 in construction zones. The first happened around 5:09 p.m. in the eastbound lanes at the 125-mile marker, in which a vehicle hit the back of another. There were no injuries reported. The second took place around 5:20 on eastbound I-74 in the 123-mile marker and involved three vehicles. There were injuries reported in that one. Patients were taken to the Decatur County Memorial Hospital ER and to Major Hospital in Shelbyville with non-life-threatening injuries. At around 6:15 p.m., a semi and another vehicle collided on westbound 74 at the 125-mile marker. No one was hurt. Eastbound 74 was shut down for around 2 hours and 20 minutes, while the westbound lane stayed open, but traffic was drastically slowed down. One person was sent to the hospital after being hit by a vehicle at South Adams and US 50 in Versailles on Friday morning, shortly after 8 o'clock. There is no word on the person's name or condition. Local State Senator Gene Lysing will serve as the Senate chair of the State Fair Advisory Committee in preparation for the 2027 legislative session. Longtime Republican lawmaker from Oldenburg will also help lead the Agricultural Promotion and Regulation Task Force. Lysing's other assignments include the Medicaid Advisory Committee and the Soybean Alliance. Legislators will meet over the summer and fall months to discuss topics approved by the Bipartisan Legislative Council, which is made up of 16 voting members, 8 from the Senate and 8 from the House of Representatives. The Rising Sun Regional Foundation has awarded a total of $47,000 in scholarships to graduating seniors who live in Ripley and Ohio counties and the cities of Batesville and Aurora, which is the foundation's southeastern Indiana grant-making region. Eligible seniors who kept a six-semester GPA of 2.75 or higher and plan to attend a post-secondary institution were encouraged to apply. You can see the list of recipients on WRBIRadio.com. Ella Stromberg was crowned Miss Decatur County 2026 on Friday evening. Macy Kinker was chosen first runner-up, while Ella Coors was named second runner-up and Miss Congeniality. Stromberg was asked why she decided to run for Miss Decatur County.
10: My last 2 years of high school, I attended cosmetology school, which limited my time that I can give back and get involved. So I thought this was the perfect opportunity, and already being in the beauty industry, it was perfect.
9: Stromberg will reign over the Decatur County 4-H Fair, which takes place July 9th through 15th. She'll also represent the county at the 2027 Indiana State Fair pageant, as well as participate in various community events during her year-long reign. 7 contestants took part in this year's pageant, which was held in the Greensburg High School auditorium. I'm Tom Snape with news on 103.9 WRBI. 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
9: With a check of WRBI Sports, I'm Tom Snape. The Pittsburgh Pirates beat the Reds 9-4 in the series finale at PNC Park, heard yesterday on WRBI. Despite the loss, the Reds take the series 2-1. Ryan O'Hearn clubbed 2 home runs to lead the Pirates' offense. Brady Singer pitched 4 1/3 innings and allowed 9 hits, 5 earned runs, did not walk anyone, and struck out 6. He took the loss and is now 3-7. Eugenio Suarez was hit on the left hand by a pitch in the 6th inning. X-rays were inconclusive. Suarez will undergo a CT scan today in Milwaukee. Ellie De La Cruz sprained his left ankle coming out of the batter's box when he grounded into a double play in the 5th. He finished the game even after a 1-hour-and-5-minute rain delay during the bottom of the 8th inning. The Reds open a 4-game series in Milwaukee tonight against the NL Central leading Brewers. A pair of left-handers will start the series lid lifter. Nick Lodolo goes for Cincinnati, while Milwaukee counters with Robert Gasser. Coverage begins at 7:10 on 103.9 FM. Before yesterday's game, the Reds recalled outfielder T.J. Friedl from AAA Louisville and placed outfielder Blake Dunn on the 10-day injured list retroactive to Saturday with a right elbow sprain. Friedl was 0-for-4 yesterday in his return to the major leagues. The Indiana Pacers Summer League schedule has been announced. The Pacers will begin play against the Cleveland Cavaliers at 4:30 p.m. on July 10th. That will be followed by a game versus the Philadelphia 76ers on July 11th at 5:30 p.m. The third Summer League contest will be against the Toronto Raptors at 4:30 p.m. on July 13th. The Pacers will close out the regular schedule against the Minnesota Timberwolves, which will tip off at 3:30 p.m. on July 15th. That game will pit former Purdue Boilermaker teammates Braden Smith and Trey Kaufman-Wren against each other. Tom Snape, WRBI Sports.
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9: Funeral Mass for 80-year-old Norman David Burkhardt of Greensburg will be held Thursday at noon at St. Mary's Catholic Church in Greensburg. The rosary will be prayed Thursday at 10 a.m., followed by visitation from 10:30 until time of Mass. Arrangements are being handled by Porter Oliver Pearson Funeral Home in Greensburg. He is survived by 4 sisters and several nieces and nephews. Burial will be in St. Mary's Cemetery in Greensburg. Memorial contributions may be made to St. Mary's Catholic Church. Those were funeral arrangements for Norman Burkhardt. A memorial service for 83-year-old John Richard Dickey Snyder of Batesville will be held Thursday at 2 p.m. at Myers Funeral Home in Batesville. Visitation will be Thursday from 1 p.m. until time of service. He is survived by 2 children, 3 grandchildren, 2 great-grandchildren, and numerous nieces and nephews. Those were funeral arrangements for John Snyder. A celebration of life for 82-year-old Albert Bruce of Dillsboro will be held at a later date. Arrangements are being handled by Filter DeVries Moore Funeral Home in Dillsboro. He is survived by one son, three daughters, two grandchildren, four brothers, and one sister. Memorial contributions may be made to Dillsboro American Legion Post 292. Those were funeral arrangements for Albert Bruce.
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13: Good afternoon. This is Grant Rose from Consolidated Grain and Barge. Corn and bean futures are both down this afternoon. Bean futures for August are down 16.5, and the Chicago Board of Trade price is 11.20. Bean futures for November are down 17.25, and the Chicago Board of Trade price is 11.39. Cash prices into Aurora for July are 11.25, and fall 11.02. Corn futures for September are down 12.5, and the Chicago Board of Trade price is 4.09. Corn futures for December are down 12, and the Chicago Board of Trade price is 4.29.5. Cash prices into Aurora are July 4.25, and fall $4 flat. Thank you, and have a safe rest of your day.
14: Prop 12 misinformation. I'm Eric Pfeiffer. This is Hoosier Ag Today. As U.S. pork producers push for a fix to California's Proposition 12, activists are flooding the airwaves with misinformation.
15: Prop 12 does nothing for animal welfare, and the veterinarians have come out and said that exact same thing. Us producers in our barns every day, we would say the same thing. This isn't animal welfare.
14: That's Rob Brenneman, an Iowa producer and president of the National Pork Producers Council. A fix for Prop 12 was left out of the Senate draft version of the Farm Bill, and Brenneman says the people behind the misinformation are spreading it to lawmakers and consumers. And what they're really trying to do is end animal agriculture in the U.S.
15: They're telling the world that the Chinese basically are the ones that are going to get benefited by changing this Prop 12 rule, and they're really not.
14: Brenneman encourages producers to reach out to their senator to get a Prop 12 fix across the finish line. Read more at HoosierAgToday.com.
16: I'm WRBI meteorologist Paul Trobley with Southeastern Indiana's most reliable forecast. A heat advisory remains in effect. Sunshine mixed with clouds at times this afternoon, with daytime highs approaching 90. Southerly winds 5 to 10 miles per hour. Partly cloudy skies again tonight. Lows dip down to about 73. Highs level off around 92 tomorrow. Lots of sunshine. Clear skies and dry Wednesday and Thursday. Low 90s Wednesday, mid 90s by Thursday. Currently, it's 85 degrees.
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0: 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That's Kip Moore with Something About a Truck. It's Katie Kinker officially saying good afternoon. And this morning on the Daily Pod, Tom Stape talked to Sarah Dobson from the Batesville Memorial Public Library. 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
3: I'm WRBI meteorologist Paul Frombly with Southeastern Indiana's most reliable forecast. A heat advisory remains in effect. Sunshine mixed with clouds at times this afternoon, with daytime highs approaching 90. South winds 5 to 10 miles per hour. Lows dip down to about 73. Tonight, partly cloudy skies. Currently 85.
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2: ABC News, I'm Mike Dubusky. A mix of decisions from the Supreme Court this morning, ruling against President Trump's attempt to fire Fed Governor Lisa Cook, but also saying the president does have the ability to fire heads of independent agencies like the FTC. Meanwhile, the court has also upheld state laws allowing late-arriving mail-in ballots to be counted if they're postmarked by Election Day. It marks a loss for the Trump administration.
3: It is a victory, though, for voters and for the states who have provisions that include these grace periods. A number of states have those provisions. It has certainly been a major issue so far in the midterm elections and the primaries already, as you've seen in California. This is a ruling that says that the congressional statutes that refer to Election Day refer, in essence, to the casting of those ballots rather than the receiving of those ballots.
2: ABC News legal contributor James Sample. President Trump now says Iran has requested peace talks in Doha, Qatar this week. This is ABC News.
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0: With your Rush County Fair Report, I'm Katie Kinker. Poor Jack's Amusements will be open today, with the Midway operating from 6 p.m. until close. Today also marks the first wristband night of the fair. Commercial exhibits will be open today in the Rush Shelby Energy Community Building and the Truster Building. 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

0: 103.9 WRBI. It's an artist who didn't think he would have a career in music. That's Riley Green with Change My Mind. It's Katie Kinker, so happy to be with you on this Monday. And Riley Green never expected to have a career in music. He expected to build houses and play a couple shows each weekend. In fact, Riley says the only reason he started writing songs is because he got tired of playing the same covers and never expected fans to connect with his writing the way they have. Well, I am glad that he has found a career in country music. I love Riley Green. Next up, Josh Ross on Country 103.9 WRBI.
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3: I'm WRBI meteorologist Paul Trombley with Southeastern Indiana's most reliable forecast. A heat advisory remains in effect. Sunshine mixed with clouds at times this afternoon, with daytime highs approaching 90. South winds 5 to 10 miles per hour. Lows dip down to about 73 tonight, partly cloudy skies. Currently, it's 87 degrees.
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1: ABC News, I'm Mike Dubusky. A mix of decisions from the Supreme Court this morning, ruling against President Trump's attempt to fire Fed Governor Lisa Cook, but also saying the president does have the ability to fire heads of independent agencies like the FTC. Meanwhile, the court has also upheld state laws allowing late-arriving mail-in ballots to be counted if they're postmarked by Election Day. It marks a loss for the Trump administration.
2: It is a victory, though, for voters and for the states who have provisions that include these grace periods. A number of states have those provisions. It has certainly been a major issue so far in the midterm elections and the primaries already, as you've seen in California. This is a ruling that says that the congressional statutes that refer to Election Day refer, in essence, to the casting of those ballots rather than the receiving of those ballots.
1: ABC News legal contributor James Sample. President Trump now says Iran has requested peace talks in Doha, Qatar this week. This is ABC News. About 3 million fewer Americans are on affordable health care insurance plans this year as compared to last year.
3: Democrats shut the government down trying to get Republicans to approve a continuation of federal subsidies for Obamacare recipients, but it didn't work. Now the Health and Human Services Department is showing a 13% reduction in those on ACA plans in 2026 versus 2025. The decrease, believed because millions of people, many of them gig workers who aren't offered insurance through an employer, are either unwilling or unable to pay the much higher premiums. Sherry Preston, ABC News.
1: If you live in California, you won't have to turn down the volume for some ads while you're streaming content. Streaming services in that state are now banned from showing ads louder than the original video content. The new law takes effect on Wednesday and only applies to California for right now. Those streamers may make the change more broadly. I'm Mike Dubusky, ABC News.
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6: I'm Tom Snape in the WRBI newsroom. We're under a heat advisory until Thursday night at 8. You're urged to drink plenty of liquids, stay in air-conditioned rooms, stay out of the sun, and check up on relatives and neighbors. In addition, forecasters say you should take extra precautions when outside, such as wearing lightweight and loose-fitting clothing and limiting strenuous activities to early morning or evening. Decatur County Sheriff's deputies were kept busy last evening with three separate crashes in I-74 construction zones. The first happened around 5:09 p.m. in the eastbound lanes at the 125-mile marker, in which a vehicle hit the back of another. There were no injuries reported. The second took place about 10 minutes later on eastbound I-74 at the 123-mile marker and involved three vehicles. There were injuries reported in that one. Patients were taken to the Decatur County Memorial Hospital ER and to Major Hospital in Shelbyville with non-life-threatening injuries. Around 6:15 p.m., a semi and another vehicle collided on westbound 74 at the 125-mile marker. No one was hurt. Eastbound 74 was shut down for around 2 hours and 20 minutes. While the westbound lane stayed open, but traffic was drastically slowed down. One person was hospitalized after they were struck by a vehicle at South Adams and U.S. 50 in Versailles shortly after 8 Friday morning. There is no word on the person's name or condition. Senator Gene Lysing of Oldenburg will serve as the Senate chair of the State Fair Advisory Committee in preparation for the 2027 legislative session. Lysing will also help lead the Agricultural Promotion and Regulation Task Force. Her other assignments include the Medicaid Advisory Committee and the Soybean Alliance. Legislators will meet this summer and fall to discuss topics approved by the Bipartisan Legislative Council, which is comprised of 16 voting members, 8 from the House and 8 from the Senate. New landscaping around the Osgood Trail signs is complete. Goodwin Landscapes designed and installed the limestone landscaping, which complements the trail, quarry history, and natural surroundings. The upgrade was made possible by a donation from the 2025 Osgood Bricktoberfest Committee. Ella Stromberg emerged from a field of 7 contestants and was crowned Miss Decatur County 2026 on Friday evening at Greensburg High School. Stromberg will reign over the Decatur County 4-H Fair, which takes place July 9th through 15th. She'll also represent Decatur County at the 2027 Indiana State Fair pageant, as well as participate in various community events during her year-long reign.
7: I'm looking forward to spending time with a lot of different kinds of people and seeing them and representing my community.
6: Macy Kinker was chosen first runner-up, while Ella Kors was named second runner-up and Miss Congeniality. 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
8: I'm WRBI meteorologist Paul Frobley with Southeastern Indiana's most reliable forecast. A heat advisory remains in effect. Sunshine mixed with clouds at times this afternoon, with daytime highs approaching 90. Southerly winds 5 to 10 miles per hour. Partly cloudy skies again tonight. Lows dip down to about 73. Highs level off around 92 tomorrow. Lots of sunshine. Clear skies and dry Wednesday and Thursday. Low 90s Wednesday, mid 90s by Thursday. Right now, 89.
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1: 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That's Jake Owen with I Was Jack. It's Katie Kinker with you on this Monday afternoon. And coming up Sunday night at 7, we will have Country Countdown USA on WRBI. This week, Lon Helton will be joined by celebrity guest co-host Chris Young. Again, this will be on WRBI Sunday night starting at 7. 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
4: I'm WRBI meteorologist Paul Trombley with Southeastern Indiana's most reliable forecast. A heat advisory remains in effect. Sunshine mixed with clouds at times this afternoon, with daytime highs approaching 90. South winds 5 to 10 miles per hour. Lows dip down to about 73 tonight. Partly cloudy skies. Currently 89.
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1: 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It's an artist who has worked at a car dealership. That's John Party with Boots Off. It's Katie Kinker, so happy to be with you on this Monday. And John Party worked at a car dealership in high school. He washed cars and drove them so mechanics could see what their issues were. John says he didn't learn much about cars, but he sure knows a lot about car parts. I would have to say I know a little bit about car parts and cars. That all just came from being around my dad, grandpa, and uncle. Next up, Bailey Zimmerman.
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3: ABC News, I'm Mike Dubusky. Rulings on presidential power and mail-in ballots from the Supreme Court today. Justices finding that the president does have the power to hire and fire the heads of independent government agencies like the FTC and the FAA. Meanwhile, in a case over mail-in voting,
4: Justice Amy Coney Barrett wrote that federal law does not block Mississippi from counting absentee ballots that arrive as late as 5 days after Election Day. The court's three liberal justices joined her opinion, along with Chief Justice John Roberts. Conservative Samuel Alito wrote a dissenting opinion, joined by three of his colleagues on the right, saying the majority, quote, creates a serious risk of further undermining public confidence in our elections and our system of self-government.
3: ABC's Stephen Portnoy, the court also rejecting the president's attempted appeal in the defamation case brought against him by E. Jean Carroll. A senior U.S. official now says three Americans are among the dead after last week's devastating earthquakes in Venezuela. This is ABC News.
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0: Country 103.9 WRBI. That's Cody Johnson with The Fall. It's Katie Kinker, so happy to be with you on this Monday afternoon. And today is National Camera Day, so I'm going to tell you a camera joke for the joke of the day, and here it is. What do you call an unpredictable camera? A loose cannon. I thought that one was so good. Stay tuned. Corey Kent and Co. Wetzler are coming your way just after a look at the weather on Country 103.9 WRBI.
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3: I'm WRBI meteorologist Paul Trombley with southeastern Indiana's most reliable forecast. A heat advisory remains in effect. Sunshine mixed with clouds at times this afternoon with daytime highs approaching 90. South winds 5 to 10 miles per hour. Lows dip down to about 73 tonight. Partly cloudy skies. Currently 89.
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1: ABC News, I'm Mike Dabusky. Rulings on presidential power and mail-in ballots from the Supreme Court today. Justices finding that the president does have the power to hire and fire the heads of independent government agencies like the FTC and the FAA. Meanwhile, in a case over mail-in voting,
2: Justice Amy Coney Barrett wrote that federal law does not block Mississippi from counting absentee ballots that arrive as late as 5 days after Election Day.

0: The court's three liberal justices joined her opinion, along with Chief Justice John Roberts. Conservative Samuel Alito wrote a dissenting opinion, joined by three of his colleagues on the right, saying the majority, quote, creates a serious risk of further undermining public confidence in our elections and our system of self-government.
1: ABC's Stephen Portnoy, the court also rejecting the president's attempted appeal in the defamation case brought against him by E. Jean Carroll. A senior U.S. official now says three Americans are among the dead after last week's devastating earthquakes in Venezuela. This is ABC News. The Federal Aviation Administration now says a JetBlue flight struck a drone while coming in for a landing at JFK Airport in New York this morning. Two space telescopes are now in precariously low orbits, all because of eruptions from the sun. ABC's Jim Ryan tells us what NASA intends to do about it.
2: To keep it from plunging out of orbit and burning up in Earth's atmosphere, the Swift Space Telescope needs a lift. Enter a three-armed robot built by a startup company called Catalyst Space.
3: It has tremendous amounts of maneuverability.
2: Catalyst founder Gan He Lee says the mission is clear.
3: To push this multi-ton, $500 million satellite back up higher in altitude.
2: Catalyst has offered NASA no guarantees that this first-of-its-kind mission will be successful. Jim Ryan, ABC News.
1: And underway in New York City right now, a funeral service for Clive Davis. The legendary music producer passed away earlier this month at the age of 94, credited with signing artists like Janis Joplin, Billy Joel, and Whitney Houston. I'm Mike Dubusky, ABC News.
4: That'll be $84.52.
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10: I'm Tom Snape in the WRBI newsroom. A heat advisory is in effect through 8 o'clock Thursday night. Heat index values up to 105 are expected due to the combination of hot temperatures and high humidity, which can cause heat illnesses. You're urged to drink plenty of liquids, stay in air-conditioned rooms, stay out of the sun, and check up on relatives and neighbors. In addition, forecasters say you should take extra precautions when outside, such as wearing lightweight and loose-fitting clothing and limiting strenuous activities to early morning or evening. Decatur County Sheriff's deputies were kept busy last evening with three separate crashes on I-74 in construction zones. First happened around 5.09 p.m. in the eastbound lanes at the 125-mile marker, in which a vehicle hit the back of another. There were no injuries reported. The second took place around 5.20 on eastbound I-74 in the 123-mile marker and involved three vehicles. There were injuries reported in that one. Patients were taken to the Decatur County Memorial Hospital ER and to Major Hospital in Shelbyville with non-life-threatening injuries. At around 6.15 p.m., a semi and another vehicle collided on westbound 74 at the 125-mile marker. No one was hurt. Eastbound 74 was shut down for around 2 hours and 20 minutes, while the westbound lane stayed open, but traffic was drastically slowed down. One person was sent to the hospital after being hit by a vehicle at South Adams and U.S. 50 in Versailles on Friday morning, shortly after 8 o'clock. There is no word on the person's name or condition. Local State Senator Gene Lysing will serve as the Senate chair of the State Fair Advisory Committee in preparation for the 2027 legislative session. The longtime Republican lawmaker from Oldenburg will also help lead the Agricultural Promotion and Regulation Task Force. Lysing's other assignments include the Medicaid Advisory Committee and the Soybean Alliance. Legislators will meet over the summer and fall months to discuss topics approved by the Bipartisan Legislative Council, which is made up of 16 voting members. 8 from the Senate, and 8 from the House of Representatives. The Rising Sun Regional Foundation has awarded a total of $47,000 in scholarships to graduating seniors who live in Ripley and Ohio counties and the cities of Batesville and Aurora which is the foundation's Southeastern Indiana grant-making region. Eligible seniors who kept a six-semester GPA of 2.75 or higher and plan to attend a post-secondary institution were encouraged to apply. You can see the list of recipients on WRBIRadio.com. Ella Stromberg was crowned Miss Decatur County 2026 on Friday evening. Macy Kinker was chosen first runner-up, while Ella Coors was named second runner-up and Miss Congeniality. Stromberg was asked why she decided to run for Miss Decatur County.
11: My last 2 years of high school, I attended cosmetology school, which limited my time that I can give back and get involved. So I thought this was the perfect opportunity, and already being in the beauty industry, it was perfect.
10: Stromberg will reign over the Decatur County 4-H Fair, which takes place July 9th through 15th. She'll also represent the county at the 2027 Indiana State Fair pageant, as well as participate in various community events during her year-long reign. Seven contestants took part in this year's pageant, which was held in the Greensburg High School auditorium. I'm Tom Snape with news on 103.9 WRBI. 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
12: I'm WRBI meteorologist Paul Frobley with Southeastern Indiana's Most Reliable Forecast. A heat advisory remains in effect. Sunshine mixed with clouds at times this afternoon, with daytime highs approaching 90. Southerly winds 5 to 10 miles per hour. Partly cloudy skies again tonight. Lows dip down to about 73. Highs level off around 92 tomorrow. Lots of sunshine. Clear skies and dry Wednesday and Thursday. Low 90s Wednesday, mid 90s by Thursday. Right now, 90.
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0: 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That's Thomas Rhett with Slow Down Summer. It's Katie Kinker with you on this Monday afternoon. And coming up tomorrow morning on the Daily Pod, Tom Stapp will talk to Batesville Area Chamber of Commerce Executive Director Melissa Tucker. That'll be on WRBI tomorrow morning, just after 9:30 on the Daily Pod. 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
3: I'm WRBI meteorologist Paul Trombley with Southeastern Indiana's most reliable forecast. A heat advisory remains in effect. Sunshine mixed with clouds at times this afternoon, with daytime highs approaching 90. South winds 5 to 10 miles per hour. Lows dip down to about 73 tonight, partly cloudy skies. Currently 90.
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1: 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Next up, Justin Moore.
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3: ABC News, I'm Mike Tabosky. The Supreme Court decided today that the president can fire officials at independent government agencies like the FCC and the FAA because they say they're engaging in executive functions. But as for the Federal Reserve...
4: What the Supreme Court said is the Fed is different. It rejected President Trump's attempt, at least for now, to remove a Democratic appointee, Lisa Cook, from the Fed. He's alleged that she committed mortgage fraud. He said that constitutes cause for her removal. The Supreme Court, in a decision by Justice John Roberts, said that isn't clear in this case, but for now she can stay on the job. The Fed is different. It's unique.
3: ABC's Devin Dwyer. The court also upholding a Mississippi law allowing the tabulation of late-arriving mail-in ballots. January 5th, 2027, that's when jury selection is now scheduled to begin in the federal case against Luigi Mangione. This is ABC News.
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0: 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That's Luke Combs with Be By You. It's Katie Kinker, and it looks like my time with you for the day is coming to an end. Before I say goodbye, I wanted to remind you that we will have the Cincinnati Reds and Milwaukee Brewers game on the air tonight. 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Again, the Reds are taking on the Brewers tonight, and that game will be on the air at 7:10. I hope you enjoy the rest of your afternoon, and stay tuned because Kane Brown is coming your way on Country 103.9 WRBI.
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3: I'm WRBI meteorologist Paul Frobley with Southeastern Indiana's most reliable forecast. A heat advisory remains in effect. Sunshine mixed with clouds at times this afternoon, with daytime highs approaching 90. South winds 5 to 10 miles per hour. Lows dip down to about 73 tonight. Partly cloudy skies. Currently 90.
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1: ABC News, I'm Mike Dabusky. The Supreme Court decided today that the president can fire officials at independent government agencies like the FCC and the FAA because they say they're engaging in executive functions. But as for the Federal Reserve,
2: what the Supreme Court said is the Fed is different. It rejected President Trump's attempt, at least for now, to remove a Democratic appointee, Lisa Cook, from the Fed. He's alleged that she committed mortgage fraud. He said that constitutes cause for her removal. The Supreme Court, in a decision by Justice John Roberts, said that isn't clear in this case, but for now she can stay on the job. The Fed is different. It's unique.
1: ABC's Devin Dwyer. The court also upholding a Mississippi law allowing the tabulation of late-arriving mail-in ballots. January 5th, 2027, that's when jury selection is now scheduled to begin in the federal case against Luigi Mangione. This is ABC News. A woman was killed in Tennessee yesterday while attempting to rescue her son from floodwaters there. Four other people have been killed in recent days in nearby Kentucky following days of heavy rain and flash flooding. The Cottonwood Fire in Utah continues to burn and remains 0% contained. It's just one of several western states that's been battling fast-moving wildfires for days now. ABC's Melissa Adan is in Utah with more.
3: Over the weekend, at one point, there was 12 wildfires that were burning at the same time. Utah has been able to get their hands on some of them, so those numbers are going down. But you're also looking at one wildfire that bled into Colorado, and then that one turned deadly. So it is just wildfire after fire sparking across the West.
1: And in Philadelphia, the iconic Rocky statue outside the Museum of Art is being replaced with a 12-foot bronze statue of the heavyweight boxing champion Joe Frazier. I'm Mike Dabusky, ABC News.
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8: I'm Tom Snape in the WRBI newsroom. We're under a heat advisory until Thursday night at 8. You're urged to drink plenty of liquids, stay in air-conditioned rooms, stay out of the sun, and check up on relatives and neighbors. In addition, forecasters say you should take extra precautions when outside, such as wearing lightweight and loose-fitting clothing and limiting strenuous activities to early morning or evening. Decatur County Sheriff's deputies were kept busy last evening with three separate crashes in I-74 construction zones. The first happened around 5:09 p.m. in the eastbound lanes at the 125-mile marker, in which a vehicle hit the back of another. There were no injuries reported. The second took place about 10 minutes later on eastbound I-74 at the 123-mile marker and involved three vehicles. There were injuries reported in that one. Patients were taken to the Decatur County Memorial Hospital ER and to Major Hospital in Shelbyville with non-life-threatening injuries. Around 6:15 p.m., a semi and another vehicle collided on westbound 74 at the 125-mile marker. No one was hurt. Eastbound 74 was shut down for around 2 hours and 20 minutes, while the westbound lane stayed open, but traffic was drastically slowed down. One person was hospitalized after they were struck by a vehicle at South Adams and U.S. 50 in Versailles shortly after 8 Friday morning. There is no word on the person's name or condition. Senator Gene Lysing of Oldenburg will serve as the Senate chair of the State Fair Advisory Committee in preparation for the 2027 legislative session. Lysing will also help lead the Agricultural Promotion and Regulation Task Force. Her other assignments include the Medicaid Advisory Committee and the Soybean Alliance. Legislators will meet this summer and fall to discuss topics approved by the Bipartisan Legislative Council, which is comprised of 16 voting members, 8 from the House and 8 from the Senate. New landscaping around the Osgood Trail signs is complete. Goodwin Landscapes designed and installed the limestone landscaping, which complements the trail, quarry history, and natural surroundings. The upgrade was made possible by a donation from the 2025 Osgood Bricktoberfest Committee. Ella Stromberg emerged from a field of 7 contestants and was crowned Miss Decatur County 2026 on Friday evening at Greensburg High School. Stromberg will reign over the Decatur County 4-H Fair, which takes place July 9th through 15th. She'll also represent Decatur County at the 2027 Indiana State Fair pageant, as well as participate in various community events during her year-long reign.
9: I'm looking forward to spending time with a lot of different kinds of people and seeing them and representing my community.
8: Macy Kinker was chosen first runner-up, while Ella Coors was named second runner-up and Miss Congeniality. I'm Tom Snape with News on 103.9 WRBI. 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
8: For the check of WRBI Sports, I'm Tom Snape. The Cincinnati Reds, coming off winning 2-3 in Pittsburgh over the weekend, open a crucial 4-game series in Milwaukee tonight against the NL Central leading Brewers. A pair of left-handers will start the series lid lifter. Nick Lodolo goes for the Red Legs, while the Brew Crew counters with Robert Gasser. Coverage begins at 7:10 on 103.9 FM. Indiana Pacers guard Tyrese Halliburton held his basketball camp in Indianapolis over the weekend. He gave an update on his recovery from shingles and the Achilles tear that forced him to miss the 25-26 season.
11: Well, I feel great. You see, I have an eyebrow now, so thankful for that. I look back at videos of me, and I can see how swollen my face is, and I'm glad that that's, you know, beyond me, past me now. I feel like I'm operating like I'm a healthy NBA player for the first time in a long time.
8: Halliburton also commented on the Pacers drafting former Purdue star Braden Smith in the second round of last week's NBA draft.
11: I keep telling him, like, bro, this has got to be a dream come true. In-state kid, go to a state school, then end up on the NBA team. That's so fire to me. That's what, like, dreams are made of. You know, so it's really cool. Obviously, we play the same position, so look forward to just helping him out as much as I can.
8: First chance to see Smith in a Pacer uniform will be when Indiana plays the Cleveland Cavaliers in the NBA Summer League on July 10th. Tom Snape, WRBI Sports.
12: Soybeans, corn, and cattle were all down. Hogs were mixed. Hello, I'm Megan Grebner with your commodity market update on Brownfield. You're made for farming, so with Stein, each year farmers look to make the most of every opportunity and define success on their own terms. Stein Seed Company is right there with them. Stein has yield. Soybeans were lower on fund and technical selling. The heat dome and the forecast for much of the Midwest is expected to moderate by this weekend. The USDA is expecting to raise its soybean planted area number on Tuesday. July beans were down 17.5 at 11.08¾. August beans down 17.25 at 11.19¼. Corn was lower on fund and technical selling. Corn has been monitoring the heat dome impact as a significant portion of the crop enters the pollination phase. Corn acres could be down from March with quarterly stocks up on the year. July corn was down 10¾ at 4.02. September corn down 11.5 at 4.10¼. The wheat complex was lower on fund and technical selling. The USDA will likely report record low wheat planted area along with the largest stocks in a few years on the 30th. After the recent decline, U.S. soft wheat prices are more competitive to the export market. In Chicago, July wheat was down 8¾ at 5.69½. September wheat down a dime at 5.79¾. In Kansas City, July wheat was down 11 at $6. And in Minneapolis, July wheat down 38¼ at 5.37¼. Live and feeder cattle were down on fund liquidation. August lives down 225 at 243.57. October lives down 182 at 237.37. August feeder cattle were down 237 at 367.47. Hogs were mixed, adjusting spreads. July lean hogs were up 90 at 93.82. August lean hogs up 70 at 97.27. I'm Megan Grebner, Brownfield Ag News.
13: I'm WRBI meteorologist Paul Frobley with southeastern Indiana's most reliable forecast. A heat advisory remains in effect. Lows level off around 73 tonight under partly cloudy skies, south winds around 5 miles per hour. Lots of sunshine tomorrow, 92. Lows dip down to about 71 tomorrow night, clear skies. Bright sunshine and dry Wednesday and Thursday, low 90s. Wednesday, mid 90s by Thursday. Right now, it's 90 degrees.
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0: Country 103.9 WRBI, Keith Urban and Better Life. It's another Monday and the final Monday of the month of June. A good afternoon to you. Rob LaFerry with you. Going up until 7 o'clock, it is full time for me today. And then Reds baseball shortly after. A crucial four-game series begins tonight. We'll talk about that more later on this afternoon. But for now, weather-wise, as we get ready for the holiday, it's going to be a very hot week in southeastern Indiana. How hot? The forecast will tell you in just a little bit. John Morgan comes up after on Country 103.9 WRBI.
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3: I'm WRBI meteorologist Paul Trombley with southeastern Indiana's most reliable forecast. A heat advisory continues until 8 p.m. Thursday night. Partly cloudy skies tonight with lows around 73. Winds out of the south around 5 miles per hour. Mainly clear tomorrow. Highs level off around 92. Currently 90.
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0: That is Jelly Roll and Heart of Stone Country, 103.9 WRBI. Rob in with you on a Monday afternoon. Daily Pod back with you to begin the work week. And Tom Snape this morning able to sit down with Sarah Dobson from the Batesville Memorial Public Library. 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And then tomorrow, Tom Snape is in with Batesville Area Chamber of Commerce Executive Director Melissa Tucker. That is the Daily Pod. 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Coming up, national news, Jason Aldean after.
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2: ABC News, I'm Mike Dubusky. As relief efforts continue in Venezuela, officials there are now updating the death toll from last week's earthquakes to 1,719, among them at least three Americans, a U.S. official tells ABC. This morning, the Supreme Court issued a major ruling that allows the president to hire and fire officials at independent agencies like the FCC, greatly expanding presidential power.
3: They were designed to be independent, protected from presidential interference, but what Chief Justice John Roberts said today in this opinion is that the president does have the power under the Constitution to stick his fingers in there and design those agencies as he wants.
2: ABC's Devin Dwyer and Speaker Mike Johnson has now sent that bipartisan housing bill to the president's desk, according to a source familiar. This kicks off the 10-day clock for Trump to sign or veto the bill. Otherwise, it becomes law without his signature. This is ABC News.
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Hi, everyone. I'm Craig Orndorff. On the next Weekend in the Country, it'll be a celebration of Independence Day. That's right. We'll have our favorite patriotic songs all decked out in red, white, and blue to salute the USA for the 4th of July. 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

0: Country 103.9 WRBI. Zach, John, King, get to drinking. Rob LaFerry getting ready for the 4 o'clock hour. Zach, John, King, a newcomer to the country music scene. Perhaps, though, you've seen him in Nashville prior to. Used to work as a server on Nashville's famous Broadway Street while he was building his music career, eventually signing with Sony Music Nashville, and is now on the scene with that Get to Drinkin' single. Coming up before 4 o'clock, Good Times and Tan Lines. You'll be able to get both this week. Zach Top has you covered. 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
3: I'm WRBI meteorologist Paul Trombley with Southeastern Indiana's most reliable forecast. A heat advisory continues until 8 p.m. Thursday night. Partly cloudy skies tonight with lows around 73. Winds out of the south around 5 miles per hour. Mainly clear tomorrow. Highs level off around 92. Currently 90.
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Batesville, Greensburg, Versailles, Brookville.

0: Mike Dubusky, as relief efforts continue in Venezuela, officials there are now updating the death toll from last week's earthquakes to 1,719, among them at least three Americans, a U.S. official tells ABC. This morning, the Supreme Court issued a major ruling that allows the president to hire and fire officials at independent agencies like the FCC, greatly expanding presidential power.
1: They were designed to be independent, protected from presidential interference. But what Chief Justice John Roberts said today in this opinion is that the president does have the power under the Constitution to stick his fingers in there and design those agencies as he wants.
0: ABC's Devin Dwyer and Speaker Mike Johnson has now sent that bipartisan housing bill to the president's desk, according to a source familiar. This kicks off the 10-day clock for Trump to sign or veto the bill. Otherwise, it becomes law without his signature. This is ABC News. Former NBA players Malik Beasley and Ed Davis are facing federal charges pertaining to an illegal gambling operation. Prosecutors allege the players threw certain games in an effort to rake in money on online betting sites. More from ABC's Peter Haralambos.
2: Prosecutors allege that these men basically took a professional sports league and turned it into a criminal gambling operation. Specifically, Beasley and Davis got to know each other when they were playing for the Timberwolves. When Beasley went over to the Bucks, the prosecutors allege that he basically planned to overperform or underperform in certain metrics, and he passed that information over to Davis, who then shared that with folks who would place bets through either online sportsbooks or traditional gambling operations.
0: Funeral services for Clive Davis taking place in New York City today. The legendary music producer is credited with discovering music greats like Janis Joplin, Barry Manilow, and Alicia Keys. He passed away this month at age 94. I'm Mike Dubusky, ABC News.
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8: I'm Tom Snape in the WRBI newsroom. A heat advisory is in effect through 8 o'clock Thursday night. Heat index values up to 105 are expected due to the combination of hot temperatures and high humidity, which can cause heat illnesses. You're urged to drink plenty of liquids, stay in air-conditioned rooms, stay out of the sun, and check up on relatives and neighbors. In addition, forecasters say you should take extra precautions when outside, such as wearing lightweight and loose-fitting clothing and limiting strenuous activities to early morning or evening. Decatur County Sheriff's deputies were kept busy last evening with three separate crashes on I-74 in construction zones. The first happened around 5:09 p.m. in the eastbound lanes at the 125-mile marker, in which a vehicle hit the back of another. There were no injuries reported. The second took place around 5:20 on eastbound I-74 in the 123-mile marker and involved three vehicles. There were injuries reported in that one. Patients were taken to the Decatur County Memorial Hospital ER and to Major Hospital in Shelbyville with non-life-threatening injuries. At around 6:15 p.m., a semi and another vehicle collided on westbound 74 at the 125-mile marker. No one was hurt. Eastbound 74 was shut down for around 2 hours and 20 minutes, while the westbound lane stayed open, but traffic was drastically slowed down. One person was sent to the hospital after being hit by a vehicle at South Adams and US 50 in Versailles on Friday morning, shortly after 8 o'clock. There is no word on the person's name or condition. Local State Senator Gene Lysing will serve as the Senate chair of the State Fair Advisory Committee in preparation for the 2027 legislative session. The longtime Republican lawmaker from Oldenburg will also help lead the Agricultural Promotion and Regulation Task Force. Lysing's other assignments include the Medicaid Advisory Committee and the Soybean Alliance. Legislators will meet over the summer and fall months to discuss topics approved by the Bipartisan Legislative Council, which is made up of 16 voting members, 8 from the Senate and 8 from the House of Representatives. The Rising Sun Regional Foundation has awarded a total of $47,000 in scholarships to graduating seniors who live in Ripley and Ohio counties and the cities of Batesville and Aurora, which is the foundation's southeastern Indiana grant-making region. Eligible seniors who kept a six-semester GPA of 2.75 or higher and plan to attend a post-secondary institution were encouraged to apply. You can see the list of recipients on WRBIRadio.com. Ella Stromberg was crowned Miss Decatur County 2026 on Friday evening. Macy Kinker was chosen first runner-up, while Ella Coors was named second runner-up and Miss Congeniality. Stromberg was asked why she decided to run for Miss Decatur County.
9: My last 2 years of high school, I attended cosmetology school, which limited my time that I can give back and get involved. So I thought this was the perfect opportunity, and already being in the beauty industry, it was perfect.
8: Stromberg will reign over the Decatur County 4-H Fair, which takes place July 9th through 15th. She'll also represent the county at the 2027 Indiana State Fair pageant, as well as participate in various community events during her year-long reign. 7 contestants took part in this year's pageant, which was held in the Greensburg High School auditorium. I'm Tom Snape with news on 103.9 WRBI. 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
8: For the check of WRBI Sports, I'm Tom Snape. The Cincinnati Reds, coming off winning 2-3 in Pittsburgh over the weekend, open a crucial 4-game series in Milwaukee tonight against the NL Central leading Brewers. A pair of left-handers will start the series lid lifter. Nick Lodolo goes for the Red Legs, while the Brew Crew counters with Robert Gasser. 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Indiana Pacers guard Tyrese Halliburton held his basketball camp in Indianapolis over the weekend. He gave an update on his recovery from shingles and the Achilles tear that forced him to miss the 25-26 season.
11: Well, I feel great. You see, I have an eyebrow now, so thankful for that. I look back at videos of me, and I can see how swollen my face is, and I'm glad that that's, you know, beyond me, past me now. I feel like I'm operating like I'm a healthy NBA player for the first time in a long time.
8: Halliburton also commented on the Pacers drafting former Purdue star Braden Smith in the second round of last week's NBA draft.
11: I keep telling him, like, bro, this has got to be a dream come true. In-state kid, go to a state school, then end up on the NBA team. That's so fire to me. That's what, like, dreams are made of, you know? So it's really cool. Obviously, we play the same position, so look forward to just helping him out as much as I can.
8: The first chance to see Smith in a Pacer uniform will be when Indiana plays the Cleveland Cavaliers in the NBA Summer League on July 10th. Tom Snape, WRBI Sports.
12: A sharp sell-off in the corn, soybean, and wheat markets as money flowed to crude oil and the stock market. This is Hoosier Ag Today's Monday closing farm market report. We did have a flash sale of soybeans to unknown destinations this morning, but selling drove the markets lower a day before the June 30th USDA reports on stocks and acreage. July corn hit a new contract low, down 10 and 3 quarters to 402. Deese corn, 430, 11 and a half cents lower. And July beans, 1108 and 3 quarters, a loss of 17 and a half cents. November beans, 1139, down 17 and a quarter. And July wheat, 569 and a half, 8 and 3 quarters lower. Meats mixed. August live cattle, 243.57, down 225. August lean hogs, 97.27, up 70. I'm Andy Eubank, Hoosier Ag Today, Indiana's Farm Network.
13: I'm WRBI meteorologist Paul Trombley with Southeastern Indiana's most reliable forecast. A heat advisory continues until 8 p.m. Thursday night. Partly cloudy skies tonight with lows around 73. Winds out of the south around 5 miles per hour. Mainly clear tomorrow. Highs level off around 92. Right now, 91.
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0: Country 103.9 WRBI, Scotty McCreary, Bottle Rockets, Rob LaFerry again wishing you a good afternoon on this Monday. It is the final Monday in the month of June, and this month has really flown by. But now we get ourselves ready for July and the 4th of July holiday weekend, which is coming up the 4th this year, falling on a Saturday. And speaking of the 4th and pretty much any day this week, it's going to be awfully hot. You're going to need to watch yourself in terms of cool clothing and plenty of hydration, because hot temperatures are here to stay. Forecast coming up. Chris Jansen will entertain after with me and a beer on Country 103.9 WRBI.
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3: I'm WRBI meteorologist Paul Trombley with Southeastern Indiana's most reliable forecast. A heat advisory continues until 8 p.m. Thursday night. Partly cloudy skies tonight with lows around 73. Winds out of the south around 5 miles per hour. Mainly clear tomorrow. Highs level off around 92. Right now, 91.
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0: That is Luke Combs and a little Lovin' on You on Country 103.9 WRBI, hanging out with Rob. And when you talk about Luke Combs, he was on a new single this past Friday from the new album released by Cody Johnson. The new album is called Banks of the Trinity, and there is a song called Shootin' the Bull, which I highly recommend. It sees Cody Johnson team up with Luke Combs. Also a great join up together with Brothers Osborne on a song called Foolproof. So Cody Johnson delivers with his new album and delivers big time with Luke Combs on the new single, Shootin' the Bull. We've got national news coming up and Ella Langley after 4 o'clock hour on WRBI.
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2: ABC News, I'm Mike Dubusky. Several major rulings out of the Supreme Court today, among them an expansion of presidential power, with the court finding a president can hire and fire officials at independent government agencies like the FTC, and another decision allowing elections officials to count mail-in ballots that arrive late, so long as they're postmarked by Election Day. ABC News legal contributor Sarah Isker.
3: This is a statutory decision, meaning that the justices are saying Congress can change this at any time, but we are not going to read into just the term Election Day to be about the receipt of ballots versus the casting of ballots. So if Congress wants to pass a new statute, fine with us, but the courts are not going to read in more than what Congress said.
2: And the death toll in Venezuela now tops 1,700, including at least three Americans. More than 5,000 people were injured in those twin earthquakes last week. This is ABC News.
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5: 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Today also marks the first wristband night of the fair. Commercial exhibits will be open today in the Rush Shelby Energy Community Building and the Truster Building. 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

0: Country 103.9 WRBI, Riley Green and Change My Mind. Rob LeFerry getting ready for evening time in southeastern Indiana tonight. Don't forget, we've got Reds baseball for you. The Reds able to get a series win over the weekend against the Pittsburgh Pirates. They remain on the road, and they could really use another series win when it comes to taking on the Milwaukee Brewers. 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
6: I'm WRBI meteorologist Paul Frobley with southeastern Indiana's most reliable forecast. A heat advisory remains in effect. Partly cloudy tonight with lows around 74. Winds out of the south around 5 miles per hour. Mainly sunny skies tomorrow. High temperatures reach up to 93. Right now, it's 91 degrees.
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1: ABC News, I'm Mike Dubusky. Several major rulings out of the Supreme Court today, among them an expansion of presidential power, with the court finding a president can hire and fire officials at independent government agencies like the FTC, and another decision allowing elections officials to count mail-in ballots that arrive late, so long as they're postmarked by Election Day. ABC News legal contributor Sarah Isker.
2: This is a statutory decision, meaning that the justices are saying Congress can change this at any time, but we are not going to read into just the term Election Day to be about the receipt of ballots versus the casting of ballots. So if Congress wants to pass a new statute, fine with us, but the courts are not going to read in more than what Congress said.
1: And the death toll in Venezuela now tops 1,700, including at least three Americans. More than 5,000 people were injured in those twin earthquakes last week. This is ABC News. The FAA stack of reports around drones involving commercial aircrafts got a little thicker this morning, but this time, says ABC's Jim Ryan, it wasn't a near miss, but an actual hit.
3: JetBlue Flight 948 from Las Vegas was near the end of a five-hour trip and about 12 miles away from landing at New York's Kennedy Airport when the crew radioed the tower.
4: We collided with a drone back there in the turn.

0: said you collided?
1: Yep, it hit us right above the cockpit.
2: 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The Airbus A321 landed without incident. Flying a drone above 400 feet without a waiver can bring a heavy fine or jail time. Flight 948 was at 3,000 feet. Jim Ryan, ABC News.
3: Across nine western states, there are now 37 large wildfires burning. The worst of it is concentrated in Utah, where the Cottonwood Fire has churned through nearly 95,000 acres so far. That fire is 0% contained. I'm Mike Dubusky, ABC News.
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9: I'm Tom Snape in the WRBI newsroom. We're under a heat advisory until Thursday night at 8. You're urged to drink plenty of liquids, stay in air-conditioned rooms, stay out of the sun, and check up on relatives and neighbors. In addition, forecasters say you should take extra precautions when outside, such as wearing lightweight and loose-fitting clothing and limiting strenuous activities to early morning or evening. Decatur County Sheriff's deputies were kept busy last evening with three separate crashes in I-74 construction zones. The first happened around 5:09 p.m. in the eastbound lanes at the 125-mile marker, in which a vehicle hit the back of another. There were no injuries reported. The second took place about 10 minutes later on eastbound I-74 at the 123-mile marker and involved three vehicles. There were injuries reported in that one. Patients were taken to the Decatur County Memorial Hospital ER and to Major Hospital in Shelbyville with non-life-threatening injuries. Around 6:15 p.m., a semi and another vehicle collided on westbound 74 at the 125-mile marker. No one was hurt. Eastbound 74 was shut down for around 2 hours and 20 minutes, while the westbound lane stayed open, but traffic was drastically slowed down. One person was hospitalized after they were struck by a vehicle at South Adams and U.S. 50 in Versailles shortly after 8 Friday morning. There is no word on the person's name or condition. Senator Gene Lysing of Oldenburg will serve as the Senate chair of the State Fair Advisory Committee in preparation for the 2027 legislative session. Lysing will also help lead the Agricultural Promotion and Regulation Task Force. Her other assignments include the Medicaid Advisory Committee and the Soybean Alliance. Legislators will meet this summer and fall to discuss topics approved by the Bipartisan Legislative Council, which is comprised of 16 voting members, 8 from the House and 8 from the Senate. New landscaping around the Osgood Trail signs is complete. Goodwin Landscapes designed and installed the limestone landscaping, which complements the trail, quarry history, and natural surroundings. The upgrade was made possible by a donation from the 2025 Osgood Bricktoberfest Committee. Ella Stromberg emerged from a field of 7 contestants and was crowned Miss Decatur County 2026 on Friday evening at Greensburg High School. Stromberg will reign over the Decatur County 4-H Fair, which takes place July 9th through 15th. She'll also represent Decatur County at the 2027 Indiana State Fair pageant, as well as participate in various community events during her year-long reign.
10: I'm looking forward to spending time with a lot of different kinds of people and seeing them and representing my community.
9: Macy Kinker was chosen first runner-up, while Ella Coors was named second runner-up and Miss Congeniality. I'm Tom Snape with News on 103.9 WRBI. 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
9: For the check of WRBI Sports, I'm Tom Snape. Cincinnati Reds, coming off winning 2-3 in Pittsburgh over the weekend, open a crucial 4-game series in Milwaukee tonight against the NL Central leading Brewers. A pair of left-handers will start the series lid lifter. Nick Lodolo goes for the Red Legs, while the Brew Crew counters with Robert Gasser. Coverage begins at 7:10 on 103.9 FM. Indiana Pacers guard Tyrese Halliburton held his basketball camp in Indianapolis over the weekend. He gave an update on his recovery from shingles and the Achilles tear that forced him to miss the 25-26 season.
12: Well, I feel great. You see, I have an eyebrow now, so thankful for that. I look back at videos of me, and I can see how swollen my face is. And I'm glad that that's, you know, beyond me, past me now. I feel like I'm operating like I'm a healthy NBA player for the first time in a long time.
9: Halliburton also commented on the Pacers drafting former Purdue star Braden Smith in the second round of last week's NBA draft.
12: I keep telling him, like, bro, this has got to be a dream come true. In-state kid, go to a state school, then end up on the NBA team. That's so, so fire to me. That's what, like, dreams are made of, you know? So it's really cool. Obviously, we play the same position, so look forward to just helping him out as much as I can.
9: The first chance to see Smith in a Pacer uniform will be when Indiana plays the Cleveland Cavaliers in the NBA Summer League on July 10th. Tom Snape, WRBI Sports.
13: From ABC News, Wall Street Now. On Wall Street, stocks had a solid showing Monday, jumping more than 300 points as investors acted on cautious optimism of U.S. and Iran hostilities lessening with planned talks in Qatar, along with strong gains from Google parent company Alphabet, which rose 4% in its first day trading as a Dow member. The Dow Jones ended the day 0.59% up, with the Nasdaq gaining 2.07% and the S&P 1.8%. Comcast also jumped 6% after announcing their remaining media and tech companies, NBC Universal and Sky, will be spun off into a new publicly traded company. Comcast explaining these two companies will be better positioned to pursue its own strategic priorities, invest for growth, and create long-term shareholder value as independent entities. And a Stellantis plant will be giving their employees at one of their Fiat plants in northern Italy an extra week of summer vacation later this month after parts shortages for engines, bumpers, and sensors have left them unable to open after a public holiday. Mike Dubusky, ABC News.
8: The following is a public service from WRBI.
14: Funeral mass for 80-year-old Norman David Burkhardt of Greensburg will be held Thursday at noon at St. Mary's Catholic Church in Greensburg. The rosary will be prayed Thursday at 10 a.m., followed by visitation from 10:30 until time of Mass. Arrangements are being handled by Porter Oliver Pearson Funeral Home in Greensburg. He is survived by four sisters and several nieces and nephews. Burial will be in St. Mary's Cemetery in Greensburg. Memorial contributions may be made to St. Mary's Catholic Church. Those were funeral arrangements for Norman Burkhardt. A memorial service for 83-year-old John Richard Dickey Snyder of Batesville will be held Thursday at 2 p.m. at Myers Funeral Home in Batesville. Visitation will be Thursday from 1 p.m. until time of service. He is survived by two children, three grandchildren, two great-grandchildren, and numerous nieces and nephews. Those were funeral arrangements for John Snyder. A celebration of life for 82-year-old Albert Bruce of Dillsboro will be held at a later date. Arrangements are being handled by Filter DeVries Moore Funeral Home in Dillsboro. He is survived by one son, three daughters, two grandchildren, four brothers, and one sister. Memorial contributions may be made to Dillsboro American Legion Post 292. Those were funeral arrangements for Albert Bruce.
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15: I'm WRBI meteorologist Paul Frombly with Southeastern Indiana's most reliable forecast. A heat advisory remains in effect. Partly cloudy tonight with lows around 74. Winds out of the south around 5 miles per hour. Mainly sunny skies tomorrow. High temperatures reach up to 93. Currently, it's 92 degrees.
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0: Country 103.9 WRBI, Corey Kent, Cole Wetzel, and some Rocky Mountain Low. Rob LeFerry officially wishing you a good evening on this Monday. 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
3: I'm WRBI meteorologist Paul Frobley with southeastern Indiana's most reliable forecast. A heat advisory remains in effect. Partly cloudy tonight with lows around 74. Winds out of the south around 5 miles per hour. Mainly sunny skies tomorrow. High temperatures reach up to 93. Currently, it's 92 degrees.
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1: 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Just hanging out with Rob on a Monday night. Mentioned earlier, Cody Johnson's new album released on Friday, but also on Friday, Dan and Shay had a new song out called Marry You Again, plus Shania Twain out with the title track from her forthcoming album called Little Miss Twain, a duet with Tanya Tucker. So check those out as a part of your brand new work week and add them, if you like them, to your holiday playlist for your outdoor activities. Coming up, I've got Megan Maroney. That's going to be after national news. What's going on around the country on WRBI?
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3: ABC News, I'm Mike Dubusky. Several significant Supreme Court rulings out today, among them the court expanding the power of the presidency in an opinion that allows presidents to hire and fire officials at independent government agencies. Tens of thousands of people are still missing under the rubble in Venezuela, where the death toll from last week's earthquakes now tops 1,700. Katie Sussman is the deputy regional director at the International Rescue Committee.
4: Venezuela does not sit on one of the most notorious fault lines within Latin America. It's not something that we really even follow much. And so as we see the devastation that has really hit infrastructurally, the capacity to be able to respond is debilitated because it has never really been an issue in which you had to prepare.
3: Dangerous heat, meanwhile, is expected to sweep across the eastern half of the U.S. this week. This is ABC News.
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1: Country 103.9 WRBI, some Chase Matthew and Darlin. Rob LeFerry getting ready for the 6 o'clock hour, and that will be my final hour with you here on this Monday. And, of course, a brand new work week means 6 o'clock hour. We'll see country music history for the first time this week. What occurred around country music on this June 29th. You'll have to stick around to find out, but taking you to 6 o'clock prior to is Zach Top. I've got a check of weather, too, on Country 103.9 WRBI.
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6: I'm WRBI meteorologist Paul Frobley with southeastern Indiana's most reliable forecast. A heat advisory remains in effect. Partly cloudy tonight with lows around 74. Winds out of the south around 5 miles per hour. Mainly sunny skies tomorrow. High temperatures reach up to 93. Currently, it's 92 degrees.
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1: ABC News, I'm Mike Dubusky. Several significant Supreme Court rulings out today, among them the court expanding the power of the presidency in an opinion that allows presidents to hire and fire officials at independent government agencies. Tens of thousands of people are still missing under the rubble in Venezuela, where the death toll from last week's earthquakes now tops 1,700. Katie Sussman is the deputy regional director at the International Rescue Committee.
2: Venezuela does not sit on one of the most notorious fault lines within Latin America. It's not something that we really even follow much. And so as we see the devastation that has really hit infrastructurally, the capacity to be able to respond is debilitated because it has never really been an issue in which you had to prepare.
1: Dangerous heat, meanwhile, is expected to sweep across the eastern half of the U.S. this week. This is ABC News. Federal charges are now being leveled against former NBA players Malik Beasley and Ed Davis. They're being accused of cooking certain games in an effort to win big on online gambling platforms.
3: This all began, they allege, in January 2024. They list at least three other games where he basically planned to overperform in things like rebounds or underperform in scoring, and then made hundreds of thousands of dollars. They even cite to one text message in this indictment where Davis writes, quote, "The only way you can beat Vegas is through sports betting."
1: ABC's Peter Haralambos. A 31-year-old woman has become the latest person attacked by an alligator in Florida, the third such incident in just a week. And on the steps of the Philadelphia Art Museum, the Rocky statue is being replaced by a 12-foot bronze statue of Joe Frazier. The heavyweight boxing champion is best known for beating Muhammad Ali in what many call the fight of the century. He was one of the boxers who inspired Rocky Balboa. I'm Mike Dubusky, ABC News.
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10: I'm Tom Snape in the WRBI newsroom. A heat advisory is in effect through 8 o'clock Thursday night. Heat index values up to 105 are expected due to the combination of hot temperatures and high humidity, which can cause heat illnesses. You're urged to drink plenty of liquids, stay in air-conditioned rooms, stay out of the sun, and check up on relatives and neighbors. In addition, forecasters say you should take extra precautions when outside, such as wearing lightweight and loose-fitting clothing and limiting strenuous activities to early morning or evening. Decatur County Sheriff's deputies were kept busy last evening with three separate crashes on I-74 in construction zones. First happened around 5:09 p.m. in the eastbound lanes at the 125-mile marker, in which a vehicle hit the back of another. There were no injuries reported. The second took place around 5:20 on eastbound I-74.

0: before the 123-mile marker and involved three vehicles. There were injuries reported in that one. Patients were taken to the Decatur County Memorial Hospital ER and to Major Hospital in Shelbyville with non-life-threatening injuries. At around 6:15 p.m., a semi and another vehicle collided on westbound 74 at the 125-mile marker. No one was hurt. Eastbound 74 was shut down for around 2 hours and 20 minutes, while the westbound lane stayed open, but traffic was drastically slowed down. One person was sent to the hospital after being hit by a vehicle at South Adams and U.S. 50 in Versailles on Friday morning, shortly after 8 o'clock. There is no word on the person's name or condition. Local State Senator Gene Lysing will serve as the Senate Chair of the State Fair Advisory Committee in preparation for the 2027 legislative session. The longtime Republican lawmaker from Oldenburg will also help lead the Agricultural Promotion and Regulation Task Force. Lysing's other assignments include the Medicaid Advisory Committee and the Soybean Alliance. Legislators will meet over the summer and fall months to discuss topics approved by the Bipartisan Legislative Council, which is made up of 16 voting members, 8 from the Senate and 8 from the House of Representatives. The Rising Sun Regional Foundation has awarded a total of $47,000 in scholarships to graduating seniors who live in Ripley and Ohio counties and the cities of Batesville and Aurora, which is the foundation's southeastern Indiana grant-making region. Eligible seniors who kept a six-semester GPA of 2.75 or higher and plan to attend a post-secondary institution were encouraged to apply. You can see the list of recipients on WRBIRadio.com. Ella Stromberg was crowned Miss Decatur County 2026 on Friday evening. Macy Kienker was chosen first runner-up, while Ella Coors was named second runner-up and Miss Congeniality. Stromberg was asked why she decided to run for Miss Decatur County.
1: My last 2 years of high school, I attended cosmetology school, which limited my time that I can give back and get involved. So I thought this was the perfect opportunity, and already being in the beauty industry, it was perfect.
0: Stromberg will reign over the Decatur County 4-H Fair, which takes place July 9th through 15th. She'll also represent the county at the 2027 Indiana State Fair pageant, as well as participate in various community events during her year-long reign. 7 contestants took part in this year's pageant, which was held in the Greensburg High School auditorium. I'm Tom Snape with news on 103.9 WRBI. 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
0: For the check of WRBI Sports, I'm Tom Snape. Cincinnati Reds, coming off winning 2-3 in Pittsburgh over the weekend, open a crucial 4-game series in Milwaukee tonight against the NL Central leading Brewers. A pair of left-handers will start the series lid lifter. Nick Lodolo goes for the Red Legs, while the Brew Crew counters with Robert Gasser. Coverage begins at 7:10 on 103.9 FM. Indiana Pacers guard Tyrese Halliburton held his basketball camp in Indianapolis over the weekend. He gave an update on his recovery from shingles and the Achilles tear that forced him to miss the 25-26 season.
3: Well, I feel great. You see, I have an eyebrow now, so thankful for that. I look back at videos of me, and I can see how swollen my face is, and I'm glad that that's, you know, beyond me, past me now. I feel like I'm operating like I'm a healthy NBA player for the first time in a long time.
0: Halliburton also commented on the Pacers drafting former Purdue star Braden Smith in the second round of last week's NBA draft.
3: I keep telling him, like, bro, this has got to be a dream come true. In-state kid, go to a state school, then end up on the NBA team. That's so fire to me. That's what, like, dreams are made of, you know? So it's really cool. Obviously, we play the same position, so look forward to just helping him out as much as I can.
0: The first chance to see Smith in a Pacer uniform will be when Indiana plays the Cleveland Cavaliers in the NBA Summer League on July 10th. Tom Snape, WRBI Sports.
4: I'm WRBI meteorologist Paul Frombly with Southeastern Indiana's most reliable forecast. A heat advisory remains in effect. Partly cloudy tonight with lows around 74. Winds out of the south around 5 miles per hour. Mainly sunny skies tomorrow. High temperatures reach up to 93. Currently 91.
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0: 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Click on community calendar. There is all kinds of events going on around southeastern Indiana, especially once July 1st kicks off on Wednesday. There are some crafting events. We've got some dinners. 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Coming up, I've got Shaboozy and Jelly Roll. They say amen after weather on Country 103.9 WRBI.
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3: I'm WRBI meteorologist Megan Mulford with southeastern Indiana's most reliable forecast. A heat advisory continues until 8 p.m. Thursday night. Lows level off around 74. Tonight, under partly cloudy skies, winds out of the south at around 5 miles an hour. Mainly clear skies tomorrow, highs around 93. Right now, 91.
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0: Country 103.9 WRBI, Luke Bryan, some country, and she knows it. Rob LaFerry in studio on a Monday night. Time to take a look at country music history. On this day, June 29th, 1955, Johnny Cash in studio to record Folsom Prison Blues. 1980, George Jones is number one with He Stopped Loving Her Today. 2007, Lady A makes their Grand Ole Opry debut. 2008, the Statler Brothers and Tom T. Hall officially inducted in the Country Music Hall of Fame. And in 2010, Brad Paisley with his 17th number one hit. It's his single called Water. That's country music history for your June 29th. Coming up, national news and Lee Bryce.
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2: ABC News, I'm Mike Dabusky. Among the major decisions from the Supreme Court today, a ruling that allows a president to hire and fire officials at independent government agencies. ABC's Devin Dwyer says it marks a significant expansion of presidential power.
3: In effect, that has now limited the ability of Congress to create independent bipartisan agencies across our government. This will transform the federal government and eliminate a lot of those agencies that have both Republicans and Democrats on them. The agencies will still be there, of course, but now a president will be able to pack them with members he chooses because, as John Roberts said, they carry out executive functions.
2: President Trump is indicating a team will head to Doha, Qatar tomorrow for peace negotiations with Iran. However, Iranian state media reports there will be no negotiations between the U.S. and Iranian teams there. And much of the eastern half of the U.S. is bracing for triple-digit temperatures this week. This is ABC News.
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0: Some Darius Rucker and this on Country 103.9 WRBI. I'm Rob LaFerry. That's going to do it for me here on this Monday night. Come back and do it all over again tomorrow, beginning at 3 o'clock and going until 7. 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We are back together again on Tuesday on Country 103.9 WRBI.
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3: I'm WRBI meteorologist Megan Mulford with Southeastern Indiana's most reliable forecast. A heat advisory continues until 8 p.m. Thursday night. Lows level off around 74. Tonight, under partly cloudy skies, winds out of the south at around 5 miles an hour. Mainly clear skies tomorrow, highs around 93. Right now, 91.
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1: ABC News, I'm Mike Dubusky. Among the major decisions from the Supreme Court today, a ruling that allows a president to hire and fire officials at independent government agencies. ABC's Devin Dwyer says it marks a significant expansion of presidential power.
2: In effect, that has now limited the ability of Congress to create independent bipartisan agencies across our government. This will transform the federal government and eliminate a lot of those agencies that have both Republicans and Democrats on them. The agencies will still be there, of course, but now a president will be able to pack them with members he chooses because, as John Roberts said, they carry out executive functions.
1: President Trump is indicating a team will head to Doha, Qatar tomorrow for peace negotiations with Iran. However, Iranian state media reports there will be no negotiations between the U.S. and Iranian teams there. And much of the eastern half of the U.S. is bracing for triple-digit temperatures this week. This is ABC News. We now know the date of the retrial of former South Carolina attorney Alex Murdaugh. He's facing murder charges in the deaths of his wife and son. Murdaugh will now stand trial in April after the South Carolina Supreme Court threw out his conviction earlier.
3: For the first time since South Carolina's highest court overturned the double murder convictions of his son Paul and wife Maggie, Alex Murdaugh back in court appearing for a hearing on a retrial. Judge Deborah McCaslin setting a new trial date.
4: I'm thinking April the 5th.
3: Murdaugh appearing in court shackled and wearing an orange jumpsuit, his legal team requesting he be allowed unshackled and in plain clothes.
1: ABC's Michelle Franzen. A collision today between a drone and a JetBlue flight as the plane was making its final descent into JFK Airport in New York today. The plane landed safely and the FAA says it's investigating. Speaking of drones, federal authorities now say they've brought down around 500 of them at World Cup match sites and parties across the country. I'm Mike Dubusky, ABC News.
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4: WRBI meteorologist Megan Mulford with southeastern Indiana's most reliable forecast. A heat advisory continues until 8 p.m. Thursday night. Lows dip down to about 74 tonight under partly cloudy skies, winds out of the south at around 5 miles an hour. Mainly sunny tomorrow, high temperatures reach up to 93. Right now, 91.
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2: Do you use a washcloth or a loofah in the shower? According to scientists, use the washcloth and drop the loofah. We're going to tell you why coming up in just a few. Hi there, I'm Terry Dean. This is the Terry Dean Program. Stick around, I've got more hopefully useful facts for you. Like, for instance, the most stressful airports in the U.S. and how your brain was never designed for this much bad news all at once. We'll talk about that as well. Thanks for being right here. More of the Terry Dean Program is on the way.
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7: I'm WRBI meteorologist Megan Mulford with Southeastern Indiana's most reliable forecast. A heat advisory continues until 8 p.m. Thursday night. Lows dip down to about 74 tonight under partly cloudy skies. Winds out of the south at around 5 miles an hour. Mainly sunny tomorrow. High temperatures reach up to 93. Right now, 91.
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1: ABC News, I'm Stephanie Officer. The Supreme Court is expected to hand down a decision this week regarding President Trump's attempt to cancel birthright citizenship. At an earlier press conference today, House Minority Leader Hakeem Jeffries called on the court to guarantee birthright citizenship as a constitutional right.
2: There's been no doubt about the constitutionality and ironclad nature of the birthright citizenship clause to the United States Constitution, and that should be affirmed.
1: Scorching heat expected to move across the Midwest and Northeast this week. ABC's Alex Stone.
3: Numerous wildfires are burning in several western states, fueled by widespread drought and wind. There are now states of emergency declared in Colorado and Utah.
4: Several towns, including Beaver City in southwestern Utah, are now canceling their 4th of July fireworks shows because of the ongoing wildfires. They're calling on people to instead show support for the hardworking firefighters.
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2: Has there been a lot of bad news this year? Oh, yeah. Oh, yeah, there has been. But according to the Science Daily, there has been bad news all over the world. Wars and such. Famine. Earthquakes. Well, according to this recent study, that people who are consuming news have to turn it off because our brains, according to sociologists, aren't designed to take this much bad news all at once. So what do they say or recommend you should do? Just manage the consumption and the sources of news in which you consume, and don't let the bad news get you down. In other words, don't let all the heavy stuff out there dull your shine there, Starshine, so you go out and you shine bright.
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5: I'm WRBI meteorologist Megan Mulford with Southeastern Indiana's most reliable forecast. A heat advisory continues until 8 p.m. Thursday night. Lows dip down to about 74 tonight under partly cloudy skies. Winds out of the south at around 5 miles an hour. Mainly sunny tomorrow. High temperatures reach up to 93. Currently, it's 90 degrees.
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